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2: Already? 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All right, well, Chris, when is it? 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Nothing more. Left 4 Dead on the way. Maybe some West Creek Pitbull Daycare. 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

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I'm feeling nostalgic, and I'm remembering the days of the White Rabbits. 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

99.5 Kiss, Texas Tracks, Anur. Are you happy? Bottle of bottle. A great little tidbit about Anur. I did say tid, right? AI vocals on that. My buddy David does all the other stuff, but he sucks at singing. I do everything here at the radio station, but I suck at being on the air. It didn't stop me, David. But anyway, I love it. Coming up on Texas Tracks, we go into Relent, Holy Forever. Wow, they said it with me. 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
1: I don't know what you had in mind, but here we stand on opposing sides. Let's go to war. 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

San Antonio Rock, nothing more, go to war. I am Chris Fuentes. It is Texas Tracks. I have no idea what I got coming up because my screen just froze. Oh, it's back. Maybe some Sanity's Last Breath, Left for Dead right now. Texas Rock with the Toadies, but not Possum Kingdom. Push the hand.

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With Pantera. I love that. This is one of my favorites from Pantera. I'm Broken. Texas Tracks. I'm Chris. If one is wrapping things up, maybe some Celestial Descent. We'll do that in just a minute. But right now, we're going to Lynwood King and the Revival. It's All Right on Texas Tracks 99.5 KISS.

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1: Before OnlyFans or anything, look up Melissa Midwest. 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
2: 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What? 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What? 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IMDb.
1: Just beep beep beep beep.
2: 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Is it IMB or no? 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Is that DD? 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No,
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9: 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We do siding, siding, siding. We can bring out the beautiful wherever it's hiding. Your house has good bones. It just needs a new skin. Let's look at it together, then tell us where to begin. You want a stucco house? We can give that to you. Don't worry about a thing. We know exactly what to do. You got plywood or masonite that needs to go away? We can replace it with hardy plank forever board that will stay and stay and stay. It doesn't soak up water. It will never warp or shrink. It holds paint and remains stable. It's like stone. It never blinks. You can count on me. I won't let you down. Just like you, I live in this town.
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2: 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You see the story about the world's smallest penis guy, and he's asking for people to help him plump up his trunk. So the world's smallest penis owner wants donations to fund his enlargement surgery. Some are saying this is a scam, as there's no viable way to even plump it up, and he's just trying to take money from people.
3: I thought you can get an enlargement.
4: I don't think you can.
3: Really?
4: I thought you could.
2: He says that.
4: I mean, how?
2: You can. It's $6,000. $6,000 is how much he's going to spend on dermal filler. He hopes the injection will allow him to stop wearing pull-ups.
4: Wait.
3: What? All right.
2: Michael, who's been medically diagnosed with a micropenis, claims he struggles to use the bathroom with his 0.38-inch penis.
3: Damn.
2: Hopes the procedure can help him out a wee bit when he's urinating. So the procedure involves the injection of semi-permanent dermal filler.
3: Gotcha.
2: Because right now he has to wear pull-up under, you know, like those, you know, I'm a big boy now.
3: I know what you mean.
2: Well, he's set up this GoFund to try to help him out. He is in the Guinness Book of World Records for his Tiny Tim.
3: So he's like, it's on record. It's been proven that this guy is tiny in the pants.
2: This man, there's an inch. This guy is 0.38 of an inch.
3: I mean, he's in the record books. He's not just like doing a scam here.
2: There, he's less than an inch.
3: Yeah.
2: So
3: I feel bad for him.
2: I was trying to put together a game today. Let me see. I think Ricky was the first one to call in. Ricky. All right, this is what we're going to do. All right. What's bigger, Nard's puh or the thing that I'm going to bring up, okay? I'm going to give you an item, and you tell me if Nard's pee-pee is bigger or smaller than the item I give you, okay?
5: Okay.
2: All right, this should be easy. You guys could play along in your car, too. Here we go. All right. What's bigger, Nard's puh or a 1977 Star Wars action figure?
5: A 1977 action figure.
2: You believe a 1977 Star Wars action figure is bigger than Nard's penis?
5: Yes.
2: You would be correct, sir. You would be correct. All right, we'll see how good you are. Yes, because the 1977 Star Wars action figure measured 3.75 inches, which would make that quite a bit bigger than Nard.
3: Mm-hmm.
2: All right, sir, here's the next one. Nard has nothing to say to this.
6: I don't know. I didn't know how big it was until you said it.
4: But, right. You should still defend yourself because he's saying you're smaller than 3 inches.
2: Well, 3.75.
4: Which is
6: I'm not excited, definitely.
2: All right, thank you. You're really good at this. You're good at this thing called radio.
6: Excited, it's a good average.
2: What?
6: It's average excited, but like when you're excited.

0: Sorry, right. I don't know how.
1: What's bigger, Nard's excited puh or a credit card?
2: Credit card.
1: Credit card is correct. That's right. A credit card measures at a whopping 3.37 inches, making it bigger than Nard.
0: Even when Nard's ready to go, he's not maxing out.
3: I'm past a credit card.
1: All right. Is...
0: You act like I don't know how big it is.
1: Thank you, Derek.
0: That's crazy.
1: All right. Here's... What? Let's see. So far, you're killing it. Here you go. Here's another one. What's bigger, Nard's his penis, or a sticky note?
2: Sticky note.
1: That's right. Sticky note.
0: Sticky note.
1: This guy.
0: It's probably double.
1: Fantastic.
3: No, it's not.
1: A sticky note is bigger than Nard. Daniel, you have seen Nard's
3: Halloweeny.
4: Of course, everything's bigger than mine. Yeah, but that's a given.
1: I know, but you've seen Nard's. You know that a sticky note is bigger than Nard's.
3: It's way bigger.
4: It's way bigger.
0: It covers the boys and the thing.
3: No, it does not.
0: Yeah, it does.
1: Come on, Daniel.
4: If you put a sticky note on it, it will cover it.
3: That's you.
0: It would
1: blank it out. It would be
4: both.
1: Like...
4: You couldn't see behind a sticky note.
3: Yeah, you could.
1: No.
3: Yeah, you could. Yes, you could.
1: You would cover the whole thing.
0: You wouldn't know if it's a female or a male.
3: Yes, you would. Yep.
1: No, if we put a sticky note over it, it might cover everything.
3: No,
1: it
3: would definitely look like a flag.
1: It'll definitely. No, it wouldn't look like a flag.
3: It would look like a flag at a restaurant that you're like, I need some more chips.
1: Okay.
0: You go to a weird restaurant.
1: I will bring a sticky note in on Monday.
0: A lot of balls.
3: No. What?
1: This is what I this is my challenge.
3: Yeah.
1: I bet that we'll put a sticky note over your wiener.
3: Okay.
1: You'll show it on camera and we won't get in trouble.
0: We won't get in any trouble.
3: It's bigger than that.
1: No.
0: It's not.
3: Yes.
1: It's not.
4: Oh, it's not.
1: Not than a sticky note.
4: Soft. Yeah. Remember, we're talking soft.
0: We're talking
1: anyway.
4: Okay, well then, yeah.
3: No.
0: You haven't seen him.
1: Then Nard, accept the challenge.
4: Smaller. Oh, it got smaller.
1: Accept the challenge.
3: Yeah, that's fine.
1: Okay, so on Monday, Nard.
0: Those energy drinks started to take its toll.
1: Nard, on Monday, we will bring sticky notes in, and one sticky note we believe can cover you.
3: It can't cover me.
0: It's why he started wearing the cross. He's praying to get his penis back.
2: We should bring sticky notes tonight.
1: Yeah, man, we should bring sticky notes tonight and have him do it in front of everybody.
0: Huh.
1: All right, here we go. Here's the next one. So far, you're doing really well. What's bigger, Nard's weenie or a golf tee?
0: Oh,
4: what the?
0: Not even close.
2: Oh, that's a hard golf tee.
1: Hold on. Let me ask. An unsharpened golf tee.
0: Yeah.
2: Unsharpened, so one that's already broken.
1: Right. Well, I wouldn't say broken.
4: No.
1: I guess, do they make them unsharpened? Because that's what I'm looking for.
4: No, I've never seen that. Uh-huh. But they do make them pretty big.
1: Okay.
0: They also make them pretty small.
1: So we'll just say a golf tee in general. All right, go ahead, sir. I don't play golf.
2: I think the golf tee is longer.
1: It is. The golf tee is longer. It is slightly bigger than Nard. All right, what about a playing card, like a deck of cards?
0: Oh, my God.
4: Oh, it has to be.
1: Which one is bigger? Nard, would you say you're bigger than... I don't know, 8 of clubs.
2: The long side of the car.
1: You think you're bigger than an 8 of clubs?
3: Like the card, right? Like the playing cards?
1: Yes.
3: Yes.
1: Okay, I will bring in playing cards, a sticky note. We got a game on Monday now.
0: Yeah, we do.
1: All right, you are correct, sir. Man, this guy is so good. You've obviously seen it then, huh?
2: Just a little bit.
1: Yeah.
2: Just the picture.
0: We probably just went by, okay, well, it wasn't bigger than
1: this. All right, what about a standard used crayon? Which one?
2: The crayon.
1: The crayon is.
0: That's close.
1: A standard used crayon is about 3.5 inches.
0: Oh, okay, well then.
1: So,
4: really dang, that big?
1: I know, that's a dangle right there. And that is bigger than Nard. How do you feel, Nard? This guy's gotten them all correct.
3: No, he hasn't. No, this is ridiculous.
1: No, he hasn't.
3: Yeah.
1: This is ridiculous.
3: Is.
1: Are you trying out?
0: Ridiculous.
1: Are you trying out for acting?
3: No.
1: Oh my gosh!
0: Give him another.
1: This is ridiculous.
3: Well, I'm the only one sticking up for
0: Show
3: myself.
0: Show me a new emotion.
1: All right, I'd say it's ridiculous. Like you're surprised.
3: It's ridiculous.
1: Wow. Now say it like you're excited.
3: It's ridiculous.
1: Now say it like you're mad.
3: It's ridiculous.
1: All right. What about palm width? So look at your hand, and from one side of the palm all the way to the other palm, what's bigger, your palm or Nard's peepee?
2: My palm.
1: Yeah, that is correct. This guy is, he's gotten them all. Every single one correct so far. All right, now we'll stick with the hand. Look at the four fingers, right? Put all four of your fingers together. Which one is bigger? Nard's done that a lot. All right, put all four of your fingers together, and what's bigger, Nard's pee-pee or your fingers?
2: My fingers, for sure.
1: Yeah. This guy, he's incredible. This guy's electric.
4: Killing it. Thanks for that visual.
3: You're welcome.
1: All right, and here's the final one. Look at your standard male index finger, right? Like the OTC, one finger up. Which is bigger? The OTC, one finger up, or Nard?
2: No, my finger's way bigger.
1: Oh, my gosh. Nope. This guy's got
3: That's
1: it.
3: Crazy.
1: Nope. You're going VIP tonight to our BMS Live. Ricky, that was incredible. Hang on the line. Nard, he got them all correct. No, that is amazing.
4: Wow. He was great.
1: I will bring in a playing card and a sticky note on Monday, and we will see. We'll see if you're a liar. We'll see if you have nothing but lies in your pants.
3: Never.
1: All right.
0: He's got flies in his pants.
3: I do not.
1: What's the punishment if you are not bigger than a sticky note?
3: I am, though.
1: I know, but what's the punishment?
3: I don't know.
0: Probably that he's not bigger than a sticky note.
1: The punishment is walking around with that tiny wiener.
0: Mm-hmm.
1: What other punishment do you need?
0: I mean, he's broke and has a tiny wiener.
3: What?
0: Like, that's tough.
1: What in the playing card? You're insane for thinking you're bigger than a playing card. You think you're bigger than a playing card?
3: Yeah.
1: What happens? What's the punishment if you're not?
3: I don't know. I just know I'm bigger.
1: What did he say? He said,
3: I'm going to think of my own punishment? Like what?
1: So I can spend the weekend thinking of punishments.
3: I guess, yeah.
1: I guess you can. Do I have your permission?
3: Well, yeah, but I'm bigger, so that'd be...
4: Huh. So then you're confident you're going to win, so you don't have to worry about it.
3: Yeah, I am. Right.
1: Daniel, honestly, do you think he's bigger than a sticky
3: note? I just showed him.
1: Yeah, but that's a photo.
4: It's Photoshop.
3: Yeah, you're right.
4: You got the angle correct.
0: It's a 10.5 camera.
4: Yeah, okay. He put it at an angle to where it looks big, because you can do anything with an iPhone like that.
1: No, you're showing Daniel your wiener photo?
4: Yeah, he sure did.
0: He tried to dominate Daniel right there.
3: I'll show him the finish shots and everything.
4: Well, you don't need
1: Hold on. Yeah. Goof.
0: He tried to dominate him.
1: Can you go to anywhere in the office and go find us a sticky note? Is there any way that you can go get us a sticky note? Is there anybody that could finally commandeer a sticky note just so we can show Nard what he's up against?
3: Yeah, it's like a little little.
1: I know what it is, Nard, but I want you to.
4: Sticky notes in different sizes.
1: I want you to see it in person.
3: Are we doing what size are we doing?
1: Just your standard American size.
3: The little ones that you would put on a computer, right?
1: Yeah, yeah. There's no way you're bigger than that.
3: Yeah, I definitely am.
1: I think when we cover it, you're gonna go. Where'd it go?
3: Nope.
1: Wait a second. Now you see it, now you don't.
4: Yep.
1: Want to see a magic trick? I'm going to make my wiener disappear. I'm going to put a sticky note on it. You're going to be
4: you
1: like
4: can
1: that.
4: Perform in Vegas.
1: That's right. What was that? Chris Angel, right?
0: That's his name.
1: Yeah, you're going to Chris Angel your wiener. Won't be able to see it. Look at you. He's a magician. Nard.
3: Yes.
1: Do me a favor. Go try to find a sticky note. All right. Go in the office. Try to find one. Yeah, bring your phone. That way you can look it up other shows and stuff like that where you're gone.
4: I don't know why he needs his phone to look for a sticky note.
1: Because he doesn't want us going through it. Because he knows
4: it's password protected. I don't even know how we would. And
1: Derek knows his password.
4: Yeah. Oh, okay. Yep. Never mind.
0: Yeah, it's 4423.
1: So if you grab Nard's phone tonight, it's 4423, right?
0: Yeah, it is. Yeah.
1: All right, that way you get into Nard's phone. I should give out his number
4: you
1: when
4: should,
1: he's not
4: here. Do it.
1: I should. Since he has his phone, all of a sudden he gets a weird call. Oh, he'd be so mad. I want to so bad right now.
4: He should. He's having a hard time.
1: Oh, man. He would. If we gave out his number, 210-865, gosh, that was. I want to give out the last four so bad. Just because he has his phone. And then he would start getting all these calls. Oh, man. I want that so bad. I'll only do it if Derek gives me permission.
0: I mean, go for it, yeah.
1: He's your buddy.
0: Yeah. Oh, hey, what's up, man?
1: There's no way No, that thing is going to cover you.
0: That's massive.
1: Oh, look at this. Just so people can see, that is there. No, it's going to cover it.
0: Yeah.
1: Yeah, you're toast.
0: Congrats, you lost.
1: Toast. I like it. It even says magic on there. There's no way. That is going to cover the whole thing.
0: It's all right.
1: Oh, man. You might be able to see the eyes on it, but that's it.
4: And that'll like, cover mine.
1: One eye.
0: Oh, just, I know that, Daniel.
4: Yeah.
1: Damn, that's that. This
4: pretty,
1: thing.
4: Pretty big.
1: Think of that, Nard. It covers all these fingers. You're telling, there's no way it covers all the fingers. You can see just the tops. Look at that. You're in trouble. Since we found this, you should do it now.
3: What?
1: Yeah, why wait?
3: Why not? Let's
1: do it. No, do it now.
3: I don't want to do it right now.
1: What? Why?
3: Well, because I don't want to right
1: but
3: now.
1: But I have the sticky notes. The only reason I didn't want to do it right now is because I did not have the sticky notes.
3: Yeah, I'll do it Monday.
1: No, let's do it now.
3: No, I don't want to do it right now.
1: What?
3: Yeah, why can't we have something to do Monday?
1: What do you mean? I don't want to do anything on Monday. I want to do it now.
3: Wow. What do you mean?
1: Look, I got a bunch. Come on. Why don't you want to do it now?
3: Well, I thought we were going to do it Monday.
1: I know, but I changed my mind.
4: Yeah, do it now.
1: Called in audible.
3: No, I don't want to do it right now.
1: Why?
3: Why can't we do it Monday?
1: Well, is there
3: why
1: something so on afraid? It or something? Is there something on it? You don't want to?
3: Yep, a lot of stuff on it right now.
1: Okay, what is it?
3: I don't know.
1: We still got, thank you. We what? Still have 45 minutes to go. Derek, why won't he do it?
0: I have no idea.
1: Anything we bring
4: I don't
1: down.
4: Understand either. You're so big as you claim what you showed me.
3: I'm sorry,
4: you
3: don't want to get naked right now.
4: Who said you're getting naked? Are you
3: doing it? That's why I do it.
4: You just
1: okay, what about this? You just do it for Daniel. You go in the corner, Daniel will put it on there, and then Daniel.
3: So I can hear him just like, oh, he is bigger. Like, yeah, he gets it. Like, what?
1: Okay, so you just don't want to do anything anymore.
3: No,
1: let me take a quick break. We'll be right back.
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1: The crowd reaction when we found sticky notes as Nord brags about his giant unit. And we played that fun game so we could send somebody to BMS Live. Nord, he's just found so many creative ways to say F you to me.
2: I have not.
1: Well, I mean, we had sticky notes. You have yourself.
2: Yeah.
1: And we could have done the bit, and you're like, no, I'm not going to do that.
2: Well, yeah, I got to prepare it, and I got to, like, shave
1: prepare
2: it.
1: Prepare it for what? We don't have to see it.
3: We don't need to be good.
1: We don't have to see it.
2: Someone has to see it.
1: Daniel does.
3: I don't care if it's shaved or not.
1: Why?
3: Why? What are you trying to impress with me? I don't care if it's shaved or
1: Nobody's
3: not.
1: Nobody's going to take a photo of it. It's just a bit.
3: Put a sticky
2: note on
3: it? I mean,
2: if he's going to make fun of it, it might as well look good.
1: Oh, I got you.
3: Oh, my
1: That's
3: God.
1: What it is.
3: You're so vain.
2: Yeah, I am.
3: You're so vain.
4: You guys are just going to make fun of it.
2: Yeah.
4: You guys laugh at my expense.
2: It might as well look good while I get made fun of.
4: I want it to look good when it gets trashed.
3: I don't understand that at all. Why?
2: Why not?
1: I don't know.
3: Well, who cares?
1: I get so dejected doing this job now. You know, I try. I'm like, oh, that'd be funny, right? You know, nothing weird, just funny. It'd just be a funny bit. It'd be hilarious. We're about to put a sticky note over Nord's wiener.
3: You want to do it to me to make it feel better?
1: Because the sticky note is bigger than Nord. Like, that's just funny. Oh, it's hilarious. People wanted it. They were like, oh, man, that would be great. Now they're going to throw tomatoes at you tonight. Oh, man. I don't know what to do, Derek.
5: Yeah, I hear you.
1: He doesn't want to do nothing. Anything I say, he's like, I'm not doing that. Imagine having a job. You're like, nah, I'm not doing that.
5: It's rude.
1: No, I'm not doing that.
5: Well, so rude.
3: I did that. I got fired.
1: That's true. You did get fired. Nord doesn't care, though. He doesn't care. Look, that would be the best thing to happen to Nord if he lost this job. I mean, if we're being honest, then he could get out there, Uber in the morning, Amazon his ass off the rest of the day, go make some gym.
5: Be a victim.
1: Yes, exactly, Derek.
5: Yeah.
1: But he would also have all that time to make those gym videos. Yeah, we're really
5: those
1: in the way.
5: Really well.
1: We're really in the way of his progress, his success. And I don't want to be blamed for his lack of success.
5: Of course not.
1: I don't know. I mean, I like having him here. It used to be my favorite. Now it's not my favorite. I mean, it's all right.
5: Yeah.
1: Right. You know, it's not my favorite. I just thought he could turn it all around by doing a stunt or something.
5: Mm.
1: But he's like, I'm not doing that. What would you do, Daniel, when you were the boss and somebody told you, I'm not doing that?
3: I got fired.
5: Would you do if you were the boss, though?
3: Oh, I would fire him.
5: Daniel loved firing people.
3: I would love to fire somebody who didn't do the job.
5: He tried to write somebody up every day.
3: I did. I really did. I tried really. I did succeed, but you know, sometimes they just... Mm-hmm. I did get one person fired because she didn't follow my instructions, but that's what you get.
1: That's what you get.
5: Daniel loved it. He lived for a write-up.
1: What's up, Ty?
6: Where would you stick the sticky note? On the shaft or on the...
1: Well, we don't... you guys are like, so what are the logistics of this? What's going on? Well, where are we putting that?
3: Just put it on the hood, I guess.
1: He does have a hood, doesn't he?
5: He does.
1: It's fine, Nard. We're all having fun. You're not.
5: Like usual.
2: I thought we were putting it on the side. So is it going on the hood? Because they're like...
1: No, we're going to cover it.
3: We're going to cover it.
1: You know, rock, paper, scissors?
2: Well,
1: right? And you have the rock, and then the paper covers rock? Or does paper cover... Yeah.
3: Paper covers rock.
1: What we were going to do. We were going to cover it.
2: Well,
1: from the top.
2: Yeah.
1: And then you take a photo from the top down, and then it's covered.
2: It will cover anybody if you're taking it from the...
1: No, not a man.
3: You can still see it.
1: Not a man. It's not going to cover it.
2: Are we talking about girth?
3: No.
1: What?
3: Length.
1: Why are you making this confusing?
2: Because if you... If
1: Nobody
2: you,
1: said girth.
2: If you put it on top...
1: Nard.
2: It's gonna be like a
1: imagine
2: tree.
1: Imagine you're in your bed and we put a blanket over you. Right? And then where did Nard go?
2: I understand the thing, but what I'm saying is like...
1: Then if you understand, why are you still talking?
2: Because then you're talking about girth.
1: I'm not. What you're doing is you're talking in a circle. Mm. And that's one of my frustrations right now is that you're going in a complete circle. We just said, I thought
2: you were going long.
1: I just told you exactly what we're doing. We're going to throw it on you like a blanket.
3: Yeah.
1: You know what we're talking about, Daniel, right?
2: Yeah. Then it would cover it regardless.
3: No, because if you're long enough, it'll stick out.
2: But it will still cover it.
1: No. Derek, can you help me out? Can you help me out of this mess that I'm in now?
5: I'm ready to go, yeah.
1: Yeah.
5: I'm ready to, yeah.
1: All right, let's do this. I know what I have.
0: Okay. It's time to play. Who do you want to fart on? Got an ex?
1: I got a former friend?
0: Call in now. 1-855-FU-BILLY. 1-855-FU-BILLY. And tell us who you want to...
1: Someone throw a pie. They wanted us to throw a pie at Nard. I wish I just had pies
5: on
1: deck.
5: Awesome.
1: That I could just throw pies at Nard. I wish we had a seat over there with a tarp and everything, and then every time Nard said something dumb...
5: He starts to do that thing.
1: You know how they have that thing where you can hit a button and then release a pie, and the pie will fly into the dude's face?
5: That would be wonderful.
1: Oh, man, I want that.
5: That would be wonderful.
1: If only I had someone that could build that. Nard would leave here every day with just cherry pie all over himself.
5: Mm-hmm. Maybe, you know, maybe not. Maybe, you know, you'd have a good day. I don't know. Probably not.
1: Okay, listen closely. Everybody be quiet. Hear that? Hear those legs? His legs are going. Nord, you don't like me, so I don't care what you think of me now.
2: I didn't even say anything.
1: Let's go to Laura. Yes. Laura, did you want to fart on somebody?
7: I want to fart on all of you for being mean to Nord.
1: I'm going to fart on you then.
3: Yeah, fart on her.
1: I just farted on you. What do you think of that?
7: No, fart on you guys.
1: Guess what? I farted on you again.
3: Nord's a what?
7: Nard is a good guy.
1: No, okay, guess what? Can you hear this? That's you getting farted on.
7: Oh, that's mean.
1: All right. Well, hold on. Well, if that's mean, you're really going to think this is mean. What about now?
7: I love you, Nard.
1: I'm getting farted on. Yeah, I'm not going to allow that.
3: No. She was drunk anyway.
1: Yeah, I'm sure. Hank. Yes, Hank.
8: Hello.
1: Yeah.
8: Yes, good morning. This is Hemorrhoid Hank.
1: What's up, buddy?
8: Yeah, I want to fart on Nard. I just want to say, stop acting like hemorrhoids are some big secret. We all got stuff going on, man.
1: Yeah.
8: Some people got back pain. Some got bad knees. Some got people with butt that sound like a broken trumpet. Don't be ashamed, bro.
1: Don't be ashamed of your hemorrhoids. Yes. Did he say he's not a shart?
5: I don't know.
1: Why are you so broken today?
2: I don't know.
1: Let's go to Matt. Yes, Matt, who would you like to fart on? Can you hear his legs still?
5: Yep.
1: Yeah.
5: That means he's having a really bad day.
3: Yeah.
1: Irene. Well, Derek, you're having a good day because Duke in our chat says, fart on Derek for being so cute today.
5: Oh, shut the hell up, Duke.
1: Yes. Go ahead.
5: He's trolling.
1: Irene?
3: No, he's not.
5: Yeah, he is.
9: Yes.
1: Yeah, who do you want to fart on?
9: Billy.
1: I'm sorry. I can't hear you.
3: Yeah, your phone's bad.
1: Yeah, your phone is bad.
9: Did you say,
1: I can't hear that again.
5: She's like, I want.
1: Who is that again? Who would you want to fart on?
9: Billy.
1: I can't hear you. There's so much noise. Are you in your car?
9: Yes.
1: All right. And
5: yeah, usually, right?
1: And why do you want to fart on that person that I can't hear?
9: Because I tried all week to get the BMX ticket.
1: Oh, BMX? Yeah, I'm not.
3: A bike?
1: Yeah, I'm not into extreme sports.
9: BMS.
1: And I don't, oh, BMS, sorry. That's
5: oh,
1: right.
5: Oh, BMS.
1: Oh, and you didn't win.
9: No, I didn't.
1: Oh,
9: I even
1: gosh.
9: Got a babysitter to go.
1: Well, you can still go. It's a free event.
9: I know, but my chances of getting in?
1: We'll go no, early. Your chances are great. Just get there early. Your chances are fantastic, Irene. You're going to... Let me walk you off this ledge. You're going to get there for BMS Live tonight. What are you going to wear so we know it's you? You got an idea?
9: A Spurs shirt.
1: Oh, okay. Perfect. That's right. Nard will be in the Thunder shirt.
2: Nope.
1: Oh, that's right. You're going as a country cowboy with the USA cowboy with the boots and the hat. Mr. Nimbus, who would you like to fart on?
10: I want to fart on my work.
1: Oh, no. What happened with your work?
10: I just got a new job, and this work didn't value me as much as I worked for them. So I just want to fart on my job.
1: Okay. Awesome. Right. Yeah. Big fart. That's how Nard feels.
11: They don't value me as much as I deserve. They don't understand what a big star I am. I get like 15, 20 likes on my music videos that I make. They don't respect me.
1: What's up, JT?
12: Yo, what's going on?
1: What's up, buddy? What do you want to fart on?
12: Hey, I got another one for Nard. Got a big one for Nard.
1: Okay, what did Nard do? I can't imagine.
12: Since he doesn't want to do his job and not talk on the radio, can we just bring back Nard's conscience? Let him do the talking?
1: Man, I would love to. Somebody keeps stealing all my megaphones here. Not to pull the curtain back, but I'm Nard's conscience.
2: Oh, no, you're not. Oh, my God.
1: Yeah, and so someone stole my megaphone.
2: Damn it. Why did you say that?
1: Let's go to Dan.
2: The curtain all the way back.
1: Dan.
13: Hey, man, I wanted to fart on a little Nard X over there.
1: Oh, yeah. I mean, I don't know what his problem is today. I think it's the hemorrhoids.
2: There's no hemorrhoids.
1: Can a hemorrhoid go to your brain?
5: I think so. I think that's the problem with it, yeah.
1: Yeah, go ahead, Dan. Why do you want to fart on him?
13: Because he was offered two tickets to the Dallas Cowboys and didn't even consider his son to take.
1: Oh, that's right. I remember that.
13: He said he was going to go by himself.
1: Yeah, he didn't want to take his kid to the Cowboys game.
3: Your son sounds miserable.
1: Let's go to Chains. Yes, Chains.
14: Hey, what's going on, guys?
1: What's up, buddy?
14: I want to fart on my son. He's 3 years old. He flooded my upstairs bathroom and it seeped down to the first floor.
1: Oh, my gosh. That's awful.
14: Hey, can I get a second fart, too?
1: Sure.
14: I want to fart on y'all for not going live at y'all's BMS live.
1: What do you mean?
3: Oh, you have to be there to see it, sir. It's special.
5: Yeah, that's what he's farting on us for.
1: Yeah. Well, then nobody's going to show up. It'd be an empty room. And then people just stay at home because people are lazy. So that's why we got to get them out there and interact. Nobody wants to just see us with a bare room doing our show. Then just watch us in the morning.
3: Yeah, watch us on YouTube, Facebook.
1: What's up, Jonathan? Jonathan?
15: Yep.
1: Jonathan.
15: Yes.
1: What's up, buddy?
15: Hey, how you doing? I want to fart on you, Billy.
1: That's rude. I don't know if I'll accept it.
15: Well, you give us the first three numbers, but you won't give us the last four.
1: That's right. Oh. No, when you were gone,
2: what?
1: We gave out a bunch of your information.
2: Oh, nice.
1: Yeah.
2: Yeah.
1: But I was nice. I didn't give out your full number.
5: I did give out your passcode.
1: You gave out the passcode to your phone.
2: What's my passcode?
5: I'm not saying it.
3: Yeah, we're not
1: 4423.
2: What?
1: Let's go to, yes,
5: it sure is.
1: Javier.
5: Yeah, it is.
2: No, it's not.
1: Right. Yes, it is. Oh.
5: Yeah, it is.
1: No. What's that? Why are you winking?
5: Yeah, it is.
1: Javier.
5: What's your problem?
2: What?
1: Yes,
16: Javier. Sir.
1: Yeah.
16: I swore and fired on my wife and my kid.
1: Oh, what'd they do?
16: My kid, because my kid always tattles to my wife, like, whatever, you know. Supposedly, whatever I'm doing wrong, or, you know.
1: No, he's a tattletale, and he's picked your wife?
16: Yeah.
1: Kick him out of the will.
3: Yep.
1: He's always tattling on you. Anytime dad did it. Oh.
16: Yes.
1: Back in the day, kids would never do this.
5: No.
1: They would never do this.
5: Nope.
1: No. They never ratted on their dad. Oh, they're
16: just... It sucks, like, he has such a cool name, but he's a little tattletaler.
1: Yeah.
16: His name is Axel Bento, yeah.
1: Yeah.
16: Well, I'll be showing him this tomorrow.
1: Okay, yeah, definitely let him listen to it. Appreciate it.
5: Mm.
1: What's up, Jay? Who do you want to fart on?
17: I want to fart on my cousin Enrique.
1: All right. What's the reason?
17: He might bail on me and not go to the BMS live event.
1: What a loser. Why? Is it a girl?
17: He's being a Nard.
1: Oh, yeah. Nard, will you make him your plus one?
2: Yeah, we can.
1: Okay, there you go. Nard said he'll go with you. He'll be your date.
5: Whenever Nard doesn't want to do something, he says, yeah, we can.
3: Yeah, we can.
1: What? I know.
3: Yeah, we can. We can put a sticky note.
5: Just FYI, for anybody out there that deals with Nard.
1: I mean, yeah, we can.
5: Yeah, I, can. I mean, yeah, I guess can. I could. That means F you, I don't want to do that.
1: What's up, Josh? Can I just ask before, Josh, I'll let you fart first, and then I'll ask Nard the question. Go ahead. Who do you want to fart on?
18: All right, appreciate it. Yeah, I want to fart on my wife.
1: All right, what'd your wife do?
18: Well, the other day she was watching Hocus Pocus and she started laughing because that chubby witch who rides the vacuum says it's Derek now.
5: All right.
1: That was rude.
5: Yeah, it was. I knew it was
1: That was rude. Mm-hmm. It's way too early for Hocus Pocus.
5: Well, I'm surprised.
1: Can't do Halloween in July.
5: Wow.
1: All right, Nora, why don't you want to do anything? You're losing the crowd.
2: I didn't say I didn't want to do anything.
1: Yeah, you did.
3: Yeah, you did.
2: When?
3: You didn't want to put a sticky note on your job.
2: I thought we were doing it Monday.
1: And I know, but I'm your boss, and I'm like, no, I want to do it today because that's funny.
2: But then
1: we have BMS Live tonight.
3: You
1: could have
3: came and said I didn't find any sticky notes.
2: What? No, and then I'm super confused on the whole, like, what part is it covering?
5: Okay, that's fine. And I may not know NARS passcode, but I do know the last 4-7-1-0-7.
2: I got to change it.
3: You can't afford to change it.
2: I can't. I can do it right now.
3: You can't change your phone number.
2: Yeah, I can.
3: You can't afford to.
2: Watch me.
1: Inez.
19: Yes, sir. Good morning, guys.
1: You made Derek mad.
3: You should have just said yes. That was your
1: You should have just done the sticky note bit.
19: I made him mad?
1: No. We're talking to Nard. Go ahead.
19: Oh, okay. I was like, damn, Derek, don't be mad at me.
1: What you got?
19: No. I just want to fart on all the construction workers, all the construction going on 1604 and 35.
1: Well, it's not the construction workers' fault.
3: Yes, text not.
1: Yeah, it's not their fault. I mean, they got a job to do, so they're just doing their job. You know, I understand it's frustrating. Yeah, they're closing that whole thing down, right?
3: Yep, tonight.
1: What's up, John?
20: Yo, what's up, Billy, Derek, Nard, Daniel, you suck, bro. Get back to work, bro. Damn. Hey, man, can I get an extra big fart from my son, Jaden? He turns 8 years old today, man. We're about to go swimming, man.
1: All right. Hell yeah. Big fart. I love how many people fart on their own kids.
5: Yep.
3: Yeah.
1: Yes, Lared.
21: I want to fart on Nard.
1: Oh, man, why? He's so cool.
21: I asked him if he had any extra VIP tickets. He said no, but he said for $50 and a free touch, he could hook me up.
2: What?
1: Yep. Well, Nard, dude, for $50, Nard will let you touch him. Just ask him tonight.
5: Yeah, just call him.
1: Yeah. You could call him. Yeah. Nard's doing a bit right now. The first one to send him a wiener photo wins.
5: Shoot him a text.
2: Yeah. Nope, turned off.
1: Plumber. Yes, plumber. No, it's not.
2: I just turned it off.
19: Yeah, man.
1: Why?
5: Because of these little bitch.
2: Wow.
1: Yes, plumber.
19: Exactly. My point. I'd like to fart on Nard. I will take your job, Nard. Know this. I'll take your job.
5: Well, right available.
1: Now. Right now. Right now.
19: It's worse.
1: All right, it's worse, he said. He's going to take all your jobs.
5: Damn.
1: Nard's got like 4 jobs. Yes, Larry.
22: Yeah, I want to fart on Nard. Not because he's a bad guy, but he's never right. And yesterday he was right about the whole giraffe thing. Like, why can't they put helicopters in the sky to find a giraffe, but they can find bad people like that?
1: Yeah. Yeah, I mean, that's what we brought up. We brought up yesterday that they still haven't found the giraffe.
5: No.
1: It's got to be in Mexico somewhere.
3: Yeah. I don't know where it
1: just having a great time. I mean, we don't even know if the giraffe is hating it.
5: Yeah.
1: The giraffe might be like, hey, don't let... He's probably wearing sunglasses so it can't be seen.
5: I don't think so.
22: Yeah, and it's so crazy because I live in Bernie, and they lost the monkey over here like about a year ago, and they still
5: the
22: haven't found the monkey.
5: Reasonable to lose.
1: No, they still haven't found it, Derek.
5: Yeah.
1: So it's just it's just living in the woods.
5: Yep.
1: Yeah, that is nuts.
5: No, they're saying they found her. They found
1: it
5: today.
1: Okay, they found it. Okay.
5: Yeah, okay, all right.
1: All right, Nora, did you find it?
5: Nope.
1: No. Did you see, I did see the meme where the giraffe went to Burger Boy, though.
3: I saw that one, too. That was funny.
1: That was hilarious. All right, we'll try to get to some more farts. I got some more news coming up next.

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22: Yes. First, I'll let you guys fart on some people, and I'll try to get to a news story or two. What's up, Mariah? Who would you like to fart on?
23: Hi, I would like to fart on my 5-year-old son. Yeah, only because I've never broken a body or broken a bone in my life, and he went and broke my toe 2 days ago.
22: Oh, how did he do it? Did he drop something on your toe,
23: and
22: slam a door?
23: Now I've worked for 4 weeks, so let's just give him a big old fart, please.
22: Well, but how did he do it? Did he drop something on it, slam a door?
23: He was trying to show me how strong he was by picking up this ottoman we have in our living room. And I was like, cool, baby, that's so cool. And I was like, all right, let it go. And he dropped it right on my toe. Granted, it was my fault for being that close to him, but he still broke it.
22: I mean, that's your boy. Of course you're going to be close to him. I want to do that bit with Nard.
24: Break his toes?
22: Yeah, I want to lift something up and then let it go on his toe and just see what happens.
24: You can't.
22: All right, big fart on your 5-year-old. No. Look, he doesn't say anything.
24: I was just trying to do him. If you want.
22: I mean, if you want. I mean, if you want to, F you.
24: If you want, yeah.
22: What's up, Gilbert?
24: That's not my passcode.
25: Yes, sir. How y'all doing this morning?
22: Great. We got BMS Live tonight at Hooters on Ingram Road in 151. Get there early. It
24: Nard
22: starts
24: doesn't
22: at 7 o'clock.
24: Phone anymore.
22: Yeah, Nard's without a phone.
24: Yep.
25: Yes, sir. I like to fart on my coworkers, Lupe, Hermino, and Joseph.
22: What'd they do?
25: Nah, they like to sleep in the truck while I'm out here working.
22: Oh, yeah. That's Nard likes to do that in studio. He does that all the time. I mean, he's got his eyes open, but he's basically sleeping.
24: People are hitting me up. They're like, the number didn't work. Yeah, because Nard turned it off.
26: Yeah, Nard turned it off.
24: Because he's a little bitch.
22: What's up, Dran? So you're even messing that up where people could just have fun with you
24: I couldn't even
22: today.
24: Get like a bit out of it, right? Or where people, he'd have been on the show right now, right? And people would have been blowing him up.
22: Oh,
24: and
22: that would
24: have been hilarious.
22: So funny.
24: Now people think that I gave out a fake number.
22: That would have been hilarious. Yeah. If we were reading the messages that Nard got.
24: Hilarious. But like Nard turned off his phone.
26: I got to use it today. I got to work with it.
24: You could have used it. There's nothing that's going to stop you from using it. It's not. You can still open all your apps.
26: Do not disturb and still be okay.
24: Yeah. That's all you have to do.
22: Go ahead, Dran.
24: God, you're such a crybaby.
25: I'm fart on Billy.
22: All right. What did I do? Why do I deserve, after all the entertainment, free entertainment you got all week, the prizes that we give you, I show up on time every day. Tell me why I deserve to be farted on.
25: You kind of scare me with your penis obsession of Nard.
22: Well, it was a funny bit, and it wasn't my penis obsession with Nard. It was actually the guy who has the world's smallest penis.
25: Obsession.
22: Yeah, well, this guy had the world's smallest penis. And so I was like, hey, I got to come up with a bit to give away these tickets. It's funny. This guy's trying to do a GoFund to make his penis bigger. And so then that was hilarious that we had items, you know, everyday household items and such.
24: Yep.
22: And that was a fun bit where people could play along in their car because everybody's got four fingers. Well, most people, you could look it up on your palm.
25: Yep.
22: A sticky note. Like, that's hilarious. Maybe it's you.
25: You're enjoying
1: No. You're enjoying it too much.
22: No, I enjoy it. I enjoy to make the audience. People are saying hilarious show today. Loved it. You might be the only one, sir, that didn't enjoy it. And look, I'm not up here saying I love big penis. No, I'm saying I like funny little tiny penises.
24: They're funny.
22: they're hilarious.
26: I laugh at myself every day.
1: We know you love big penises.
22: No, you said that you love big penis.
26: No, Derek does.
22: That's right. Derek has said he likes bigger ones. All right, big fart on me. Big fart on me for coming up with a funny bit. Shame on me.
26: Boo.
22: Boo. Let's go to Sleepy. Yes, Sleepy. He's a prude. People are calling that last guy a prude. All these people are like, I love penis. Yes, what's up? Sleepy.
2: Hey, Billy. Hello?
22: Yeah, hey, go ahead.
2: Hey, Billy, I want to fart on my girlfriend, Lollipop.
22: All right, what did Lollipop do?
2: She couldn't wait, or she had her baby already, so I might miss y'all's BMS Live today.
22: Oh.
24: Okay.
22: I mean, do you have to be there?
26: Yeah, you don't have to. I mean, the baby's going to be born.
24: Congratulations, though.
22: I mean, if you really think about it, do you have to? I mean, we're talking two hours.
24: I think you have to.
22: 2 hours out of the day.
26: No, you can go back.
22: The baby sleeps.
24: No, I don't think you can, guys.
22: You're not going
2: to
22: miss anything.
2: I think my son was telling me to take him to your second kid or third kid.
26: You've already seen him.
24: It doesn't matter what kid
26: you've
24: it is.
26: You've seen one, you've seen all.
24: It does not matter.
26: Yeah, you've seen one, you've seen all.
24: You got to be there.
22: Your kid's not even going to remember today.
24: You got to be there.
22: Your kid won't even remember
24: today.
22: You
24: got to be there.
22: Yeah. All right. Thank you.
24: Instead of us being like, congrats, you know, of course, we understand. We're like, nah, man, you should still... Come on out for a little bit.
22: Yeah, bring the baby.
26: 2 hours.
24: It's only 2 hours, man.
22: Bring the baby.
24: Come on. What's wrong with it?
22: What's up, Alan?
3: Hi, this is Alan.
24: Yep.
3: I want to fart on y'all.
24: Okay. What for?
3: You guys haven't came to Palm Springs.
24: Oh, I know.
22: Well, that's
24: I was thinking about that the other day.
22: That's all Nard's fault.
24: They need to bring us out.
22: Yep, that.
3: Well, Nar keeps telling me to send him $50, and I do,
24: what?
3: And then y'all never come.
22: I believe you. Yep, that is Nar's fault. We were going to set it up so Nar could fly there and meet all you guys and do a whole whodunit, and Nar said, nah.
24: He's like, nope.
22: What's up, Anthony?
4: Yeah, I want to fart on Chris.
24: Okay. Hell yeah.
22: Why?
4: Oh, man, because I seen him there at Hooters on Monday, you know, getting ready for y'all's show tonight, and he didn't want to take a shot with me.
22: He wouldn't take a shot with you? Oh, man.
24: He said he didn't want to take a shower.
26: That's what I thought he said.
22: Shot.
24: Yeah.
22: Shot, okay, not right, shower. Okay, he's right, like, and man, right, that dude wouldn't right. shower with me.
24: Hey, man, will you take a shower? And Chris's like, no.
22: You want to shower with me?
24: I was like, Dan, that was rude right there. Rude as hell.
22: Chris won't even shower with me. What's up, Justin?
16: Hey, what's up, guys? Good morning.
22: Hey, what's up, buddy?
16: I want to fart on my... As a matter of fact, I want to Dutch oven myself for...
24: Okay.
22: All right, yes. You messed up again there, buddy.
24: Yeah, you did.
22: Delgado. Yes, Delgado. That dude's mouth probably gets him in so much trouble all the time. Mm-hmm. All right, yes, it's real. It's keeping it. It's all that. Go ahead.
17: Hey, shout out to all the heavyweight drivers in San Antonio. Always tuned in. To BMS.
24: Yeah.
17: But check it out, Billy. I really want to fart on Monterrey, Mexico. I was out there on vacation. Best food, great music, top shelf tequila, hot, beautiful señoritas. And I'm going again on September.
22: Okay.
24: How about you? AT&T.
22: That's right. Same great network.
24: There's no wall when it comes to AT&T.
22: Yes, my T.O. All right. A woman is dating a man who has 60 kids, and she used to be in a relationship with one of his kids.
24: Oh, God.
22: Ugh. This is not how I feel like it was intended to be.
24: Uh-uh. I don't either.
22: So this guy, he just gets women pregnant.
24: Yep.
22: Well, one of the women that he got pregnant went on to have a kid. This woman was dating that dude. Well, then, after that... she got with the guy, the actual sperm donor.
24: Oh, man.
22: How disgusting.
24: Yeah, very disgusting.
22: Well, that's it for us.
24: All right.
22: Nard, I mean, I don't know what to say.
18: I love you.
24: Oh, you're
22: BMS
24: great,
22: Live
24: dude.
22: Tonight. Hooters, Ingram Road, 151, 7 p.m. We'll see you tonight.
5: Kiss San Antonio weather.
22: 78 and cloudy, heating up in the afternoon with a high of 94.
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1: 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Say hello to Billy Madison.
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0: don't have much of a voice left. We'll see how it works. I tried to talk during the weekend, but it was real scratchy. I got a question, though. So we did our BMS Live.
1: Yep.
0: Yeah, we want to apologize for everybody that got kicked out.
1: Yeah, for everybody that couldn't hear.
0: Yeah, and for all the people that couldn't hear what was going on because the sound system sucked. And apologize to all the women that got hit on by Nard.
1: Oh, my God. Luckily, that didn't start till like the end, I guess. But
0: No, it started the whole time. Nard was checked out the whole time. Oh, goof. Wow. You saw, right, buddy?
2: Yeah, all he did was just talk to the Hooters waitress.
0: That's the whole night.
2: That's all he did.
0: The whole night. That's all he did. That's all he was doing. He was talking to the Hooters waitress while we're trying to do the show.
1: That's badass.
0: Yeah, no, that was great.
3: I mean,
0: no, at any time that I would be somewhere where there'd be Hooters waitresses, then all of a sudden this creepy, tall-looking, goofy Kid Rock wannabe guy was next to me. And I'm like, what are you doing here?
1: He was
0: like, because the Hooters girls, they were jumping up and down, going all crazy. And I was like, I haven't seen you all night.
1: They were hilarious.
0: Yeah, they were.
1: When they would win a prize, they would all, like, the whole Hooters team would celebrate like they scored a goal. It was awesome.
0: It was pretty incredible.
1: That was the highlight of the night, probably.
0: And Swift and Mr. Goof.
2: Yeah.
0: Aaron, you know. That's all Nard did the entire time. Since the moment that he walked in, he was hitting on. He had a couple waitresses that he was beelining to, trying to get them digits.
2: Oh, yeah. Yeah, even after the show, I think there was one where he was just like, hey, how about we get some bite to eat or something after this?
0: Yeah, he did.
1: Were you successful? Did you get any numbers?
3: No.
1: Oh.
0: Okay, but you asked one of the Hooters girls to get a bite to eat.
3: No, I didn't ask her to
0: get a bite
3: to eat.
0: Did.
3: All right, I did.
0: Yes, you did. Yes, you did. You're a big, giant, big, fat, stupid, idiot liar. That's who you are. That's all you did. You spent the... We were supposed to be there for the listeners, not for your penis.
3: I was. I took some photos.
0: No, but we had an event just for Nard's penis, apparently.
3: What?
0: Right? Just so Nard could try to run around with his penis. How disgusting. I was disgusted.
1: Disgusting.
0: Hey, would you like to go get a bite to eat?
3: She's like, I'm 18.
1: Jeez.
0: Oh, yeah, they're like 18
1: Jeez.
0: Years old.
1: What a creep.
0: That's what I thought, too, Derek.
1: What a creep. Yeah. Dude. What are you doing?
3: I don't know.
0: Yeah. Why are you so uncomfortable?
3: I'm not.
0: Yeah, you are.
1: 18's legal, he said.
0: What do you mean you're not uncomfortable?
3: I'm not uncomfortable.
0: Well, then tell us, why did you not participate in our show?
3: I was.
0: No, you were only, because... You were only interested when you're over my shoulder when I was near the Hooters girls.
3: No, I was... Yeah. No?
0: Meh.
3: What do you mean?
0: Meh. And then I would be like, hey, Nard, what are you doing? And then he was... we would look for him, right, in the crowd. He'd be over where the Hooters girls were.
1: Yeah.
0: Right in the middle.
1: I do remember that one time, yeah, going to him, and he was like... He had like four of them surrounded him, and he was like... It looked like he was trying to tell a joke, and they're all just like laughing, and... It was funny.
0: Yeah. No, it's great. I'm glad I got to work. Glad you got to socialize. That'd be fun, right?
3: I was taking pictures of everybody.
0: Yeah. Well, what did I tell you at the last event?
3: What do you mean?
0: You're going around. It's not there to take photos. We're there to entertain the people.
3: Yeah, I was.
0: And we're not there for your pleasure.
3: I didn't
0: this
3: say
0: This wasn't
3: were.
0: A sex swap.

0: swap for Nard.
1: Nope.
0: And so he was treating it like a sex swap.
1: Yeah, look, man, it would have been really bad, I guess, if I would have got arrested. And then Nard would have been, oh, man, that would have sucked. That would have sucked for Nard.
2: Why would you get arrested?
1: I almost got arrested to start off the thing.
0: For inciting violence.
1: Yeah.
2: You incited violence?
0: Yeah, because we told everybody to beat you up.
1: Yeah, on the way out.
0: Because all the people that were kicked out because they were standing because you had to have a seat.
1: And the fire marshal lost his mind on me. And wanted me.
0: He's like, that guy right there.
1: Yeah.
2: Oh.
1: Wanted me to be arrested for inciting violence. Inciting a riot or something. I don't know. Whatever.
0: It's supposed to be like a fun, you know, that's just part of our show. We always tell people to beat you up.
1: I was like, I didn't tell him to beat you up. I told him to beat Nard up.
0: Yeah, we own you.
1: Yeah.
0: So we can tell people
1: what that guy's problem was.
0: Yeah, so I don't know how many people got to be there, but.
1: Mm-hmm.
0: Yeah, that was, somebody got mad at the event, got mad at the parking situation.
1: Yes.
0: And they called the cops, they called the fire department.
1: No, the police helicopter was there at one point.
0: So,
1: did you see that?
0: Yes.
1: No. Yeah. Yeah, the police helicopter was there at one point. It was insane.
0: I don't understand.
1: Yeah, I don't
0: it was just, it's just an event.
1: And then I'm like, oh man, this event is about to be popping. And then we go to crack our mics and they're the worst mics you've ever seen in your life.
0: Yeah, nobody could understand what
1: was
0: going on.
1: And I was just so deflated. I was like, man, come on.
0: It was one thing after another.
1: Like, how do we have this momentum and then we have these microphones?
0: I told him I'm not doing another event until we get better sound system. And Joe also said that. So.
1: Yeah, no, Joe was... I love Joe because Joe's like, from the moment go, Joe was like, oh, God. I just like how there was like 14 sound checks.
0: No, there were so many... On site.
1: Yeah, they're like, all right, we got to go check it out, make sure everything's good, and, you know, we're ready to go.
0: Yeah, next time, bring your own chair.
1: Yeah.
0: That way you got a seat.
1: Oh, it was like, hey, we're going to have this app, and this app's going to tell you if we're at capacity, so that way, you know.
0: And then we had a camera issue because the camera didn't work because the Wi-Fi wasn't working.
1: A whole bunch of people just started leaving.
0: So they couldn't take photos. And then they had to move all the stuff out of the way just to set it up for the photos.
1: Oh, God.
0: It was a nightmare.
1: It was. Luckily, you know, most people were pretty hammered, so they didn't seem to mind. The ones that stuck around, I guess.
0: No, because, I mean, there was a lot of interaction.
1: There was. A lot of entertainment.
0: Sounded like an S show. Well, you make the best of it. The actual event, talking to the people, was fantastic.
1: Mm-hmm.
0: But, you know, the technical side probably was ass.
1: Yeah, it was ass, yeah.
0: It could have been worse. There's this dude... thank you for nobody pooping on the floor there.
1: Yes.
0: Because this guy, he had to do a show. That's how he makes money. Sharon says, glad I didn't go.
1: Yeah.
0: No, you missed out on a great time. People had a great time.
1: People did have a great time. It was just from our angle, you know.
0: We wanted to look and sound and present it in a professional manner.
1: Yeah.
0: These people are saying the Eagle does it better.
1: You know, that's part of the problem.
0: Yeah, I think it's the same equipment, but I could be wrong, unless they just give us the crap equipment.
1: Yeah. Well, I think the Eagle does it. There's probably less people.
0: Well, they do it better, yeah, because there's less people, and they don't do the events like we do.
1: Yeah, they're not doing a two-hour...
0: Dragon says it was great. Yeah, no, it was a great time.
1: The chaos was fun. It was fun. It was chaos.
0: Yeah, it was stressful on my end. It was absolutely... horrendous. That was like one of the most stressful events I've had to do.
1: Mm-hmm.
0: But yeah, it was horrendous. I didn't get a lot of support. And then Nard was just over there just macking on chicks all night. We got all this chaos. The sound doesn't work. The mic doesn't work. And Nard's over there, Hooters.
1: Yeah.
0: just with the women. I'm like, oh my gosh. What a schmuck. That's why, you know what we need to do next time? Mm-hmm. We're going to put a bag over his head. If we have to do any events where there are women around, we'll just put a bag. Or, as I said, what we really need to do is wheel him in like Hannibal Lecter, where he's all tied up, fava beans and all that.
1: Mm-hmm.
0: So that way he can't get to any women.
1: Yeah.
0: This guy loses his mind when there's women around.
1: He does.
0: Let me go to Cody real quick. Cody, you should have been there. You could have saw Nard just hit on women for like 3 hours.
3: I was there, Billy. It was one of the worst experiences I've ever done.
0: Stop it. That was fun. Stop it.
3: I'm serious. The audio.
0: I didn't see you there at all. Nobody.
3: Well, what, Billy? You think every time I show up,
0: I walked around.
3: Billy,
0: I went to
3: Billy,
0: every
3: right
0: single
3: here,
0: table.
3: Billy.
0: I went to
3: no,
0: every
3: didn't.
0: Single table. Yes, I did.
3: You snubbed me.
0: No, I didn't.
3: Yeah, you
0: snubbed
3: like
0: me.
3: That.
0: You snubbed me by not showing up. Exactly. Got you on that one, Cody. You snubbed me. You didn't even show up. You said you were going to, too. We even had a nice VIP spot for you. What's up, Dan?
4: Hey, man. I agree with the sound.
0: Well, yeah, you couldn't see the event, so all you could do is hear it. The sound was horrendous, right?
4: It sounded like you were carrying like one of those little tape recorders that has a little smiley face on it.
0: Dan was there, and he's blind, so all he
1: needs the sound.
0: He has to have the sound. All weekend, I was just sending Chris other like just podcasts when they're doing live events.
1: Mm-hmm.
0: Like, listen to the sound on this. Listen to the sound on this.
1: He goes,
0: all right, no. He had to be so sick of me sending him sound.
1: Oh, absolutely.
0: Oh, it was terrible. Terrible. So hopefully, they said they're going to get us a better system. Otherwise, I'm just not going to do those events anymore. It's ass. Just too much work. Yeah, police, helicopters, fire marshal. Sounds like a good time. It was. It was a great time. Derek did not have a muumuu on.
1: I did get a muumuu, though, from Blind Dan.
0: You did?
1: Yeah.
0: And Blind Dan wore a t-shirt with abs on
1: it. He did, yeah. He had like a flex off with Nard.
0: No, you're so quiet. What happened?
2: Nothing happened.
1: Oh, man, he's just chasing tail.
0: What?
2: Nothing happened.
0: I mean, you were chasing tail. It's fine.
2: Yeah, I didn't say I wasn't, but I didn't ask him out for dinner.
0: Oh, stop. What do you think about getting a bite to eat after this?
1: I think he just asked for a bite to eat because he was like eating at the end of the event.
2: Yeah, I ate at the end, yeah.
1: Which was really weird.
0: Yeah, but we were there for another like hour and 15 minutes after the event.
1: Yeah.
0: And Nard was over there. He was just hitting on.
2: I was there until midnight.
0: Hitting on
1: you were there until midnight? Damn.
2: Yeah, I was talking to a group of people. Like this guy that was an investigator and his wife just doesn't know when to be quiet. She can get, you can't get a word in. And then
0: his wife don't know when to be quiet.
2: And then I guess girls don't like to be compared to like murderers. And like I found that out. Because I told this one girl, she looked like Casey Anthony.
1: Oh, so you, oh, God, that's the worst one. What are you talking about?
2: She lost it on me.
1: Okay, so you did stay until midnight trying to mac on these girls.
0: He did.
2: No, that was with their husbands.
1: You stayed till midnight trying to take one of them home.
2: No, I was
0: yes,
2: there with
0: he did. No,
2: their husbands.
1: Why
0: no,
1: would you be there till midnight?
0: No. Derek, because he told me, this is what he told me. He told me that he had to, at 10:15, he had an appointment because he had to go pick somebody up from the airport. So he had to be somewhere at 10:15. So he stayed for a reason. If he was going to go make money, you know he would have went and made money. So he was trying to, he saw all these attractive women and he was like, all right.
1: Yes.
0: One of these ladies can't turn me down.
1: They saw me being a star tonight.
0: Yeah.
1: That's what you thought, huh?
2: No, I was hanging out with her husbands, too.
0: No. He was talking to all these girls. And he was, so we had to take photos with the Hooters girls. And he's like, hey, I one more.
1: Yeah.
0: He kept asking for one more photo.
1: Oh, you look like Casey Anthony.
2: She did.
1: What an idiot.
0: Well, no, all the Hooters girls look like your daughter.
2: I have a daughter.
0: I know, but if you had a daughter.
1: What an idiot. How are you macking on some girl that you tell her she looks like Casey Anthony?
2: I wasn't macking on her. She had a husband.
1: That's crazy. That's a crazy line.
2: No,
0: this dude says it was fun until they kicked a lot of people out. Yeah.
1: I know.
0: We were just, I was so defeated at the beginning.
1: Oh, man, that was right when they told us that. It was like, what?
0: Well, and I was trying to talk, and I was like, God, why does it sound like ass?
1: Yep.
0: Horrible.
1: No,
0: horrible
1: bad.
0: Event.
1: It was bad.
0: Oh, yeah, I was bringing this guy up because he also had an event. This little guy, like Season of the Stick or whatever.
1: Yeah.
0: With an S. He has to tell the people at his shows not to poop. Because they were taking craps on the floor.
1: Like in the audience. Okay.
0: Yeah.
1: All right.
0: So I guess when you go see this guy, whatever his name is, he was like, it's the Stick Season singer. Pleaded with future attendees to prioritize bathroom breaks before admitting He once had to poop also while he was on stage. If you have to poop at a show, please, dear God, go to the bathroom, is what he said.
1: Okay.
0: And then he tells everybody, he goes, I pooped my pants before.
1: What?
5: Had yourself a change of heart that halfway
0: through. I guess people were so excited there that they were, and they were like, oh, dang it, I don't want to lose my spot. So they would just defecate right there.
1: Ugh.
0: In the audience.
1: I mean, that's kind of, what a badge of honor, though. Like, if I'm that guy, I'm like, man, do these people really love us?
0: Yeah.
1: They're just going to crap right there on the floor because they don't want to lose their spot.
0: They don't want to lose their spot,
1: I mean,
0: at the concert.
1: It's disgusting, but it's also like,
0: Well,
1: we might be on to something here.
0: At the Olivia Rodrigo shows, they wear diapers because they have what they call the pit, right? And so you get to the pit. Well, once you're there to get front row.
1: Yeah, because if you move, you can't save
0: You're not going to get through that big sea of people again.
1: Mm-hmm.
0: So they all wear diapers to these shows.
1: Yep.
0: So if they have to poop or pee, they just go in their diaper.
1: Mm-hmm.
0: And these are like, you know, probably some of them are kids because it's Olivia Rodrigo.
1: Right.
0: Some are adults. And then this dude, the Stick Season singer, they're just crapping. Well, they're just watching him, right? Well, taking a dump.
1: Mm-hmm.
0: And then it goes down their leg onto the ground.
1: No, I've been at concerts where they do that. That's for sure. But there's plenty of room to go to the bathroom and come back. Like, this, it wasn't even a packed concert. It was just a Tech N9ne concert.
0: Well, I don't know. Okay, there's. It's real low. I can't hear. So I guess we're having our audio issues here, too.
1: Cool.
0: We're going to break. We'll be right back. Uncontested.
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29: Two right lanes are coned off for row work this morning on I-35 southbound, already causing a 20-minute backup from Church Parkway over to Evans Road. There's also a crash off the highway at the corner of Evers Road and Callahan. That's San Antonio traffic. I'm Jason Fossig.
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0: Ah, good morning. Welcome, Billy Master Show. Let's see, what do we got today on the program? I do have some audio. So these women were talking about how they don't put out on the first night. It's funny, people were like throwing virtual tomatoes at them.
1: Oh, wow.
0: This woman left a man for being too good to her. How stupid is this lady? So this guy, he's just too good to her. She's like, you know what? I don't like that. That would never happen to a guy. No guy on planet Earth is like, man, I had to leave her. She was just too nice.
1: Yeah, I didn't know what to do anymore. She was just so nice to me.
0: I couldn't handle all those mouth hugs and how caring she was and how, you know, considerate and how she doted on me all the time. She was too nice. I hated the fact that, you know, my parents loved her.
1: I just hated it.
0: I hated that. I can't be with a nice girl.
1: Yeah, you'd never hear that.
0: No dude on planet Earth is going to be like, man, bro, I had to dump her. What was wrong? She was just too nice.
1: Mm-hmm.
0: No guy. That's strictly a woman thing where they'll dump a dude. He was just too much of a good man. That is only a woman thing. Only you guys do that. Only you guys are like, yeah, I had to dump him. He was too nice. He was just there for me all the time.
1: You just gave me the ick.
0: I hated it. He didn't even cheat on me. It just got boring.
1: Yeah.
0: That's what happened. He's too nice. That's what you're saying. It just got boring. I really do. After hearing all this audio and stuff, I think women would prefer to be with a guy that just cheats on them. Or they're like, is he going to want to be with me? Does he not want to be with me?
1: There is something about it that they just love.
0: Doesn't come home at night.
1: Mm-hmm.
0: Cusses
1: at you. That's what
0: they're looking for. Yes.
1: I agree.
0: Yes. What? So you just leave a good man. This dumbass's idiot said her words. Woman left a man for being too good to her. He was just too good. And then some of these women are like, well, you don't know. Some man probably broke her heart and she doesn't know how to be treated good. Mm-hmm. I tell you what, I go to a restaurant. I know how to be treated good at a restaurant. Right?
1: Yeah, and I don't go back to one where I'm treated terribly.
0: Yeah. What do you mean? I just didn't know.
1: Yeah.
0: I got scared. You know, it was easier to walk away. I just wasn't accustomed to a man being so nice to me. Yeah. Stop it. You guys are idiots.
1: I hated that restaurant. They would just fill my drink and make sure I had everything I needed. Everything
0: Service
1: came out
0: was too
1: great.
0: Good. Bread was too hot.
1: Yeah.
0: No, dude. Whatever, do that. But this lady,
1: they would make a mistake and correct it immediately. Apologize.
0: They welcome me when I walked in, and then after I was done paying, they thank me.
1: I hate it. Get me out of here.
0: At the end, they gave me $5 off my next meal. I'm never going back. Stupid.
1: Mm-hmm.
0: But I get these pieces of audio all the time where these women are like, I just. And then all her friends are like, I know what you mean, girlfriend.
1: Oh, girl.
0: It's hard to be with a man who treats you good because so many men have treated you bad.
1: Sure is.
0: Okay.
1: Poor thing.
0: Stupid. Only works when a man is utterly obsessed with her.
1: Huh.
0: I disagree with this, too. I say it doesn't work when the man's utterly obsessed with her.
1: Yeah, those are the ones that do not work.
0: The man should be obsessed with taking care of the family, right? Mm-hmm. That should be his obsession, providing, doing that kind of stuff.
1: Yeah.
0: Her obsession should be for her man. That's the only time that you see a marriage last for 50, 60 years, because that woman was absolutely obsessed with that man. Couldn't get enough of them. Remember we took those calls where those women wanted to bite their man? They just loved him so much that they actually wanted to bite their man?
1: Yeah, I do.
0: Hold him?
1: Yep.
0: Would get in a bad mood if he had to go to work?
2: Well, why do you have to go to work?
0: Throw a temper tantrum? That's hot. Holding your leg because she's like, no, go to work. husband doesn't post her because he doesn't want anyone else to steal her. So this big round-faced woman is like, my husband doesn't post because he's scared another man will steal me.
1: This big round-faced woman.
0: So I'll get to that. I got the sneaky ways that women cheat. See what else I got on the program today for you. I got lots of women are making these videos where they sit in their car and they look real excited because they're about to either serve their husband divorce papers or dump their dude. And they're singing to songs and such, holding the steering wheel, looking all excited. Mm. I'm about to dump my man. Because they got to make a video before they dump their man.
1: Yeah.
0: Maybe it's the new, I got to take a photo of my food before I eat it.
1: Mm-hmm.
0: So that there's just tons of these. And these dudes have no idea they're about to get dumped.
1: Never see it coming.
0: This woman thinks that every man should see his best friend's weenie.
1: Okay.
0: She's like, I got a hot take. I think every dude needs to see his best friend's weenie. Now, she's got a theory as to why.
1: No problem. Check.
0: Yep, there you go.
1: Been there, done that.
0: I got to tell you what, porn actress was offered $30,000 to hook up with a goat. You know, like a goat.
1: Not like a Tom Brady, but like
0: not
1: an actual
0: Tom Brady,
1: goat.
0: Not a Michael Jordan. Not a Wayne Gretzky.
1: Yeah.
0: No. Not a Tony Hawk. We're talking an actual goat. Something you, Nard, you would have grown up with.
3: Yeah.
0: Something that you guys got milk from.
3: No, we didn't get milk from a goat.
0: You did.
3: What?
0: Yes, you did. You didn't have cow milk till you were way old, like 12, 13. Mama breastfed you till you were almost 7.
3: I didn't even know you could get milk from a goat.
0: Stop it.
1: Oh, you quit that.
3: What do you mean?
1: I've had Nard over before. It gave a bowl of cereal in the morning, just pour, you know, the milk straight from the, you know, the fridge, and Nard threw up.
0: Man,
1: so what the hell was that? And I'm like, that's cow milk, bud.
0: He's had milk straight from the udder.
1: Yeah.
3: What?
0: He loves goat cheese. Want me a good hamburger. You got any of that goat cheese? Put a slice of that on there.
1: Right.
0: You act like you ain't country. You're from Chelsea, Oklahoma.
3: Yeah,
0: I'm tired of you today. You're already under my nails. You know that? First of all, all you did was just mack on women at our event.
3: I didn't.
0: Yes, you did.
3: I really
0: did.
3: And
0: yes,
1: you look
0: you
1: like
0: did.
1: A big giant racist.
3: A racist how?
0: I mean, the way you were dressed.
1: Yeah.
3: What do you mean?
1: It was like, oh man, this guy. Woo.
0: I didn't know what rally you were going to.
1: Uh huh.
3: It's an American flag.
1: Yeah, the way you wear it though, it looks crazy.
0: Yeah, that was
1: the way you wear it. You're like only certain people can wear it.
3: No,
0: he had cowboy boots on.
3: I did. Yeah.
0: Man, he had a belt buckle.
1: Mm-hmm.
0: America. And then a hat. I liked it because I asked the crowd. I was like, hey, rate Nard. And they're like, I'll give him a 5.
1: No, my favorite was when you were like, what's a car a guy could drive that you'd never go home with? And the girl was like, an Equinox.
0: Because she knew your car. And then we all looked at your car that was out there in the parking lot. We all pointed and laughed. And then everybody laughed at your car.
1: That was my favorite.
0: That was a good time.
3: Equinox.
0: I gotta be honest, like the women and the dudes that showed up to our event, they brought their sense of humor for sure.
1: They did, yeah.
0: That was a badass crowd.
1: It was. It was a badass crowd.
0: They were fantastic. Ready to that was the most fun event that I've done.
1: Yep.
0: Even though the sound sucks and everything.
1: The sound was just it was just terrible.
0: The interaction.
1: But the people in the crowd were awesome.
0: Yeah, the real fans are funny AF. Thank you, Green Goddess. I agree.
1: They really are.
0: Yeah, Dragon said it was a great event. So there were a lot of people, I think, that had a great time.
1: I think we're the only ones that really had a bad time.
0: For sure.
1: You know, everybody that left, I felt like had a really good time.
0: Yeah, they seemed to.
1: It was just us that wanted to destroy the equipment.
0: And I did thank Nard for staying after. I know he was staring after to look at women, but he also did take some photos with people and interacted with people, so I thought that was good.
1: Yep.
0: But, you know, of course, there's always the good with the bad with Nard.
1: Oh, yeah.
0: He does
1: mostly bad.
0: One good thing and then 10 bad things.
1: Yeah. I mean, he was useless during the event.
0: Well, okay. Mr. Goof, are you there, sir?
4: Yeah.
0: All right. Why do you think Nar was useless during the event?
4: There were times that you would go to him to actually talk to people, and then all he would say is, what? What? That's it.
3: What?
4: That's all we got.
1: Oh, that excuse again.
0: Huh?
3: Yeah.
0: You were standing right next to me. What do you mean? How you couldn't hear me. You were right next to me.
3: I don't remember that.
0: What do you mean? You don't remember hovering over me? And I'm like, what are you doing? Every time I turn around, this guy.
3: And you would say, get away from me.
0: Because I knew what you were doing.
3: You would say, I would be like, hey, I'm here for you when you need me. You're like, no,
0: you were
3: get away from me.
0: You were here for the women. You were here for the big butts.
3: If you tell me to get away from you, I'm going to go talk to that girl.
0: Creepy. Because we got two, I got this big bird-looking dude.
4: You would tell me to get away from me.
0: You know, there's these Hooters girls, and they're jumping around, and Nard is just, he had this look of lust in his eyes, like a wolf.
3: Yeah, I was holding that sex toy, and this girl's like, let me take a picture of the prize. I'm like, all right, let me get ready.
0: So what? Then he's what he's trying to say is,
1: okay, please.
0: She said, let me take a photo of the prize. So then Nard hid the sex toy.
3: Yeah, so let
0: and
3: me
0: then
3: get ready.
0: Just, like, he's the prize.
1: Oh.
3: Yep.
0: Yeah, no, he was chasing girls all night. That's all he did.
1: Yes. He takes a big swig.
0: He did. He said, let me take a swig of this monster. That's all I did. Cringe. It was cringe. Ick. Green Goddess says, ick. No, why don't you take another swig of that monster? That was cool.
3: I did, man. It was good.
0: Good monster right there.
1: Yeah.
0: Nard's eyes were bloodshot at the end. From staring at the women.
1: They were, yeah. Like he looked gone.
0: He had the look of lust.
3: I've been going since that morning.
0: That's the
3: we all had.
0: That's the look of lust. I know he acts like we didn't work.
1: Yeah, right.
0: I've been going
2: since the morning.
0: I can't help it. I had to work.
1: Yeah.
2: Right.
1: Yeah.
2: I've been going since the morning.
0: What's annoying is Nard. He's always like, well, you just got it easy. Because, you know what I mean? I got to have all these different jobs. I'm like, well, you're the idiot. You had one job and you gave it up.
3: I didn't say anything.
0: So it's not my fault. Duh.
2: Life on easy street.
0: Yeah, that's what he always says. You guys just got the life on the easy street.
1: Yeah.
0: This is probably true.
3: Mm-hmm.
0: The more a woman respects you, the more freaky she will be. So I'll get to that later. Let's see. I thought one of my favorite things that we did, and people were very, you guys did a great job. Anybody that showed up to the show when I asked, all right, I asked people who their wife's friend would be the snack, you know, which one would be the hot
1: one. Yeah.
0: And then which one was the fridge? And they all had an answer, which I thought it was fantastic.
1: Every one of them had no problem.
0: No.
1: Michelle.
0: Yeah. She's got big boobs. And we got Michelle on the phone.
1: Yeah, Michelle on the phone, yeah.
0: And then we booed her for not showing up.
1: Right.
0: My favorite part of the event was the one guy that hasn't got a mouth hug in 2 years.
1: Oh, my God. You kept going back to him.
0: Well, his wife was out on a phone call, and then we all booed her when she walked back in.
1: Yeah, we did.
0: Shamed her for not giving out
1: mouth
0: hugs.
1: We booed her four or five different times that night.
0: I can't believe she stayed.
1: Every time you passed by her, we would boo her. We'd be like, oh, that's the lady that doesn't get the mouth hugs. Boo!
0: Yeah. And I didn't even start the boo chant. The audience
1: everybody
0: did.
1: Else did, yeah.
0: They started booing her. I like it.
1: No, there was a lot of great moments.
0: So many great moments. Nard was in major pervert mode.
1: Yeah, he was.
0: So,
1: most of the night.
0: So not only was he trying to hook up with the Hooters girl.
3: I was not.
0: Then.
1: Shut up.
0: And then there was a mother-daughter.
1: Oh,
0: who
1: yeah.
0: Tell each other everything.
1: Mm-hmm.
3: Oh, man.
0: Yes, I know. You were trying to work that mother daughter thing
1: were.
0: Out. Yes, she did, because you even said to me, you go, yeah, that'd be badass.
3: I was going
0: to
3: tell you, she accidentally told Goof her actual number, thinking it was for a game. And then she regretted it the moment that she's like, oh, so you don't need my number?
0: What? How many dudes she slept with?
3: Oh,
0: all right, Goof, do you remember
3: was
0: the
3: it
0: number?
3: Huge?
5: Yeah, it was 42.
0: Oh, okay.
1: Oh, that's nothing.
0: That's nothing? Rookie numbers now.
3: One a year for her.
1: Nard, what are you talking about? You've been with girls that have had like 100, and you said that's nothing.
3: Yeah, it is, but like to see.
1: So which one is it?
3: No, like four. Like,
1: are you a fraud?
3: No.
0: Nard, it was a mother-daughter.
1: Yeah.
3: I know. But,
0: right, so
3: but
0: I know
3: you were
0: trying to work it out. Mm-hmm. Just be honest.
3: But
1: blame us.
3: But you guys always say times
1: you
3: it
1: shut
3: by
1: up?
3: Two. What?
0: So did you or did you not try to work it out? Because they left and they're like, oh, Nard was hitting on us.
3: Yeah, I was hitting on him. Yeah, for sure. But I didn't pursue it anymore after that.
0: Right. Mm. And they left and they said, we'll be at your next event. They had a great time.
1: Yeah.
0: But yeah, Nard was, he was trying to work out the mother-daughter thing.
1: He was trying to work. If he was there till midnight, he was trying to work out anything.
0: Anything.
1: Yeah.
3: What? No, I just got to talking.
0: No.
1: Oh, that's when you got to talking?
3: What do you mean? I was talking to listeners.
0: Yeah, I know. You didn't talk during the event.
3: Yeah, I was.
1: This guy doesn't say anything during the event. That's when I got to talking.
0: That's what I did after the event.
1: When it was over.
0: That's
1: when I got to talking.
0: That's when I used my voice.
1: That's when I was like, all right, game time.
0: Nard reminds me of the golfer Phil Mickelson.
1: Yeah.
0: Accused of showing a sexual photo of himself to fellow golfer's wife.
1: Yeah.
0: Did you see that?
1: I did, yep.
0: There's like a host of allegations against this guy. Is he toast or what? I don't know anything about golf. I don't know if they're perverts or not. Imagine that they're bros, they're dudes.
1: Well, this guy that he did this to, his wife, he had been friends with, you know, for 20, 25 years.
0: Okay.
1: Which is awful, you know what I mean, to a buddy like that.
0: So you think he did it?
1: I mean, I don't know. I don't know if he did it. I do think that he...
0: Is it a shakedown to get money?
1: No, but I do think that the story about him paying a kid at the golf course $500 to take his phone and drive around the course so that his wife would just think he's golfing is real. Like, that's hilarious. Because his wife would track his location.
0: Right.
1: So he would get to the course, and he'd pay, like, one of the cart kids, like, $500. He'd be like, hey, just drive around like you're playing. You know what I mean? And he's off doing whatever he's doing. But that way, when his wife checks his location, it looks like he's on the course, like, so actually practicing.
0: The wife was worried. So he was showing signs of that he's a philanderer.
1: Oh, yeah. This guy's a dog, for sure. No doubt about it. And I just don't know. I just don't know if he, you know, did that to that guy's wife or not. I mean, that's, you got to have a lot of, but he probably does have a lot of balls. He's a big ego.
0: No, are people in the chat are saying that they'll be your wingman for the mother-daughter combo action?
3: Okay.
0: Yeah.
1: Nar doesn't do really good with a wingman, because what he does is he ends up eating his wingman alive.
0: No, but he'll make fun of the wingman.
1: Yeah, he will destroy his own wingman. He does not do well with that.
0: No, he doesn't want. He flies solo. He's,
1: if you
0: a
1: give
0: solo
1: him a wingman,
0: bird.
1: He's like, oh, you gave me somebody just to take down. Yeah, that's what he does.
0: Now, he's kind of a mean guy.
1: He really is, yeah.
0: Yeah, Nard is for the streets.
1: No, he is. Yep.
0: But next event, I really want to get a dolly and strap him to the dolly, and he has to do the whole show from the dolly.
1: I'm just, after that event, I'm starting to see, like, that old man Nard, you know, like that, I don't know, growing up, like your friend's creepy dad.
0: Yes.
1: You know what I mean? That when the kids are still out, you know, still partying, and the dad's like, I can hang. And then he ends up banging one of the girls, and you're like, no, Dad, that was inappropriate.
0: Yeah, Dad, you're not supposed to do that.
1: Now you're going to jail. What? That's who Nard's starting to look
0: like. Yeah, he's getting a little creepy.
1: Yep.
0: All right, Texas Hammer Hotline's open, 1-855-FU-BILLY. We'll be right back. What's going on? It's Billy Madison.
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24: From the Davis Law Firm Traffic Center.
25: A 10-minute backup caused by construction work. Two right lanes are blocked off on I-35 southbound between Schertz Parkway and Evans Road, and a stopped vehicle moved out of the main lanes over to the right shoulder on 281 southbound at Loop 410. That's San Antonio Traffic. I'm Jason Fossig.
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0: Nard, you got booed at our event, just like Taylor Swift got booed at the Alan Jackson final concert.
1: This is Taylor Swift week, though.
0: It is. She's getting married. They haven't officially announced it yet.
1: But there's a lot of signs.
0: Yeah.
1: Apparently going down Friday.
0: Well, and there's people had to sign NDAs. Mm-hmm. Saw some story about that. I mean, I don't know if it's true or not.
1: I'm so excited.
0: I don't care. She's kind of annoying now. I think that when she's getting booed at the Alan Jackson thing.
1: Haters.
0: I don't know if it's haters. I think people are getting sick of her.
1: Well,
0: I think.
1: They could suck it.
0: I mean, she's obviously very talented. And even her new song from Toy Story 5,
1: mm-hmm.
0: It's a nice little song. It is. It's a nice song.
1: She's great.
0: I mean, she's very talented.
1: She's about to be an NFL player's wife.
0: People are sick of her. And maybe getting married, people will be less sick of her. She's going to have a baby soon if she wants to have a baby, but I don't know.
1: I think she wants to, yeah.
0: She does. She wants to have a baby, right?
1: Yeah. Well, I mean, her husband's career's over.
0: I wonder if it's going to be a singer or a football player. Well, her husband's career's just starting because they get huge guests on their podcast. Huge.
1: Yeah, they do. But it doesn't stop them. They still suck.
0: Yeah, I mean, it's not good.
1: The huge guests, I agree. They just had, like, Leo and stuff. But, like, when you watch their podcast, are you like, man, these guys are good?
0: No, I immediately click out.
1: No, you don't. They do have huge guests. But, man, are those guys awful.
0: Yeah, it's not the most fun. Mm-mm. I like what this guy did with the former NFL player Antonio Brown.
1: Yes, this was hilarious.
0: So what people are doing on Cameo, and this guy specifically, they're mm-hmm. purchasing Cameo, and then they're having that athlete, artist, actor, read something that they just made up. And this is what this guy made up.
2: Yo, Jay, this your boy AB, and I'm here to bring some news to you. Be careful who you write online. I know you've been talking to
0: me. Oh, man, he cut out the first part. The
1: guy explained it, that he was, you know, catfishing.
0: Like, yeah, so what he did was he explained, like, the whole setup of this audio piece is this guy had him say that something about being in love with a man or something. He explained it way better than
1: I
0: was.
1: He was catfishing, yeah. And so the guy that he thinks he's talking to is actually a dude.
0: Oh, yeah, I got you. Yeah, because he thought he was talking to a girl.
1: Mm-hmm.
0: Hey, we're botching. I'm going to be honest. Without that man's part of the audio, we're botching it because I don't have it in front of me.
2: Girl of mine named Kevin Brown for 2 years. I know you're going to love her.
0: Antonio Brown's just like, I'll take whatever money and I'll read whatever you say.
2: Mm-hmm. Not what it seems. I'm here to bear the news to you and let you know. Find some other love somewhere else. Keep it up, step it up. Keep your head out your ass.
0: You have to keep your head out your ass.
1: Yeah,
0: is what
1: you do.
0: This person
1: head on a swivel.
0: So he said, hey, you need to keep your head out your ass because that girl you think you're talking to is a man, baby.
1: Mm-hmm.
0: Oh, man, it happens a lot.
1: It does. It's really funny, though, to have Antonio Brown break that news to you.
0: I would never want to meet anybody online anymore. I would only want to meet somebody in person. Because
1: good luck.
0: Well, because there's a good chance that you're talking and being catfished, right? The photos that you're getting are fake.
1: Oh, come on. Nard dates online. You don't get catfished that much, do you?
3: Not that much, no.
0: You told me you've been fatfished so many times where the woman will take a photo. She looks slim down. When you see her in person, she's added 100 bills.
1: But she's still a girl.
0: I know, but he's saying he's been catfished, fatfished.
1: Yeah.
0: Women are getting hatfished. That's why women, before they go on a date with a dude, they're like, hey, can I see a photo of you without your hat?
1: Yeah, I mean, I'm sure that's, but as long as it's not like the opposite sex, then okay. Like, you're going to get a little fat fished. Like, people make themselves look skinnier online. That's what they do, yeah.
0: I imagine.
1: You're not going to put the fattest photo of yourself up.
0: You should, though. Because there's plenty of people
1: then
0: that love it.
1: Then you would get no likes.
0: Yeah. Nah, there's plenty of people that love it.
1: Hell no, they wouldn't.
0: I say be your authentic self.
1: Ain't no chance. Don't do that. Be a fraud. Everybody else is being a fraud. Don't
0: they
1: be the one person that's trying to be yourself.
0: There are a lot of people being frauds.
1: Everybody is. So you also have to play the game.
0: Do you have the woman that left the dude?
1: Yeah, like, left good, man. It's in the second row, 623. It says left good.
0: Yeah, there it is. Here's this lady.
4: I broke up with my boyfriend today, and not for any crazy reason. No heavy argument, nothing crazy. He's a great person. He's really such a sweet guy. He literally taught me how to love. He's gentle. Whoever.
0: What? Why are we dumping
1: him? He taught her how to love.
0: So you dumped this great guy.
1: He's gentle.
0: You would never. Okay, listen to this.
4: And not for any crazy reason. No heavy argument, nothing crazy. He's a great person. He's really such a sweet guy. He literally taught me how to love.
0: Okay, what guy would ever dump, if you flip the genders, would ever dump a woman like that?
1: It wouldn't.
0: A woman that you're attracted to, there's no way that you would ever dump her.
1: Never. Ever.
0: Now, we do dump you guys for... It's not like we're perfect. Like, we will dump you if you don't do mouth hugs and stuff like that. Like, that's pretty...
1: That's, I guess,
0: if we're rude in any way, shape, or form, we'll dump you for that reason.
1: Uh-huh.
0: And if, you know, subpar, low-energy mouth hugs, yeah, we might dump you. You know? Well, you know, just being honest.
1: Yeah, just telling the truth.
0: But we're not going to dump you if you're, like, super sweet and nice and caring.
1: Never
0: and
1: in a million years.
0: Thoughtful. But this dumbass, she's like, oh my gosh, he had every quality that I wanted.
4: Gentle. Whoever gets him is going to be in for such a soft, loving life, right?
1: Well, why would you not be with him?
0: Derek, because she's just like, I couldn't do it. It just wasn't the man for me. And this has got to be a new thing over the last 30 years. Because if grandma got somebody like that, she would have stayed with them for, you know, till death do us part.
1: 100%.
0: Having a good man like that?
1: Mm-hmm.
0: No longer, though.
4: But I realize I'm a very high output individual, and I have high expectations for my friends, my girlfriends.
1: What?
0: I don't know. They don't make
1: sense. What the hell does that mean?
0: I don't know what it means. It means that she left a great guy that had her best interest in mind, always there for her, cared about her, loved her. And now this dude's got to be like, what the hell? Why? I was just really nice to her and I got dumped for no reason.
1: Literally.
0: And she's like, whoever gets with him is going to have such a great life.
1: Okay. All right. Man, I hope this woman has a terrible life.
0: Oh, this dude says mouth hugs. This guy doesn't even get cheeks. He just passed 14 years.
1: Unfortunately, doing the live show this weekend, there's a few people that really, they go a lot of their lives without getting mouth hugs is one thing that I have learned. I have learned that not, I always just assume every couple you ever see that it's like, oh, mouth hugs. They had that mouth hugs happen in that relationship, but that's not the case.
0: Well, this one woman that we, in particular, that everybody booed,
1: we can't say it like that, Panda. We have to say mouth hugs.
0: Yeah, we have to say mouth hugs.
1: You're graphic.
0: Yeah, we have rules. Yeah, I get buddy. It. We're adults, but we have
1: rules. I understand it sounds like we're idiots the way we have to say it, all right? I get it.
0: I know.
1: We have to say it like that.
0: We have to say bleep to bleep,
1: yes.
0: Mouth hugs.
1: Right.
0: You know, a special kiss, if you will.
1: I would like to just call it blankety blank. I would.
0: One thing that did gross me out, though, is mm-hmm. all the dudes that kiss their woman after she does that to him. Every man at our event was like, yeah, I'd do it.
1: Yeah, I'd do it. Yeah, for sure.
0: Mm-hmm. No, that was
1: shocking.
0: Yeah,
1: a bunch of freaks.
0: All right, quick break. We'll be right back.
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5: 78 and cloudy, heating up in the afternoon with a high of 94.
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1: Or a sea shanty?
0: If that's your thing.
1: Or pirate metal.
0: This boat trip is going to be interesting.
2: Don't you love it? Oh, it's so good!
0: It feels good to be Boatu. It feels good to Geico.
3: You know what
4: right,
3: I mean?
4: Right.
3: Why would I want it anywhere near me?
5: Man, if I was a girl, I would never have a one-night stand, ever.
6: No?
5: Yeah, I couldn't do it because I wouldn't know where those things have been. It's such an accurate thing to say. Accurate description. It's like, I don't know where those things have been. Yuck. I don't know how you... Good for you ladies that do it, but damn. If I was a girl, I couldn't do that. No way. And I would be like one of those women, too, that would never give a mouth hug. Ever. No way.
6: Okay, so...
5: You want me to do what? I'm not going to do that.
6: Huh.
5: Sick.
6: So you just have to be your own independent woman, then.
5: Oh, yeah, I would have to.
6: Yeah.
5: Yeah, I would never get
6: a man. How you gonna get a man, yeah.
5: Yeah, I wouldn't do anything. No back door. You're not getting nothing.
6: Oh, God.
5: Don't disturb my slumber.
7: Then you'd be a lesbian at that point.
5: No, I wouldn't. No, I wouldn't, dumbass. Don't put me in your lesbian dreams.
6: Yeah.
5: I would just be a cat lady, all right?
6: Oh, you would just be a normal wife.
5: Cat lady. Exactly, Derek. I would be a normal wife.
6: That's what these wives are out here doing.
3: One time I went on a date after a breakup, and my friend, she was trying to tell me that I should go through a hope phase. And I didn't want to do that because I was so heartbroken that I'm like, that.
5: Man, that's crazy when they're... I don't think you're really heartbroken if you go through a hoe phase.
6: Hmm. Probably not.
5: Imagine that. Grandma dies and you just start trying to get all these other grandmas.
6: Yeah. No, I can't imagine.
5: It's like, oh, you're going to be my grandma now.
6: Uh-uh.
5: What? No, you mourn your grandma.
6: Uh-huh.
5: I think that's got to mess you up if you don't mourn the loss of that relationship.
6: Yeah.
5: You're just hopping in and just wiener hopping.
3: It's terrible to me. I don't trust people anyway. But I go on a date with this guy.
5: Think about how terrible Nard treats his penis. Imagine that. That's out there in the wild. Right? Available for a one-night stand. Those are the wieners that are available for a one-night stand.
6: That's tough.
5: All right, think of that.
6: I'm thinking about it.
5: He's just out there panhandling it at our event.
7: No, I'm celibate right now.
6: Not by choice.
7: Yeah, it is.
5: Bro. You were one thirsty ass dude hitting on anything
7: thirsty,
5: that walked.
7: I can but not drink.
5: Anything that walked.
6: Mm.
5: Anything that gave you a little bit of morsel of attention. You're like, yeah, I want to have sex with you.
6: Yeah. Hey, you want to have sex?
7: I'd never.
3: He's like, oh,
6: look at my cowboy outfit.
5: Oh, man. He was showing off. Nard got a brand new tattoo. Fun fact, Nard got his ex-wife's name removed off his arm. He got it covered up. And his son paid for it.
7: Yeah.
5: At least that's the story that he pitched
6: his
5: to me.
6: His son paid for
5: that's
6: it?
5: That's what
7: yeah,
5: he
7: for
5: told
7: Father's
5: me.
7: Day.
6: His son paid $1,000 for a tattoo?
7: No, it was only $350.
6: And his son was just like, yo, here's $350
7: pops. Yeah, because we sold his bike. And so, yeah.
5: You mean me and Derek's bike?
6: Oh, so, okay, so we paid for it. All right.
7: Yeah, yeah.
5: So you sold me and Derek's bike?
7: Mm-hmm.
6: Okay. Gotcha.
5: And the proceeds to that, instead of going for your bill that you owe me, goes to a tattoo. Hilarious. This guy's funny.
6: Yeah, he is.
5: But yeah, go on with it.
7: And yeah, so we covered it up finally. And Mike's wife's like, about time. I'm like, yeah.
5: That is about time. You show everybody on camera. You look hardcore now.
7: I know. I feel good about it.
5: Can you show
6: he
5: the camera?
6: Show, he didn't then show the camera.
7: I thought you said, who are you going to show?
6: He then just
5: can
6: looked
5: you
6: at
5: get
6: it.
5: Get up and put a little effort in and
7: I
5: show the
7: said
5: camera.
7: I did.
6: He just looked at it.
5: He's like, I already did, man, at the event.
7: No,
5: well,
7: I'm
5: we got
7: not.
5: People that weren't at the event, dumbass listening.
6: How old is his son? His son's 10 years old.
7: Oh, he's not. He's 14.
6: Mm-hmm.
5: Right. So they just sold
6: Dang,
5: a bunch of.
6: That's a gay tattoo.
5: No, it's very nice. But it's funny that they sold a bunch of stuff that me and Derek bought for Nard and his son to pay for the tattoo.
6: We paid for this.
5: That's hilarious.
6: Yep. It's one way to spin it.
5: I know a lot of people are like, hey, if you have that money, you should have used it for other things. More important things like survival and stuff.
6: Nah, tats, bro. Come on, everybody, you guys act like you don't know a guy like this. Like, give me a break. Like, that's what makes Nard Nard. Is this...

0: Like, yeah, of course he needs the money for other things, but he's got to get tatted, bruh.
1: Yeah.
0: Like, and you guys don't all know a douchebag like that?
2: And that's like, why he wore the tank top, because he wanted to be able to show off his tattoo.
0: Yeah. You guys tell me, you guys don't know people like that? Like, yeah, clearly they need the money for other things, but they're like, no, I'm going to get tatted up.
2: Yeah, man. But don't you got a light bill to pay?
0: Yeah, I'm going to get tatted up first, though, dog.
2: Yeah, that bill's going to be there no matter what.
0: Hey, Derek, man, you think you helped me out? I had to get tatted.
2: Man, light bill, man. I didn't know they came every month.
0: I had to get tatted up.
2: Hilarious.
0: He is. Everybody knows a guy like that, though. Come on.
2: Oh, that spends their money just recklessly?
0: Yes.
2: On dumb stuff?
0: It has bills, but they're like, F them bills. I got to get tatted.
2: And what's funny is,
0: like, come on. You guys don't know somebody like that? Give me a break.
2: We were going to do it for free on the air.
0: Yeah, but Nard didn't trust us in what we wanted him to get.
2: And that's why he covered it up before we could.
0: Yeah. So now we got to cover up his cover up.
2: What? Yeah. I don't know what we're going to put there.
0: Mm-hmm. I was thinking about a big old wiener.
3: Of course you would.
0: Yeah.
2: What do you think about this? What if we put tattoo your car on your arm?
3: What?
0: Hell yeah.
2: Your Equinox.
0: Yeah. Equinox right there.
3: No, we don't need that.
0: How does that make you feel when that girl was like, you can pick me up in anything but an Equinox?
3: Yeah, she was fat.
0: Oh, okay. Now you.
2: Oh, now you're attacking mad. Our
0: oh, you're
2: audience.
0: Oh, you're
2: attacking,
0: mad.
3: Yeah, attacking her.
0: Oh, you're mad.
3: Yep.
0: I knew he was mad.
2: He was.
0: Mm-hmm.
2: He was real mad because we all pointed and laughed at his car.
0: Mm-hmm.
2: This woman says, my husband doesn't post me because he's afraid someone will steal me.
4: Guys, my husband is so cute and nice. He just told me that he doesn't post me on social media because he doesn't want anybody to steal me. Right, baby?
2: I want to show you. This is the lady.
0: Oh, gross. Oh, gross. Jesus.
2: What do you mean? What do you mean?
0: What do you mean your husband doesn't post you because he doesn't want nobody to steal you, honey?
2: She's pretty. You guys are being
0: honey.
2: Mean.
0: She's the
5: anchor. I thought no that was me nothing. For a second.
0: That's not why he doesn't post you.
2: Yeah. I like his gimmick, though. He's like, no, baby. I don't want anybody to steal you. That's why I don't post you. That is funny. And then she's like, oh, she starts to get a bit of an ego, right? She's like, oh, yeah, he don't want nobody to steal me.
0: That is a good gimmick.
2: On his part,
0: like, that's kind of smooth on his part.
2: What was this? When a man gets cheated on. I wonder if this is it.
6: When men get cheated on, they go strangely quiet. Meanwhile, women will tell their friends, their sisters, their cousins.
2: Well, do you know why men have to go quiet?
0: Why?
2: When they get cheated on?
0: Why?
2: Because when a man gets cheated on, no matter what, he'll take the blame. Everybody will blame him. And immediately, they'll say that it's something wrong with your genitalia.
0: That is facts.
2: It's like, hey, oh, man, you weren't hitting it right, huh? It's like, no, she's just
0: dirty.
2: No, you weren't. Yeah, no, if you were hitting it right, she wouldn't have done that.
0: Or maybe it was you weren't being nice to her.
2: Nope. Immediately.
0: No matter what, it's your fault as a guy.
2: You go, oh, you didn't have enough pee-pee, huh? That's why you got cheated on.
0: Damn, that's tough.
2: That's
0: to be told that by people.
2: Or you're like, oh, man, you must not have been. The first thing.
0: When you leave your family's house, they're like, God, man, he didn't have enough pee-pee.
2: No, he didn't have enough pee-pee. Did you hear?
0: That's why.
2: He got cheated on. He must not have had enough pee-pee.
0: He did not.
2: You know, his dad got cheated on, too. It must be a family of not enough pee-pee.
0: That's a tough rumor to have about your family.
5: Yep.
0: Is that you're the not enough pee-pee family?
5: Yeah. Long line of not enough pee-pee.
0: Everybody getting cheated on in the family because they didn't have the pee-pee.
2: And you know, a lot of women that are listening right now, they're like, oh, yeah, that's why I cheated on that dude because he didn't have enough pee-pee.
0: That's dirty.
2: In fact, I think I have in my prep a story about this wife who's upset because her husband doesn't have enough pee-pee.
0: Well,
2: I don't know if I'm going to get to that today.
0: It's a damn shame.
2: But it's true. But when a girl gets cheated on, she'll go tell her friends and everything. You know why? Because none of her friends blame her. They all then gas her up and go, oh, you're too good for him.
0: Right.
2: He didn't deserve you anyways. Girl, now you're single. Now I know a guy I can set you up with.
0: He's got so much pee-pee.
2: So anytime a guy gets cheated on, everybody blames him.
0: Mm-hmm.
2: Oh, man, you weren't there for her. You were a bad guy. But the first thing they think is you are not satisfying her in the bedroom. Right. Because they think that a woman that is fully satisfied in the bedroom won't cheat. And I disagree with that.
5: Yeah, me too.
2: I'm sure there's lots of dudes out there with a whole lot of pee-pee that got cheated on.
0: I do remember when Nar got cheated on or whatever, and talking to that girl and her girlfriends, and they were like, nah, he didn't have enough pee-pee. Then one of the girls was like, he can't even read. I was like, oh, that's harsh.
2: Yeah, what's wrong, Nar? Were you sniffing something, or are you upset?
3: No, I wasn't upset.
2: Okay, so you're sniffing something?
3: No.
0: He did catch a trail. I saw that on camera, too. He did catch a trail of something.
2: Yeah.
0: he cocked his head to the left and gave a little.
2: What was that?
0: Yeah, yeah. I saw it, too, Billy. I saw it, too. Yeah, everybody, it was weird.
1: A lot of men would rather leave quietly than explain what happened. And honestly, what exactly is there to explain? That the woman who said she loved him was entertaining another man?
2: Yeah, I mean, what are you supposed to say?
0: I don't know.
2: You get cheated on. It's a dark day in a man's life.
0: It is.
2: You feel like a dumbass.
0: There's shame when
2: a guy gets cheated on.
0: Tremendous.
2: And I don't know why the woman doesn't face the shame. The cheater doesn't face the shame. But the guy that got cheated on, he faces all the shame.
0: Yeah.
2: When a woman gets cheated on, the guy also faces all the shame. I was watching this guy. It kind of falls in line with this, where it's a divorce guy, and he's saying, hey, men, you shouldn't get married. And they're like, well, what do you mean a man shouldn't get married? Well, I'll tell you why. So let's say you get married, right? So
0: yep.
2: The man's job is to provide, protect, pay bills, be a hard worker, satisfy his woman and all that stuff, right?
0: Sure.
2: What does a woman bring to the relationship?
0: Big boobs.
2: Well, she's, being kind, friendly, sweet,
0: right.
2: Mother of the children,
0: areolas, sex,
2: those type of things. And he was saying that when she wants a divorce, only one side is enforceable. That means all the things that she provided in that relationship are not enforceable. But everything that he was providing in that relationship is still enforceable. And if he doesn't still provide those things, he goes to jail.
0: Facts.
2: So that's why they were saying that a dude should never get married, because anything in that contract, it's a one-sided contract. And when that contract is done, only one side is enforceable. So the things that men provided in that marriage, he will continue to have to provide. The woman, the judge can't force the woman to still have sex with you and be nice to you.
0: No, she cannot.
2: Right?
0: It's illegal.
2: So, I mean, obviously, make sure it's a good pick if you're going to get married, because remember that only one side is enforceable.
0: Yeah.
2: And they say that's another reason why that there's so much animosity between the two people when they go to divorce. And then they have these big, huge battles in divorce court and everything, is because it's a one-sided deal.
0: Although I will say, if you're paying enough like child support and stuff, like every once in a while, the woman, if she is a kind woman, will let you still hit it. Like every once in a while.
2: It depends on the woman.
0: Yeah.
2: I would imagine it would depend on the woman.
0: I mean, as long as you're consistently paying, I think it's probably most.
2: What do you think, Nard?
3: Yeah, I think so, too.
2: Did you when you guys split up, did you still get to hit it?
0: No, because he doesn't pay child support.
3: Nah.
2: touche.
0: That's a key component there.
3: Yeah.
2: Well, he didn't pay enough child support.
0: Mm-hmm. Or any.
3: Yeah.
0: Yeah.
3: Just the bare minimum.
2: Yeah, you don't pay any, so zero?
0: He pays zero.
3: Right now,
0: zero.
3: Yeah. Yeah.
5: That
3: no,
5: is the bare minimum, I suppose.
2: What do you mean, hell no,
0: he
2: you
0: thinks
2: don't?
0: Zero is the bare minimum.
3: No, I told the courts back in Oklahoma, I mean, minimum wage, and they said that, like, $250.
0: Yeah. Mm. But you don't pay that.
3: No.
0: Okay, yep, thank you.
3: No,
0: The first four years
3: I did. The first 4 years I did.
0: No.
2: Didn't the kid run for like 18 years?
3: But then we moved to Texas and she wouldn't transfer it over. So I was like, all right, I'll just stop.
0: All right.
2: So I'm
0: out scot-free.
2: Hell yeah.
0: Mm.
2: Oh, that's hilarious. All right, let me take a quick break.
0: Okay.
2: Texas Hammer Hotline, 1-855-FU-BILLY. 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We'll be right back.

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16: Some good news this morning on I-35 southbound. All lanes are back open after construction's been cleared between Shirts Parkway and Evans Road. You're also traffic-free this morning eastbound on Highway 90 going from 151 over to I-10. That's San Antonio Traffic. I'm Jason Fossig.
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22: You guys see Shania Twain? She still dresses like a teenager.
23: Oh, does she?
22: Yeah, people get mad at that. They don't really like it. Everybody gets mad when a woman still dresses like a teenager when they're like 50. 40 and 50. And she's like, well, I'm a musician.
23: Yeah.
22: So I can dress however way I want. Mm. I really don't care. What does it matter? Why does that bother people? Then don't go to the show.
23: I don't know. My mom does this and it bothers me.
22: Well, that's your mom.
23: And she's not a musician.
22: Well, a lot of people...
23: She works at Walmart.
22: In our chat are saying, Shania Twain can still get it.
23: Yeah.
22: So these guys still want to give it to her.
24: Damn, she's 60.
22: She's 60 years old?
24: Yeah.
22: Yeah, still dressing in crop tops and stuff.
24: Oh, yeah.
23: Man, how disgusting.
22: They were showing, I forget what show it was. It was
23: what?
22: Some show back in the day. You know, dudes used to wear crop tops?
23: Yeah.
22: And they
23: 80s
22: had,
23: football players.
22: Yeah. Yes, they had a, it was some clip from Happy Days. There was a show called Happy Days. And one of the dudes, Potsy or something on that show, was wearing a crop top.
23: Yeah, dudes used to wear them first, too, yeah. To show off their abs and stuff.
22: I'm glad those didn't come back, because yeah. I'd feel pretty stupid in one of those. I'm too old to wear
23: like
22: one of those.
23: They have.
22: But, well, I mean, if you're in sports, but I'm not in sports. You know, the only sport I have is treadmill. I get on a treadmill. That's the only sport I have.
23: That's not a sport.
22: Yeah, it is. To me, it is. I act like an athlete. Like, I got to go be an athlete. It's like, yes. Oh, you're just getting on the treadmill. Exactly. But, you know, it's fun to pretend like you're an athlete. Get on the treadmill and say, oh, man, I just put in 30. Put in work. Hmm. Billy, wear a crop top when you pickleball. I might. You never know. If you see a guy in a crop top, it might be me, Mr. San.
23: You wouldn't be the first. I've seen a guy playing pickleball in a crop top.
22: You got to have some abs, though. You can't have big-ass gut. Actually, well, you know course, what I'd like? Yeah. I'd like, because women do this. They have their big guts out when they have crop tops. So I think men should, too.
23: Mm-hmm.
22: That's only fair. If we got to see it, you got to see it.
23: I guess.
22: I love the confidence that women have, though.
23: No, you don't.
22: Yeah, I do.
23: All right.
22: It's nice. I just think more men need to
23: need
22: do
23: the
22: that.
23: Confidence?
22: Well, so the women will do that and be like, oh my gosh, you're so brave and everything. But a dude will do that. He'll just have a shirt that's maybe a little too short and his gut kind of hangs below the shirt. And people will be like, oh my gosh, he's so sloppy and gross.
23: He is.
22: It's like, he's just like these other ladies.
23: No, he's not. He's gross.
22: Same thing. And that, remember, how does he not feel that?
23: He does.
22: How does he not feel that his gut's hanging out? This person says, I just see Billy wearing a crop top and a skirt. No, I don't think I'd like a skirt. I wore a kilt, though, which is pretty much a skirt.
23: It is.
22: So I guess kind of I have wore a skirt.
23: But you didn't have a crop top, though.
22: No, I didn't.
23: You didn't combine the two.
22: I had a warrior's outfit on, like Braveheart. Yeah.
23: Ready to do battle.
22: Yeah, it was kind of cool. It was St. Patrick's Day, too. That's
23: drink
22: the day
23: green beer.
22: Where men can wear skirts.
23: Yep.
22: Where it's acceptable for a man to wear a skirt on St. Patrick's Day.
23: I think that was the time. Oh, never mind. I don't want to say it.
22: What?
23: Well, it was just when Nar got caught, like, you know.
0: What?
23: Getting banged out by that dude in the truck or whatever.
0: All right, I didn't. Oh, okay, yeah. That's not what you were going to.
23: Yeah, it was.
22: Yeah, it was.
23: Yeah, it was. I remember you almost got arrested. And we were like, oh, please don't arrest him. He'd just be a gay on St. Patrick's Day.
0: I was not being gay. And I was
22: St. Patrick's gay.
23: Huh. Yeah, he got the holidays mixed up.
22: What's up, Julia?
3: Hey, guys.
23: Hi.
22: Hey, how are you today?
3: I'm okay. How are you?
22: Wonderful. So happy to be here.
3: I will tell you, my husband went to a strip club. And
22: okay, congratulations. That's cool.
3: Oh, yeah. Yeah, thanks. Thanks. He fondled the stripper's boobies. Yeah.
22: Okay. Well, that's...
0: I mean, he paid her, right?
22: All right. He went to the strip club. He got to touch some boobies.
3: No,
22: awesome.
3: It's not okay. No, that's not okay.
22: Oh, all right. We take that back then.
3: Okay, so he went to his friend's 35th birthday party, and his friend is still single, so they went to high school together. And I guess I just thought it would be a good idea to hire two female strippers. And these guys had been golfing and, of course, drinking all day.
22: Yeah.
3: And his friend rented a hotel suite.
22: Yeah.
3: And I told my husband, okay, you know, you can go, but just don't drink too much. And I told him he had to come home that night.
22: Right.
3: But, you know, he did come home, but at 2 a.m. And so I snooped on his phone, and he had two videos that one of the guys had recorded from that night and sent to him. And it showed my husband getting, like, a lap dance with his hands on the bare-chested stripper, but also, oh no, not just his hands, he had his mouth on them as well.
22: Oh my gosh.
23: Good Lord.
0: Wow.
22: Goodness gracious.
3: Yeah.
22: He's a married man.
3: Two different strippers.
22: Two different women.
3: Yep, two different strippers. I saw three videos, and I freaked out, of course. I woke him up. He was dead asleep, and I started screaming at him, and I told him that he had to get out of our room.
0: Oh.
3: He apologized, but like he didn't think that it was cheating.
0: You couldn't wait till the morning.
22: Ooh, that's a good question.
3: No, I didn't wait till the morning.
0: Why?
22: I mean, that would have been nice.
0: I mean, like,
22: you would have got a better night's sleep too if you would have just waited till
0: morning. You could have had more of a reasoning of how to approach the situation.
22: And then also, you could have just after breakfast maybe let him get a meal.
0: Yeah,
22: in.
0: That's on you.
3: Okay.
22: Is that cheating? If he goes to a strip club where they hire strippers and then he's honking on her hoo-haws.
23: No, it's just a night out.
22: And then he's, no, but he had his face on
0: he
22: it.
0: He didn't
22: you know
0: go
22: what
0: home
22: I mean?
0: With her.
22: He didn't, but let's say she went to the male strip club and then she was honking on a guy. I mean, would that be cheating?
23: Yeah, hell yeah.
0: What? I don't think
23: that's a male
0: cheating.
23: Part.
2: Yes. Yeah, that's different.
22: You don't think that'd be cheating?
0: No, I don't think that'd be
23: what?
0: Cheating.
23: This guy's crazy.
0: As long as she didn't go home with him.
2: Oh, my gosh.
23: What? Oh.
3: Yeah, well.
0: You would be on
3: he
0: my
3: said
0: side.
3: He was no. doing it because all of his
23: I'm
3: friends
23: surprised
3: were doing
23: you're not
3: it.
23: On his side.
0: Exactly.
3: Like, how stupid is that?
22: Okay, he said, so there was some peer pressure from his friends to do it because all his friends were doing it.
0: Mm-hmm.
3: He didn't want his friends to make fun of him. So he says it's not cheating, but I am, it's definitely cheating. That's where I stand, and I'm really.
22: I mean, it is a woman that's not his wife, and he is honking on another woman's breastises.
23: Yeah, at a strip club.
3: And doing with his
22: more.
3: Mouth.
22: Mm-hmm. Yeah, with his mouth, yes, yes. That is, ooh, that, a lot of, I see all the dudes in our chat saying that's not cheating.
23: Does it make you, okay, does it make you change your mind after the viral post this weekend about the question, do strippers take dumps at the strip club? And then all the strippers that were like, yes, we all take dumps at the strip club.
22: Well, I would imagine they probably, they're doing a lot of dancing, and I know that running causes you to want to take a dump.
23: No, like all the strippers that answered under the post were like, we absolutely take big dumps at the strip club.
0: Well, yeah, they got to.
3: You're cheating, though.
23: And so it's like, it makes you look at that place like less sexual now.
2: Yeah.
23: In my opinion.
3: Yeah,
2: no.
3: Yeah, I agree.
23: It doesn't?
2: It's still as sexual as ever.
23: Man, that grossed me out.
0: Well, yeah, you're not. I mean, you're not smelling it there, so I think you're good.
22: Oh gosh,
2: yeah, I don't mind girls taking dumps.
23: You guys act like I just ruined strip clubs. It wasn't my.
22: It reminds me of when I was a kid and my parents, when they didn't want me to go to Dairy Queen, they tell me that ants were in the ice cream.
23: Uh huh.
22: So you just told me that there's ants on the strippers.
23: it was a post from this weekend that was talking about it.
22: Yeah.
23: Because somebody posed the question, do strippers do that? And then all these strippers were like, duh.
22: Well, people are saying, I thought you couldn't touch the women. But if you hired the women, I know that that's a different story.
23: It depends on the women. Listen, what people don't understand is like, if some of the women, they'll take your hands and put them on them in places. And they'll be like, no, you're okay. As long as they do it. You could do that. Yeah, right. They'll show you what you could do.
2: So it wasn't really your husband's fault to, you know, the stripper.
0: And his friends could make fun of him.
3: Yes, it was.
2: I mean, what is he supposed to be? Rude to her? That's her craft.
3: Yeah, but you could just not have done it. I mean, listen, I'm not, that's okay that, like, if the strippers are okay with people putting their hands on them. I don't care about that. It's the fact that my husband did that. Like, and there's footage of that on top of it. And, I want to know if there's any women that feel...
22: Well, I got this one girl in our chat. She said she had a friend that was a stripper and she would fart on dudes while she was giving them lap dances.
23: Dude.
3: So, that's kind of funny.
23: Dude. So disgusting.
22: Yeah. I don't know. I say it's cheating, but, you know, I'm a prude.
3: Yes.
23: Yeah, that's true.
22: So I say it's cheating.
23: You got to take that into consideration.
22: He's a prude. Hold on. Are you a good wife? Do you?
3: Yes.
22: Okay.
23: No such thing.
22: So then, it's cheating.
3: I don't cheat on my husband. I don't go to strip clubs and put my hands all over strippers. No.
2: It's different.
3: I am a good wife, and I expect the same. And listen, even if you wanted to go to a strip club and just, like, watch, that's fine. I don't really care. It's about having his hands, and particularly his mouth,
22: right,
3: on them. That's a whole other level.
22: That is filthy. And then he's going to come home and then kiss you with that same mouth. Think about that.
3: Oh, yeah, exactly.
22: Dragon is a dude, and he said that's cheating 100%. Green Goddess says, it's your fault you didn't discuss the rules beforehand.
2: I mean,
3: the rules? He was going golfing.
22: That's true. It says here, if I know beforehand, then they wouldn't care. That's what a lot of women are saying. The fact that you found out by looking at his phone, which I can see he's out. There's strippers. There's things going on. You're like, hey, what kind of shenanigans was this guy up to? So his buddy was taking videos of this and then texted it to your husband. Is that how that worked?
3: Yeah.
22: Okay, so it wasn't your husband taking the videos. It was a friend of his that took the videos and then sent them to your husband. Man, that guy.
3: That's right.
2: Mm-hmm. Okay, I'm going to use the female argument now.
22: Okay.
2: What are you doing looking at his phone, invading his privacy?
23: Are you that's not an argument?
3: Because he came home at 2 a.m.
0: But were you asleep?
3: Sometimes.
0: Were you asleep?
3: Was I asleep?
0: Yeah, were you asleep?
3: Not.
23: When she went to his phone?
3: No, I was
0: you asleep when he laid his head down?
22: As Nard said, was you asleep?
2: Was you asleep?
23: When he went to lay his head down, was you already asleep?
0: My argument is like, if you were asleep, he didn't want to wake you up and be like, hey, this is what happened. Maybe he wanted to wait in the morning and be like, hey, I didn't want to look like, you know, a dork.
23: Dude, I don't know how anybody's ever fell for any of your lies.
2: Yeah.
0: What do you mean?
23: Like, you're the worst storyteller, liar, talker I've ever met in my life.
0: Like,
23: you're really bad about it. That's why you got no Hooters girls numbers. Okay. That's why you failed miserably.
0: Never.
23: You did.
3: I'm not sure he would have remembered it, to be entirely honest.
22: Well, the Hooters girls kept calling him Dad.
0: They did not. Yes.
23: Grandpa.
0: No, Grandpa.
23: Hey,
0: no
23: Grandpa,
0: dad.
23: You going to give me $10?
0: They called me Daddy. That was it.
22: No, they didn't call you Daddy.
23: They kept calling him Han.
0: No.
22: They did not call you Dad.
0: Yeah, they did.
23: Yeah. They're like, yo, Han, give me a couple bucks.
22: Father. I say it's cheating. No. That's my vote. If I were to say, I would say that you need to put him in the doghouse for a while. Teach that dog some respect.
23: I would say it's not a big deal. It's not a strip club. We're getting mad about stuff at a strip club? Come on.
22: All right. Derek says it's not even that big of a deal.
23: It's not. It's at a strip club.
2: Yeah. They're stripper boobs. I mean, they're stripper boobs.
23: Yeah, they're the stripper doesn't want them.
22: Does that change your opinion, ma'am, since the strippers were just doing it because they were getting paid? They don't actually want your man. They were doing it just because it is work.
3: Yeah,
22: and so
3: I get
22: does that change your opinion and be like, all right, it's just some boobs. He's a man.
3: No.
22: He got to have a little bit of fun. What's the big deal?
3: He can have fun with me. He can do, I mean, listen,
22: I know, but a lot of wives aren't fun.
3: That's my opinion.
0: If you were fun, you would have been at the strip club.
22: Right, Derek? I mean, I'm not trying to be a jerk, but a lot of wives aren't fun. You guys stop being fun once you become a wife.
23: Yep.
22: And so these strippers these strippers were probably you when you weren't married. They were probably fun.
3: Listen,
22: and then you become a wife, and then everything your husband does annoys you, and then you probably talk down to him a little. You know what I mean, how wives do that. So now you guys aren't fun anymore.
23: No. The most fun my wife had this weekend was when I got her a corn in the cup.
22: Oh, that's cute.
23: Yeah. Fat.
22: People say, yeah, it's cheating. He wouldn't like it if you did the same thing. That's true.
3: Exactly. Mm-hmm. And like I said, I don't care if the strippers don't want to be. I'm not worried about the strippers. They're doing their job. That doesn't bother me.
22: You're saying your husband wasn't doing his job in being a faithful man.
3: Yes.
22: Do you think your husband did anything else wasn't on the video? Do you think your husband, because...
3: Oh, God.
22: Did he try to hook up with you that night? Because maybe they...
3: No.
2: did.
22: Yeah, that if he wasn't so riled up and want to hump you after that night, to me, that's the biggest red flag, that he didn't try to hit it with you.
3: Okay.
22: Because the strippers might have gotten all his currency, if you know what I mean.
2: Yeah.
3: Well, that makes me very concerned because I wasn't even thinking about that.
22: Yeah, well, that's why we're here. We're here to think.
2: Mm-hmm.
22: So the fact that he didn't come home immediately and try to nestle in between your cheeks, people are saying that they drained him of all his money.
23: Yeah. Mm.
3: So there we go. Like, even more concern, right? Like, if that hadn't been the case, if he hadn't been touching the stripper, then...
22: If he was touching the strippers and then getting all excited and then came home and then wanting to clap your cheeks, I think, whatever.
2: Yeah, that's a good sign.
22: No harm, no foul, got him going. He, you know, revved his engine a little. He got, you know what I mean? He got to have a little fun. But the fact that he came home and just crawled in bed, not wanting to hump you, to me, that's the biggest red flag in your marriage, whether he did anything or not.
3: Well...
22: A lot of people are saying that you might not be a great wife if he didn't come home after that night and then want to hump you.
3: I might not be a great wife.
22: Well, I mean, the reason I'm saying is this is you are cool letting him go and all that stuff. He should have then brought some pee pee home for you. That's what I think.
3: I'm not a great wife because he didn't try.
22: That's just what some people are saying.
23: And it is weird to go to a strip club and then, like, you go home and then it's just like, then you just go to bed.
22: What? That'd be weird.
3: It's 2 a.m.
22: It doesn't matter. It's a man. It's a dude.
23: He's got to be all bricked up.
2: Yeah.
23: And if he's not, you should be worried.
3: Well, then that just goes with my argument here that he was cheating on me and I should be worried. So, yeah.
1: He wasn't cheating.
23: Like, imagine the guys that do let their wives go out for, like, girls' night. Part of the benefit of that is, like, they stay up, right? So when their wife comes home, like, they get to have, you know, sex and stuff.
22: The problem with that is a lot of times those wives, they, you know, women can take it and take it and take it and still have more when they come home.
23: Okay.
2: They don't have muskets.
22: Right.
23: All right.
22: Whereas a dude,
23: they still get wore out.
22: I don't think they do.
2: Oh, yeah, they do. Girls' night, they do get wore out.
23: I do. I've seen the videos where the girls are like, I can't. Can we switch to this?
22: I've never seen a woman tap out.
23: I've seen a woman on a porno do that.
2: I've seen videos of girls' night. The dude has a bear head.
23: What?
1: Huh?
2: He's
23: wearing a bear head?
2: Yeah.
23: Oh.
22: In that last Superman movie, they threw a can at Superman, and it didn't even bother him. That's how I feel. Women are, right? You throw your can at them, it doesn't even faze them. They just get up, they walk around.
23: They walk right through it, huh?
22: Walk right through it.
23: I got you. You're probably right.
22: We're just, you know.
3: I don't even know.
22: Yeah, I don't even know. Yeah, that's all we're doing.
2: Yeah.
22: We're just saying that you guys, you know, you guys can take it a lot better than we can. That's all we're saying.
23: Except for Nar could take it.
1: I cannot.
22: Yes, I did see Supergirl over the weekend.
23: I bet.
22: Yeah.
23: Yeah.
22: I didn't think it was that bad of a movie.
23: I bet.
22: It wasn't as bad. I went in thinking this is going to be the biggest piece of crap that I've ever seen.
23: Yeah.
22: And I left and I was like, all right, well, that was a nice popcorn movie. It wasn't that bad.
23: I've seen bigger turds.
22: It wasn't bad. Was it the greatest movie I've ever seen? No.
23: No.
22: Did I walk away, though, thinking, oh, man, I just wasted all my money? No.
23: No, that's good.
22: It had a lot of entertainment.
23: People are saying it was so good.
22: It didn't suck.
23: Best superhero movie ever.
22: It wasn't the best superhero
23: movie. That's what they're saying in the chat.
22: But it didn't suck.
23: Panda said, I've never seen anything that great ever.
22: I only got up to pee once, so that's how you know it was a decent movie.
23: Yeah.
22: Yes, I'm also excited for the Minions movie this
23: weekend.
22: Panda
23: said, favorite movie of all time.
22: No, it's not the favorite
23: movie. No, that's his.
22: Oh, okay. That's his favorite movie of all time. Let's see here. I got to take a quick break. Our Texas Hammer Hotline is open, 1-855-FU-BILLY. We'll be right back.
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14: 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Traffic.
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16: Two right lanes are blocked off by a wreck on Loop 410 westbound at Austin Highway, causing delays to start from I-35. And a reminder, downtown, the upper level of I-10 westbound construction blocks off two right lanes at North Frio Street. At San Antonio Traffic, I'm Jason Fossig.
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0: show. Derek, do you have the audio that all these women are making videos of them just sitting in their car looking excited to break up or divorce their man?
1: I think I put it in row three, four, maybe.
0: Three, four. All right, let me play this audio. Now, these are women that sit in their car and they're real excited to dump their dude or divorce their dude.
2: There is this trend where you see women are in the car and they're about to either break up with a man or divorce a man, which to me is crazy that you posted on the internet before you have that conversation. But they'll be like, he's great on paper, but I'm leaving him.
0: Oh, he's great on paper, but I'm leaving him. And they got a big grin on their face.
1: Yeah.
0: I wish somebody could make it make sense for me. Why would you... If you're gonna leave your dude,
1: just because you're good on paper,
0: yeah. Wouldn't it be a sad day? But people are so detached from their relationships nowadays, and detached from the feelings of other people, that they make a video saying, "Oh, today's the day that I'm divorcing my husband. Today's the day I'm leaving him." And they'll just have a song playing with, you know, the words, the text on it.
3: Yeah,
0: and they're dancing around. And they're in the driver's seat of their car.
1: Well, I mean, you should be happy about it if you're going to leave somebody.
0: But it's weird to post it.
1: Yeah, it is.
0: It's weird when the dude doesn't know what's happening.
1: I agree. Well, yeah, you should be happy about your decision.
0: So she's like, hey, wait a second. I'm going to leave my dude. I'm going to divorce him. Hold on. Wait a second. Did you make a video yet? No, I haven't. All right. Well, you need to get in the car and then make a video. And then you got to have a song that goes along with it, like a happy song.
1: Yeah. Okay.
0: I had no idea I needed to do that. Yeah. You got to make sure that, you know, the whole world knows before he does.
1: Mm-hmm. And they got to see how happy you are about it.
0: That's right.
1: Because he's going to be real sad, but you should be like, oh, look how happy I am. This is some Nard stuff right here.
0: Look.
1: Dancing on your grave.
0: We would, as men,
1: yeah.
0: If we saw a video of a guy
1: who is celebrating, about to leave his wife
0: or just divorced his wife,
1: and I would call him a loser.
0: We would call him
1: loser.
0: If you have kids together and you're making that video,
1: be like, oh man, you're celebrating what a failure you are.
0: Because that's what a divorce or a breakup is.
1: Yeah.
0: It's a failure.
1: Oh, you're so cool. Look at what a loser you are.
0: I would think that
1: I'm annoyed just thinking about a guy doing this trend.
0: And no matter if it, let's say it was 100% her fault, bad person, cheating.
1: It don't matter.
0: It
1: you still married
0: matter.
1: Her.
0: That was your pick. You chose her.
1: You said, man, that's the woman I want to marry. And yeah, you probably got the pick horribly wrong, but you still made that pick.
0: No guy.
1: I'm not saying you should stay with her, but you shouldn't be celebrating.
0: If a guy said, hey, man, what are you doing this weekend? Oh, I don't know why. What's up? Man, I'm having my divorce party Saturday.
1: I won't be there.
0: I'd be like, you're doing what?
1: Yeah.
0: Yeah, you know.
1: I'm not into dudes.
0: I got a divorce, and so we're going to celebrate because I'm a single dude. I'd be like, absolutely not.
1: What
0: kind of weirdo are you?
1: Yeah. That's like, I don't know, a team that loses the championship being like, hey, we're having a not-win championship party.
0: Oh. Yeah, we're going to have a parade.
1: Yeah. We're celebrating the fact that we didn't win the title.
0: We, you know, just that we made it. We got to do it.
1: Yeah.
0: We got to be in the final.
1: But yeah, I'm not participating in that.
0: No, that's loser mentality.
1: That's crazy.
0: You should be sad and almost ashamed.
1: Ashamed is what you should feel.
0: That's what you should feel when
1: you should
0: when
1: feel
0: your marriage
1: shame.
0: Is no matter whose fault it is, and I'm sorry, it's always both your fault.
4: Shame.
0: You should feel some sense of shame. Back in the day, they would shame you, right? That was like a shameful thing to get divorced.
1: 100%.
0: To have a breakup. It should feel like a funeral. That's exactly how it should be. Shouldn't have a party. Should be that. Honestly, you should have a party at somebody's death celebrating their life. But if you get a divorce, that's really what funerals should be.
3: Yep.
0: That's the time to have a funeral. It's not when somebody dies. It's when you get a divorce. You have a breakup, right? That's when you should have a funeral.
1: I agree.
0: In the Irish way, right? When my grandpa died,
1: we
0: had a party. You celebrate their life. You don't mourn their death. You celebrate the time they were here.
1: But obviously men and women are different, so women are going to celebrate.
0: When you can go on Amazon and see all the divorce little paraphernalia that you can buy.
1: It's never for a guy.
0: It's not. It's not. It's always women. The party hat.
1: But honestly, parties are, I mean, men are not really ever throwing parties, though. So most party stuff is not for dudes.
0: I saw a guy, he had a hat. Sorry, my wife won't shut up.
1: Yep.
0: And he wore that out, and I was like, oh, that's terrible, dude.
1: His wife probably didn't shut up.
0: That's an awful, because somebody probably is like, man, you got one of them wives that don't shut up. Here's your hat.
1: Yeah, people have those wives.
0: And he thought it was so funny.
1: I would laugh at that. And hopefully his wife does, too. If his wife doesn't laugh at it, then it's not as funny.
0: No, they have to be in on it together.
1: Yes. Like, that is, I mean, that's why I make fun of my wife, is because usually she's laughing at the stuff I make fun of her for. Sometimes not. I'm not going to lie. It's not always. You know, sometimes there's tears, but, you know.
0: Do you have the one where we're supposed to see our buddy's wieners?
1: Yeah, I believe it's needs to see. It's right below.
0: I see it right there.
1: Yep.
0: This is weird.
3: I have a controversial thing. I think every man should see their best friend's penis.
0: Why? Why do you have to see that? That's weird.
1: That's what I've been saying to y'all.
3: I feel like they do. Wait, she's like, yeah.
0: I mean, there are some guys that do. But, man, why do you got to see it?
1: I just won't feel close to you. I need to see that dingy dong.
0: Now, I think I'm good.
4: There's a girl here who wants every guy to, like, sleep with another guy, who believes that every guy should do it once. And I was like, why? What are you talking about?
1: What?
0: And this girl works here?
4: Yeah, she works here. Twice
1: she said
4: told
1: what?
4: Me that. Every guy should have, like, a sexual experience with another dude, at least just once.
1: Yo. No. Tell her to see what's her name right away. Get her out of here. Get that girl out of here.
4: Yeah.
0: That's weird.
1: Get that girl.
5: What'd you say to her?
1: Put that girl on another station.
0: That's a good idea.
3: I have a controversial thing. I think every man should see their best friend's penis.
0: Their theory was, well, then what if he's in a car wreck and his face is mangled and you can't identify him and you can identify him by his penis?
4: Dental records?
0: Yeah, exactly.
1: Oh, that's his wiener.
4: Yeah, that's his wiener. I know that wiener anywhere.
0: That's Tom.
1: Mm-hmm.
0: I know it by his wiener.
1: He's got that dang-a-lang.
0: No, we don't need to see our buddy's wieners.
4: No.
0: Nort, you ever seen, what's that one weird kid that is your best friend in Oklahoma?
5: Jason.
0: Yeah, you ever seen his?
5: No,
1: hell
5: never.
1: Yeah, he has.
0: See, you've never seen it.
1: He's had it on his ear.
5: I have not.
0: No, so you've never once seen it.
5: No, never.
0: Yeah, do you think you need to see your best friend's
1: He's never
0: wiener?
1: Seen it because he bends over when it's out.
5: Nope, that's weird.
0: I don't, that is a very hot take.
1: Yeah.
0: I get it, like women will share clothes and things like that. So you could, and she might be like, hey, look, do my boobs look good? Whatever. That's just what women do. But no guy has ever been like, hey, does my wiener look okay?
5: No.
0: Do you think my wiener's getting a little saggy?
1: Yeah.
0: No dude's ever done that.
1: I mean, I wouldn't rule that out nowadays.
0: Well, that's
1: with
0: weird.
1: With the modern guy.
0: Modern man.
1: Like, you don't think these kids are like, hey, man, does my balls look weird in this?
0: Hey, these look okay?
1: Yeah, I bet they do that. I mean, they look cute.
0: Quick break. We'll be right back.
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7: 78 and cloudy, heating up in the afternoon with a high of 94.
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1: Coming up, I got to tell you, a porn star was offered $30,000 to hook up with a goat. Tell you if she did it or not.

0: me. What?
1: I mean, that does happen.
0: I get. When a man speaks, he can turn it all around.
1: Uh-huh.
0: I thought this to be kind of interesting. Let me find this. It kind of went along those lines. Let's see here. Oh, this was a man's rebuttal to wives who don't give their husbands sex because they aren't into it.
1: Hmm.
0: So, you know, they're so working on a piece of, so women are like, hey, you know, should I just have sex with my husband when I'm not in the mood, when I don't feel like it?
1: Yep.
0: This guy says, well, honestly, it feels horrible when your wife doesn't want to do it to you. And he goes, yeah, imagine the man who, if he was like, man, I don't want to have sex with my wife anymore because her boobs aren't perky like they used to be. Her ass is less firm. Her skin is less tight. Other things are less that as well. And I can't remember the last time she trimmed down there. But you know what I do?
1: Yeah.
0: I suck it up. I take my gas station boner pill and I give it all I got so that she feels more desirable.
1: Mm.
0: So does that happen to guys when guys are like, man, you know, she ain't what she used to be, but I still try to give her the best show I can.
1: She ain't what she used to be. Yeah, I think we're still always trying to give her the best.
0: But what his argument was, you know, because she's not in the mood, whether it's premenopausal, whatever the case is.
1: Mm-hmm.
0: He's like, I shouldn't have to do it if I'm not in the mood. And when the woman wants to do it, the guy, he could complain like, hey, you ain't what you used to be, but I still give it to you when you want it.
1: That's a good point, I guess.
0: Yep. Where do we played some audio last week where this woman was like, if you don't look at it like a privilege to bring pleasure to your partner, then you're doing it wrong. It should be your privilege.
1: To bring pleasure to your partner.
0: Yeah, you should be feel
1: that's
0: privileged.
1: That's a privilege.
0: Yes. And not look at it like that is just stupid. Anyways,
1: but it's a privilege for us to bring pleasure to our partner.
0: Yes, that should be your ultimate privilege. You're like, man,
1: it's a privilege to get pleasure, right? Not to give the pleasure.
0: No,
1: right?
0: You'd be like that. It's a privilege to be able to be intimate with your partner and then bring them pleasure. I do think that.
2: Yeah, me too.
1: Huh.
0: I got this woman. She wants a man that argues back. So she finds men that don't argue back to be very boring.
1: Yeah, but then when we argue back, we always win, and then they hate that.
0: Yeah, they don't like. Well, you got to let them win.
1: I can't do it.
0: That's the tough part.
1: If I did that, then I would just have to I have to play dumb.
0: What's up, Brad? Big bad Brad.
3: Hey, guys. Morning. Yeah, I caught my wife smelling her own fart recently.
1: What?
4: That's normal.
1: Yeah, the hell?
2: Everybody does that.
1: Everybody.
0: All right. Hold up. Can you say that again for everybody? Because I don't know if we all heard it.
3: Okay. Yeah, I caught my wife smelling her own fart recently.
1: Oh. Yeah, I mean, I guess that is pretty normal.
4: Yeah, it is.
0: What do you mean you caught her smelling her own fart? I imagine, are you saying like a dog? You know how a dog farts and then it moves its head around and it starts chasing his ass. Is that what your wife was doing? Was she chasing her ass with her nose?
3: Yeah, basically. I mean, it was a pretty loud fart. I've never heard her fart like that loud before. So she like really let it rip. And then she bent over a little and she put her head where the fart was. And I saw her like breathe in.
4: Oh, gosh.
1: That is... I don't think I've ever seen that.
4: Well, you got to know how bad it's going to be.
2: Like Fat Bastard said, everybody loves the smell of their own brand.
1: I mean, it just doesn't bother them. I've never seen somebody like try to put their head between their legs to get that big of a whiff. But...
2: I try.
0: Sir, do you have a pen? Because I'm going to have you write down uncontested.com.
1: What? That's a divorce site.
0: Yeah.
2: For a fart?
0: Well, if she's smelling her own farts...
1: I'd probably get her to the hospital.
2: No, I'd be weirded out if she's trying to smell other people's farts. But yeah, it's her own.
1: Since it's her own, it's like not a big deal,
2: right?
1: Not
2: a big deal.
1: Yeah.
0: How did you catch her doing this?
3: So she was in the kitchen. It was very early in the morning. It was like 6 a.m. She was making coffee. I don't usually wake up that early. She didn't even see me do it. So I was kind of like spying on her a little.
1: Mm. Yeah.
0: So you're kind of spying on her. She lets out a huge-ass fart. Then you see her bend down after she lets out...

0: that fart, she bends down, puts her head in the fart fog, and then breathes it in.
1: Correct, yeah. It was pretty troublesome to me. I thought, like, I didn't grow up with this type of thing in my family. I don't know if anybody has, but yes.
0: Yeah, no, I wasn't part of the fart family. None of my family.
2: You didn't grow up with, like, women in your family farting?
0: No, because there's some women that break wind, and then you'll have other family where you'd never hear the people fart. You know what I mean? They're private about it. Like, no, did your mom just rip ass everywhere?
3: Not my mom, but my sisters did.
0: Yeah,
3: sure.
0: Your sisters did, but again, that's because your dad raised them to be sons.
3: Yep. Yeah, they definitely wanted to be sons, I think.
0: Yeah.
2: I don't think they did.
3: Yeah,
0: I think they're just ripping ass like that. They want to be sons more than daughters.
2: They just knew their brother was not a real brother. Like, he's just a stupid ass.
0: Well, Nard, he was raised to be a daughter.
2: He was.
0: Well, that's sick. I don't. What do you do?
2: You let go? You move on?
0: This dude says,
2: women rip ass, right?
0: I hear my chick farting from the next room sometimes. Yeah, and he's got a throw-up face.
2: Yeah, girls fart.
0: I know they do, but to then stick your head in the fart fog and breathe it in is disgusting.
2: I mean, yeah, people are weird, I guess. I don't know. I was watching that clip, Drewski, that comedian. He's like, he's got that thing going with that Big Mama, and she like just farts on camera all the time. And he was like, you could just tell he was just disgusted by it. He's like, women are not supposed to fart like this.
0: They're like, not supposed to do stuff like that.
2: She's just ripping ass, like, all the time. Like, she's like just a bro.
0: She's supposed to be a princess. She's supposed to be like,
2: And this lady, like, I give her a pass because she thought she was alone. You know? It'd be one thing if she was in front of everybody just ripping ass, but she was by herself.
0: I know, but you think of your woman, like a Disney princess.
2: You
0: should,
2: because they're not.
0: Tiana.
2: Yeah.
0: Cinderella.
2: Yep.
0: And she's over there.
2: I think you stop thinking of them like that, like,
0: she's
2: after
0: Fiona,
2: like, 5, 10
0: Shrek.
2: Years.
0: Ugh.
2: Like, don't you stop thinking of your wife like a Disney princess after, like, 5, 10 years you've been with her? Like, you're kind of like, all right, we're in this thing.
1: I definitely stopped looking at her like that after she smelled her own fart.
2: Okay, okay, all right, yeah. Wow. So up until then, though, you looked at her as a princess.
1: More so than I did before she smelled her own fart.
2: I got you, okay.
1: Yeah.
4: I think you're letting this fart.
2: It's rocked him. I mean, appreciate it, though.
0: What do you mean? Well,
3: for no reason.
4: It's just a fart.
2: Everybody's
0: it's
2: different.
0: It's gross.
4: It's her own.
0: That's nasty. What is she doing?
2: It's fine.
0: Take that out in the yard. They're saying he's got PTSD.
2: He clearly does. I mean, because he looked at his wife like a little princess up until this point. So, yeah, that's not normal, right?
0: Women don't fart and then put their head in it.
2: No, I don't think that's normal. Yeah, I've never actually even heard of that.
0: Nor do you think that they do?
3: I don't think that they do. Maybe if they fart, they're like, whoa, I don't smell nothing. Let me make sure there's nothing down there to smell.
2: Sometimes they'll do the cup and then bring it up to their nose. I've never seen a woman try to put her whole head there.
0: Ugh.
1: I think the cup's
2: is
1: even
2: crazy.
1: Worse.
0: Yeah, the cup is sick.
3: Just like, be happy that, she's flexible to do that.
2: You ever see somebody do that where they fart and then they cup and then they're like, oh, does that stink?
0: Only that Honey Boo Boo show.
2: Okay.
0: So when they did cup a fart.
2: I mean, they had to learn that somewhere.
0: Yeah, in the woods.
1: I forgot to tell you guys, I'm married to Honey Boo Boo.
0: Yeah, I bet.
2: Yeah, don't think that, sir. I'm sorry, man. You seem,
0: Chris. You're not disgusted by this?
4: Not at all. I'm disgusted
0: by
4: him.
0: Do you get disgusted by anything?
4: This guy's a fart.
2: Why are you disgusted by him?
4: Because he's making a big deal out of this.
3: Yeah,
4: little
3: he's
4: fart,
3: baby.
4: Yeah.
3: Okay.
0: I think this is
2: look
0: a
2: at
0: big
2: that
0: deal.
2: Lady. Look at that, ladies. You should be proud. Look at these guys that got your back, Chris and Nard over here.
0: You guys shouldn't be proud at all.
3: Why?
2: I mean, they should be honored that, like, Chris and Nard have their back.
0: Take that fart to the restroom where it belongs, and then you Ghostbusters it. You put it in the toilet and then flush it.
2: Mm-hmm.
0: That's what you're supposed to do with your farts. You take it to the toilet, and then you put it in the toilet.
2: Can I ask, sir, are you married to Big Kenzo, not the little one?
1: No.
2: No, okay, all right. Just making sure.
0: Ugh.
4: I mean, if your wife's hot, she probably has cute little farts.
0: Hmm. No, it doesn't matter. It doesn't matter. Even if,
2: gotcha.
0: Yeah,
1: I think it does matter because a little fart is one thing, but this was it's like a trumpet.
0: Okay, so have you been, obviously you've been intimate with her since, but is that all you thought about when you got intimate with her was like, hey, this.
1: It popped into my mind a couple of times.
0: Right, but... right. You could lose your correction, if you will.
1: Mm.
0: That's sick. That's sick. I can't, but so many people are like, this guy is just kind of a prude. Just people love farts. I don't know why. They just love
2: They don't them. Love farts. They're just like, they've been in relationships. So.
4: Yeah, it's a fart.
2: Mm-hmm.
0: I know, but it's gross.
4: We'll laugh and move on.
2: Mm-hmm.
0: I don't
2: want to. It's like they live together. Like,
4: in my house, I don't go to the bathroom to fart. I'll fart wherever I. There's only one room in the world I don't fart in, and it's this one.
2: Nice.
0: So you'll fart in the kitchen at your house?
4: Yes.
0: Where the food's prepared. I'll fart in the kitchen
2: here at work. He will, yeah. He'll fart in the kitchen here at work. Oh, God.
0: This guy,
2: you know, Billy keeps his Diet Cokes in there, right?
3: Wow.
0: Kinfolk says, nah, I'm with Billy. Like, this is nasty. This,
2: there's a lot of people that are.
0: I think that a lot of people are saying this is gross.
2: Mm-hmm.
1: I just expect more from women.
0: Well, and that's the woman that you married.
2: Mm-hmm.
0: So you have a bit of a fart gate on your hands. Does she know that you saw this?
1: No, she doesn't. Okay.
0: So you now, and think about this. The misery this guy's feeling, because he knows this, right? She doesn't know what happened.
2: No.
0: But you're having to walk around with that trauma.
4: Trauma.
0: He PTSD. Is.
2: But don't you think there's, like, we could probably open up the phones. Like, there's probably women, right, that have seen their man do something disgusting that they've kept to themselves? Or no? You don't think so?
0: I think they expect us to be disgusting.
4: Yeah, we're gross.
2: Okay.
0: Yeah. They probably grew up, their dad was disgusting. They probably had a grandpa that was gross.
2: Mm-hmm.
0: They expect it out of us.
2: I gotcha.
0: As he said, we just expect more out of women. We don't expect women to display male behavior.
2: Fair enough.
0: Because that's something that a dude would do.
2: Yeah.
0: Where he would fart and then he would put his head in it.
2: I gotcha.
0: That is not something that you would see a woman do.
2: Yeah, not typically. I don't think I ever have.
0: She put her head in the Dutch oven.
2: Mm-hmm.
0: Ugh.
2: She did. It was her own oven, though. So
0: I know, but then she breathed in.
4: You never stick your head in your own oven? Like in your blanket?
2: I don't think so.
0: I thought she was alone.
2: You do?
4: Yeah.
2: You'll fart in a blanket, then you'll put your head under there?
4: To see what it's like, and then pop back out.
2: You're one of one.
4: I doubt it.
0: Nasty, nasty.
2: You don't think you're one of one?
4: I think a lot of people do that.
2: No, I don't think so, Chris.
3: Mm-mm.
2: I don't think a lot of people Dutch oven themselves. Ugh. I could be wrong, though. You could be totally right. I'm not the authority there.
0: This dude is making an accusation that women low-key fart louder than men. I do think it's because of
2: it's
0: their...
2: because of the cheeks.
0: Yeah, they have what they call butt cheeks. Yeah. That helps them with childbirth and all sorts of things.
2: It, yes. Yeah, it...
3: Oh.
0: Well, what's wrong?
2: Oh, nothing. Sorry.
3: What?
2: Nothing. No big deal.
0: Did somebody send you something?
2: Yeah, no. Scotty Scheffler just blew a putt to win the Travelers Championship on the first playoff hole. Idiot.
0: Okay, that's a golf thing. That's right.
2: Yeah, it is.
0: Did you have money on it?
2: I sure did.
0: Okay. Did you lose money? Yeah.
2: But obviously, Billy, I wouldn't be making a reaction.
3: Yeah, he's real mad.
2: Yeah, don't. It's all right. It happens. You know, gambling.
4: God damn it!
2: Ugh.
0: Yeah, no, that's awful, man. You've been on a losing streak.
2: Yeah, I have, man. I'm taking L after a bad summer for me.
4: Yep.
0: Yeah, no doubt. Hey, Brad, we got to move on just because we got other things to worry about, like Derek's gambling habit. Good luck with your wife. We gotta get Derek to call that hotline. Derek needs help.
2: It's Monday morning. You either know? Need that's, to that's
0: start,
2: normal.
0: Well, you either need to start winning or you need help. So, one of the two. All right. Texas Hammer Hotline, 1-855-FU-BILLY. We'll be right back.
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14: There's a 30-minute backup being caused by a crash that blocks off three right lanes on I-35 southbound between Thousand Oaks Drive and Randolph Boulevard. Delays start from Topperwine. And the X ramps blocked off for construction on I-10 eastbound at La Quintera. That's San Antonio Traffic. I'm Jason Fossig.
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21: See if I missed anything. If there's anything I didn't talk about that I put in that I really, really, really wanted to talk about.
11: I got a nice message from a guy named Chris. Shout out, Chris. He's down in Corpus. Apparently, him and his wife came to our event this past weekend. And he was listening to us this morning. He said that we clearly sounded frustrated, but just from his perspective, it was one of the best times him and his wife has ever had.
21: Oh, that's awesome. Good. Nice. That's very kind. Yeah, kind very words. Kind.
11: Yep.
21: Nice, kind words. I like that. It seemed like everybody that showed up to our event had a very, very good time, except for the people that were forced to leave.
22: Yeah,
21: and
22: they didn't even seem that mad. I went outside taking pictures with them. They understood.
11: Yeah, I know. Yeah, you went outside. That's why I almost got arrested.
23: Yeah.
22: You told me to go outside.
11: I know.
21: I know.
11: And apparently the fire marshal got mad because I was like, you could beat up Nard on the way out.
22: Oh, God.
23: Oh, yeah. Fire marshal. Fire
11: marshal. Really? I didn't say beat up the fire marshal. I said beat up Nard.
22: As much as you like the firemen.
23: You're inciting a riot, sir.
21: That was really upsetting.
11: It
21: well,
11: was.
21: Derek likes firemen with mustaches.
11: Yeah, right. Yeah. And me and this fire marshal were having an issue.
23: Yeah.
11: Luckily, Joe stood in between. That guy was, he was trying to come up to me and like, get it on.
21: He wanted it.
11: He wanted it. He wanted the smoke.
22: Damn.
11: Yeah.
21: He asked for this. He get it. Mm-hmm. Fire department wants the smoke.
11: He did.
21: He wanted the fire.
11: I really wish I would have. You know how badass I would have been if I would have got arrested.
21: Oh man!
22: Oh
11: my God, that would have been badass.
21: Everybody been just recording it.
11: Yes, right.
21: Hauled out.
11: Nobody would have believed that it was real.
22: No, they would have.
11: Been like, oh, this was a bit. Yeah, oh, this was a bit.
22: When's he coming back, guys? Yeah, stop yeah. it!
21: I know what they would have thought. They would have thought, all right, so Derek wants to get it on with a fireman, but he has to have some crazy reason
11: yeah.
21: why.
11: Yeah.
21: So his wife doesn't know. So, oh my gosh, they orchestrated right. this huge, Derek's arrested, now he's making sweet love to a fireman all night. He's got, right. that's what people would have thought.
11: When really,
21: that would have been my first thought.
11: I was just trying to make people laugh at the fact that they were having to leave.
22: Right.
11: So I'm just like, oh yeah, beat up Nard on your way out, sorry about that. This guy was like, you're inciting a riot.
21: No, and he used
11: and
21: his
11: he had the
21: finger,
11: mustache and oh,
21: finger,
11: oh, his finger. He was
21: that guy.
11: He was fingering me hard. Yeah,
21: he was very mad.
11: He was pissed.
21: I do. So, if you're going to take a woman on a first date,
11: mm-hmm.
21: this is the new cool first date.
11: Okay,
21: the 5K. So you get up on a Saturday morning. Maybe a Sunday.
11: Yeah.
21: And you're like, all right, yeah, first date, you want to do the 5K here? And she's like, oh, sure. That way there's people around. You can do the run the 5K, walk the 5K, whatever it is. And then you get to know each other. Physical fitness is big on first dates now. A lot of people are going to the gym on a first date.
11: There's a lot of people that are, I mean, fat's kind of, I don't want to say it's going away, but you do see a lot of people that are worried about physical fitness.
21: 5K, these nuts, is what this person said. That's a first date.
11: Mm-hmm.
21: And a lot of people say, hell yeah. And this is, women would love to go on a first date doing a 5K, whether it's for charity or whatever it is. So just a fun little tip for you guys. If you're
11: it's
21: like,
11: a good
21: man,
11: idea, I guess.
21: And a place to meet. And maybe you don't hit it off with the person that you're on the 5K with, but you might meet other people. Really, I mean, it's only 3 miles. That's nothing.
11: What? That's nothing?
21: That's nothing.
11: That's 3 miles.
22: Yeah, that's
21: you
22: not
21: see,
22: bad.
21: Men oh, okay. are rejecting American women, and they're going to Asia to meet. They're calling men are rejecting overbearing Western women for traditional wives and new lives in Asia. They're actually moving to Asia.
11: Yeah, because over in Asia, like they don't question their men.
21: This guy said
11: that's just a culture thing.
21: He wanted to escape cold Western women.
11: Mm-hmm.
21: So he went over to Asia and he's never come back. He goes, she's nice to me.
11: Yep. Well, I don't know about that, but
21: She smiles in our photos.
0: Mm.
21: She nice. Actually wants to post me online.
0: But do Asian women want Western men?
21: I don't know. But I do think that that's the gripe is he was like, the women over here won't post you online.
0: Yeah, duh, because I'm ugly.
21: So to him, he was like, she actually wants to post me online. Because that's a big sign. If you love your man, you'll post him online.
0: That's so...
21: If you're proud of your man.
0: That's so funny, though, that dudes now are starting to cry about this. Because they are. Like, dudes are getting their feelings hurt.
21: Why don't you post
0: their wives
21: me?
0: Or their girls don't post them.
23: Yep.
21: You know, I've noticed you don't post me.
0: Mm-hmm.
21: So, those are just...
0: I don't blame my wife. I wouldn't post me either.
21: Well...
0: You know what I mean? It's like, ugh. I wouldn't... If I was with Nard, I wouldn't post him either.
22: Yeah, I agree.
0: You know?
21: Why?
0: Plus, he posts himself.
21: Yeah, I mean...
22: Yeah, I do.
0: Mm-hmm.
21: I don't...
0: So, you actually don't agree, Nard?
22: Yeah, I post myself, but I wouldn't force her.
0: Because you
22: me.
0: Think that you're good looking.
22: Yeah, I am pretty good looking.
0: I know. So you don't understand why a woman wouldn't post
21: he
0: you.
21: He said, I am pretty good looking.
22: Yeah. Mm-hmm.
21: Did you score at all on Friday with any of the ladies?
22: No.
0: No, because he's old as
21: no,
0: balls.
21: No, you can tell us.
23: Yeah.
22: No, I really didn't.
0: There ain't no way he did.
21: Oh, man. There was one waitress.
0: This dude ain't got
21: that
0: no game.
21: He was really throwing it at this one waitress at Hooters.
0: Yeah, he was.
22: Yeah,
0: I don't blame him. I mean, that waitress was bad.
21: Would you say you're a fan?
22: I'm a man.
21: Okay, I thought you said you were a fan. I'm a mm-hmm. fan.
0: Yeah.
21: You're a man? Yeah, I know, but I don't know. You're like an old man.
0: He also skipped out on his bill.
22: I did not.
0: Yeah, you did.
22: I did not.
0: Okay, why did I get it then?
22: That's great. What?
21: Did you tip the waitresses?
0: No, he didn't tip anybody.
22: What?
0: I literally got his bill.
22: You did not. Yes,
0: I did.
22: You were not there.
0: They texted me.
22: No, they did not.
0: Yes, they did.
22: No, they did not.
0: They said, hey, I think there was a misunderstanding. Like, Nard just thought that the food was on the house and it wasn't.
21: No, I remember. They said, they asked me, they're like, hey, do you know, this is Derek's grandpa? And I said, yes, no, it's Derek's grandpa.
0: Mm-hmm.
21: And they're like, all right, well, he didn't pay his bill.
22: No, I was there to
21: so
22: close.
21: I gave him Derek's number.
0: You didn't.
22: I did.
0: No, you didn't.
21: Do you know how many people thought you were Derek's grandpa?
0: Everybody.
21: Yeah.
22: Nope.
21: Chris, come on.
0: The whole crowd.
23: Yeah. Oh, yeah.
22: No.
0: He was looking old.
23: You did.
0: Yep.
21: Just weathered. He looked weathered.
0: He looked weathered, yep.
21: Like he'd been out
0: in his eyes. It looked like he has jaundice.
21: The Oklahoma Trail.
0: Mm-hmm. No, it was a rough look for
21: What's
0: him.
21: What's up, Kim? Cam.
1: Hi.
21: Hi, you're on the air. What's up?
1: Oh, well, my husband has a pregnancy fetish that developed when I was pregnant.
21: You're trying to say fetish or fish? He's got a pregnancy
1: fish.
21: No, fetish.
1: No.
23: Got a pregnancy fish.
21: No, got a pregnancy fetish.
1: Yeah. That developed when I was pregnant, and I actually caught him sleeping with pregnant women and paying for pregnant women's photos.
21: Sounds like Chris.
23: I love pregnant women.
0: Yeah, you do.
1: Really?
23: Oh, yes.
1: Wow.
21: No offense, this is going to sound rude, but I don't like pregnant women.
0: Yeah, that's all right, because somebody got pregnant, like, you shouldn't have to like them. I get it.
21: Yeah, I mean, it's like, all right, well... There's something there.
0: Yeah, they're pregnant by somebody, so...
21: There's something growing in there.
0: Yeah, they should have somebody.
23: Something growing.
21: Yeah, there's something growing.
0: Mm-hmm.
1: Yeah, I don't
0: think it's rude
1: really
0: either to say that you don't like pregnant women. It comes off a little rude, but I don't think it should be.
21: I'm sure they're nice and they're sweet and whatever.
0: I don't think they usually are. No.
21: But as far as an attraction, ugh. No offense.
0: I don't think that they should be taken like offensively.
21: I know, but just in case.
23: I'm kind of offended for them.
21: That's why I say no offense.
0: Mm.
1: I'm not offended in any way.
0: Good.
1: I mean,
0: good. That's great.
1: No, it's fine. I don't really get it. I don't
21: get it either. Because it's sweet. You're like, oh, look, she's going to have a baby. I hope the dad sticks around. That's what you think. I hope she knows who the father is. That's what you think. You think all those sweet things. You're like, I hope the dad sticks around. I hope it's his.
0: Yeah.
21: Right? You see a couple and they're walking and she's pregnant. You're like, oh, I hope it's his. That's sweet. And you're like, oh,
0: I don't think I've ever thought that.
21: I wonder if he's going to get a DNA test. You don't think any of this stuff?
0: I never thought that. Uh-uh. Nope. I always assume it's there. It's his. I don't think I've ever been like, man, I wonder if that's his baby.
21: I will say that if you ever have to walk through that area, it does smell like a fart.
0: What?
21: You know, where you're at a store or whatever, in the maternity area, it mm-hmm. smells a little farty.
0: Does it?
21: Yeah, a little. Go through one this weekend or something.
0: I will. If I get a chance, I will.
21: I know. People really like pregnant boobies.
0: Yeah.
21: That seems to be the... Billy only sees it negative in pregnant women. What do you mean?
0: That's true.
21: That's actually a positive. I hope he's the dad. That's a positive thing, mm-hmm. right? I wasn't like, oh, I bet he's not the dad. No, you guys aren't hearing right today. I said, I hope he's the dad.
0: Yeah.
21: I'm not like, oh, I bet he isn't the dad. See, that would be negative.
0: Yeah, it would.
21: If I thought, hey, I bet he's not even the dad.
0: But no. Even saying, I hope he's the dad.
21: I hope
0: seems
21: he's the dad
0: negative.
21: With a smile on my face.
0: Okay.
21: So you guys are listening weird today.
0: It does
21: you,
0: seem negative, though.
21: Get your ears on. All right, so your dude's got a pregnancy fetish, and you caught your husband sleeping with pregnant women.
1: Yeah. Yeah.
21: He was paying pregnant women. How do you even do that?
1: I don't know.
21: I don't
1: really have no
21: women.
1: Idea. I mean, we had a pretty basic sex life before I got pregnant. And then once I got pregnant, things were like totally turned up a notch, you know, hormones and all that. And we just started having sex like multiple times a day. He wanted to record it and he wanted to take photos. And like, I don't
21: and
1: know.
21: You think you getting pregnant just sparked something in him and he developed what they call a pregnancy fetish?
0: He just went crazy.
1: I didn't know at the time that that's what it was. I mean,
21: right.
1: At the
21: you
1: time,
21: just
1: thought
21: it was hormones.
1: Like,
21: right. You can't get pregnant again.
0: Mm-hmm.
21: So you got to you know, have the fun, right?
1: Right. Well, and I felt really like beautiful when I was pregnant. And so it, you know, I thought it was about me. And then as soon as I had the baby, he wanted to get me pregnant again. Like, what? I mean.
21: So he wanted to get you pregnant again?
1: Yeah. And I already have a child from a previous relationship. So honestly.
21: So you got
1: like,
21: two babies. You got two kids.
1: Yeah.
21: You're
1: I wanted
21: done.
1: To be done.
21: Yeah.
1: Exactly. Done. Two kids is enough. I didn't want any more. And then he was really disappointed and things kind of went back to normal. And like, we're raising our kid. And then one day I find his iPad and I open it up and there's nude pictures of pregnant women.
21: Gosh, that would be mortifying. Mm. How awful for you.
1: It wasn't, you know, it wasn't my best moment.
21: And then you find out that he's paying pregnant women and having sex with them?
1: Yeah. I mean, I long story short, he was doing exactly that. Yeah. And he was hooking up with pregnant women. And some of these women have husbands. I have no idea if, like, the husbands are in on it or what. But, yeah, it was devastating. And I was furious. And I told him he needed to get help and that I was going to leave him. And yeah, I'm with you guys. Like, I don't understand why men are like this. Like, why?
21: Well, Chris,
1: why?
21: What is it about it?
1: With pregnant
23: first
1: women?
23: Of all, her husband's a straight up cheater. So yeah, I don't condone that. But I mean, first of all, when you see a pregnant lady, the number one thing you think is the time she had to get pregnant somehow, right? So she's DTF.
21: Well, or she loves her man.
23: And then
21: a lot of times you. I don't know that everybody thinks that. You're like, oh, they wanted to have a family. That's usually what people think.
0: Yeah.
21: Nobody thinks,
22: I think dirty girl.
21: She's, you think dirty girl when you see a pregant woman?
23: Oh, I think dirty.
22: I do.
23: Girl.
21: What?
22: Wow.
21: You don't think, oh, they wanted to start a family. How sweet.
22: If I pick up a pregnant girl at the hospital, I'm like, damn, like the dirty thing she had to do to get that baby.
23: You see, that's what I'm thinking.
0: It's
23: too.
0: Just a sex.
22: I know, but I'm thinking
0: that's all she had to do.
22: I look at her in doggy.
23: Yeah, what position
22: exactly
23: she was in when she conceived.
21: And I'm the weirdo. Right,
0: I don't think anymore.
21: I'm the bad guy.
0: I don't think anymore
21: because I'm like, hey, I just think I'm like, I hope and, he's the father.
23: And then the boob aspect where they're they're getting all their milkies in, it's awesome. I mean, what's not to like about a pregnant naked lady?
21: Well, this guy was he buying these photos?
1: Yeah,
21: with the family money. Think about that. He's paying money that should be going to his kids' college fund or whatever, to the family, pay a light bill, and instead he's buying like these photos of pregnant women. He's paying pregnant women to have. He's going online trying to find pregnant women to hump, all because she didn't want to get pregnant again.
1: And we had plenty of recordings and photos that we took when I was pregnant.
21: Well, yeah. Anne in our chat says that when she was pregnant, she wore a vibrator out.
0: What?
21: She must have used it so much. I know.
23: Mm-hmm. That's another thing. They get really in the mood when they're pregnant.
1: It's the hormones.
23: Yeah, hell yeah. Keep talking dirty.
21: Not all women get like that, I'm sure. Some women maybe do, but not all.
1: No.
21: But you did. So then when you refused to get pregnant again, then he went behind your back and started cheating.
1: Exactly.
21: What a dog.
0: With pregnant people. Big time dog.
23: Yeah, what a dog. For sure.
21: Where would you find a pregnant woman to pay, right?
0: I don't know.
1: Online.
21: It feels very porno. Online. So there are women that are pregnant online that offer their, I guess, prostitutes.
0: Mm-hmm.
21: They can, obviously they might get pregnant and they still got to work. They can't just stop working for 9 months. I bet you charge a premium for that.
1: And I think escort services, paid. I assume that's part of it too. I don't get it though. Why?
21: Yeah, I don't either. The way that Nard and Chris described it is, very disgusting.
0: Disgusting.
21: The way that they, especially
0: these guys are perverts.
21: When you see a pregnant woman, you're like, oh, that's sweet. Mm-hmm. You want to hold the door open for her. You let her by.
0: Yeah.
21: You know, if you're on a subway or something, you let her sit down.
0: Sure.
21: You look at her.
1: Yeah, on the seat, not on your lap.
21: Yeah, exactly. Yeah,
1: right.
23: And pregnant women just look good because all those hormones, their hair, they got pregnancy hair. They got pregnancy nails.
21: Pregnancy nails?
0: I never heard of pregnancy nails.
22: No.
23: Yeah, their hair and nails are at the strongest because their body's doing weird stuff.
0: I got you.
21: I thought the baby was taking nutrients from them, so I thought they were a little under the weather, but maybe not. They always say that a woman will have the pregnancy glow.
0: Yeah, because they look like ass.
21: It looks horrible. I'm so glad I'm a dude.
0: Right.
21: Looks
0: like they got little vampires in them.
21: Billy is uninformed. Yes, I'm always uninformed, you dumbass.
0: Not always.
21: But it just looks miserable, right?
0: Mm-hmm.
21: Especially the later months. That's a good question I should ask. How many months along were these women? What was your husband's favorite? What was his preference?
1: Oh, the farther along, the better. I mean, nine months. Very, very pregnant.
21: Oh. Mm-hmm. That's terrible. Yeah. Third trimester.
23: Water to break.
21: Oh, Chris is he's waiting for he wants to be there when the water breaks.
0: Dude, he is so horny right now.
1: God, that's it's crazy. Not very comfortable then. I don't get it. I don't get it. I was uncomfortable. Even when I, felt attractive, I was still not comfortable.
21: I would imagine though in the third trimester you begin to not feel very attractive.
0: As you should.
1: It depends. I mean, you're not thinking about it very much, honestly, at that point. You're baking a person in your body. You're just trying to get...
21: Well, this will make you feel better. Nard, have you ever slept with a woman who was mightily pregnant and it wasn't your baby?
22: Yeah, I have, yeah.
21: Yeah, no, I have.
22: It's sexy
21: have,
22: as hell.
21: Yeah. It's sexy as hell.
22: Yeah, it is.
21: So Nard has done this.
22: I don't know. It just happens.
1: Well, did he pay for it?
22: Or? No, I didn't. I don't remember what happened to the dad.
21: What do you mean you don't know what happened to the dad?
22: I think they just weren't together.
21: Oh, he just kind of bailed on her?
22: Yeah, kind of, yeah.
21: Did she want you to be the father of the child?
22: No, she just wanted sex.
0: No, she just wanted him to bring her wick to the car.
21: She's like, get there safely with my unborn baby to my destination. And then this monster wanted to have sex.
0: Uh-huh.
21: Yeah, that's too bad. You really got to consider that, the dude you picked.
0: Yeah, you do.
21: I don't think he's going to just kick that fetish.
23: No.
21: All right, let me take a break. 1-855-FU-BILLY. Yeah, I got no help for you. I'm sorry. I mean, it's only Monday. That's like a Wednesday, Thursday call. It's way too early in the week. All right, we'll be right back. Hang on. on. It's Billy.
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8: Now just the right lanes blocked off by a crash on I-35 southbound at Thousand Oaks Drive, and a heads up on the service road of I-35 northbound. There's a large pothole around Wheatner. Road crews have blocked off the lane with a construction barrel. That's San Antonio traffic. I'm Jason Fossig.
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0: Anybody go see the new Jackass movie? Got really good reviews.
1: That's good.
2: That has a lot of wieners.
1: I just got a terrible poop bit.
0: Oh, really?
1: Yeah.
0: And a lot of wieners.
1: Well, yeah, the last one had a lot of wieners.
0: There used to be a time when porn was just about two people getting it on. Well, now it's not. It's Jackass. And I blame this Bonnie Blue and Lily Phillips that have turned porn into Jackass.
1: Oh, because like
0: all they do is
1: men.
0: Stunts. Yeah, they're right. just doing stunts and bits. And
1: Everything's got to evolve, I guess.
0: Yep. Nobody wants to see that, but I guess they're getting paid, so somebody does. There's a niche for it.
1: And everybody knows who they are, so I will say, you know, that.
0: But they're so gross.
1: Yeah.
0: And this woman, this Lily Phillips, said that she was offered $30,000 to get it on with a goat.
3: Got offered to, like, sleep with a goat.
4: So you've been offered to sleep with a goat. How much was it to go?
3: 30.
4: 30 grand.
3: I know,
4: that's
3: are you joking me?
4: 30 grand.
0: 30 grand.
3: Okay.
0: To do a goat, I'd think about it. It's easy work. Do
1: easy
0: it
1: work.
0: For the queen.
1: Easy work.
0: Gross.
1: That's crazy to call it easy work.
0: Well, okay. People didn't think she was so weird when she would go for spring break and then bang a bunch of dudes at spring break.
1: Right.
0: She probably could have just stopped it at that, had her time. But then she was like, nah. Now I want to make a record. I want to bang as many dudes as I can.
1: Because when you are known for turning it up like that, that's what you constantly have to do, is turn it up.
0: And then she went on this thing to try to get the biggest one she could.
1: Mm-hmm.
0: You know, she's got a boyfriend now.
1: Yeah, okay, I'm sure she does.
0: And the boyfriend was like, hey, you know, I'm proud of you. Doesn't bother me.
1: I mean, if she gets him a lot of cool stuff, then I would probably say that, too.
0: And he's like, you know, I just recently watched your stuff. You're pretty good.
1: Yeah, okay. This guy's trolling.
0: Me and my chaps, we watched it, and we were like, oh, wow, she's incredible.
1: What? He really said this?
0: Yeah.
1: Oh, wow.
0: Did an interview. He's kind of an
1: me
0: odd...
1: Me and my chaps.
0: Odd dude.
1: You'd have to be.
0: He has a... What was that? Psycho. Norman Bates look to him.
1: Oh, really?
0: Yeah, he's real creepy-like.
1: I believe it. I believe it.
0: Super creepy, but a goat. It's like, hey, cheerio, would you do a goat for 30 grand?
1: Huh.
0: God save the queen.
1: King.
0: No, there's just the queen's gone. That's
1: yeah,
0: what
1: so it's now the king.
0: Yeah, I guess. God save. It doesn't sound the same.
1: I got it.
0: Yeah.
1: I was just, it's king now.
0: I don't like that.
1: I know you don't.
0: God save the queen, because it's like, how pathetic is your country that we got to save the king? Be like, nah, king runs this.
1: Yeah.
0: Oh, no, somebody save me. Help
1: Charles
0: me.
1: Would be like, somebody help save me.
0: Help me. God save the king.
1: Yes.
0: I would be like, nah. No, it's not.
1: No, I'll save the queen.
0: I want
1: but,
0: my king to wear the armor and the sword. Be willing to go to battle. Mm-hmm. I don't want him frolicking around. God, save me.
1: Frolicking around.
0: Help me. Help.
1: All right.
0: Help. Oh, let's see here. Do you have the, it only works when the man's obsessed with the woman?
1: Yeah, why so it's going to be look in row 2 and then like 6 or 7 videos.
0: Six or seven down.
1: Man obsessed.
0: Man obsessed, I say it. All right, this woman says that it only works when the man's obsessed with the woman.
5: I think the men want to hear this, but a relationship is only going to work if the man is utterly obsessed with her.
0: Nah. Uh-uh.
1: I think it's the other way.
0: Yeah, you become so uninteresting the minute you're obsessed. You become
1: you
0: a simp and a
1: fan. You guys don't actually care that we're obsessed with you, because why?
0: You should.
1: Because you have so many men that are usually obsessed with you.
6: Yeah.
0: You should care if you have a man that's obsessed with you. You should mm-hmm. want that, but unfortunately, you don't look at that as an endearing quality. You look at that, oh, look, he's a fan. He's a simp. You start to treat him poorly.
1: Yeah.
0: You start to take advantage of him. And so that's why it won't work. So this woman's an idiot. No offense, ma'am.
5: He thinks that she is the coolest, prettiest, funniest, most fun, outgoing.
0: No, you guys get big heads too fast.
1: Mm-hmm.
0: We can handle it.
1: Yep.
0: Right? When our woman is all about us, we can handle that without abusing that power. But y'all abuse it a little bit. Now, all of a sudden, he's doing all the cleaning around the house, and you're just living like a queen. You're putting him to work. That's what happens. The man who becomes obsessed with the woman, he's just doing work. And then just any sort of morsel of attention that he gets.
1: Yep.
0: And also, she's not mouth-hugging him. And if she does, it's not good.
1: Right.
0: Because he's obsessed with her, and she's like, oh, I don't even have to do it that good.
1: Mm-hmm.
0: Where she has to be obsessed with the man. I think if the woman's obsessed with the man, he can match that energy, but also, you know, he's got to remain a little cool.
1: Yep.
0: It never works when the man's obsessed with the woman.
5: Loving person ever, and he's obsessed with it, and he's so scared to lose her, and that he just, like,
0: won't. Oh, yeah, that's what we want. We'll always be in fear we're going to lose her. No, I think it only works when you're like, ah, she leaves.
1: That is how you have to be.
0: You kind of have to be.
1: Don't listen to this lady. This lady's going to set you up.
0: Even if you don't mean it, mm-hmm. You got to have that aura that you'll be okay if she's not around.
1: You do.
5: Anything or cause any issues because he is so afraid to lose her.
0: Oh, no, you can. A woman will walk all over that guy. That guy will mm-hmm. be a floor mat.
1: Yep.
0: That dude will be a servant is what he'll be. And he's worshiping the woman. Ugh.
1: And just, I don't know what this lady's thinking. She just set dudes up. She's trolling them.
0: She's like, this is what you got
1: to
0: do.
1: She's trying to get them to do the opposite of what they need to. I don't understand that.
0: Yeah, you got to stop. Because,
1: like, lady, you know damn well none of this works. Like, if you're a dude and you act like this.
0: If you're a guy and you're obsessed with your woman and you do all that,
1: mm-hmm.
0: she's going to cheat on you with the guy that's not interested in her.
1: Yes.
0: Because the guy that's
1: gonna be miserable, buddy.
0: Not interested in her is now all of a sudden interesting. It's a challenge. I wish it wasn't that way.
1: This is why you shouldn't go for, like, just women that are so out of your league. Because this is what they expect is... If you go for a woman that is just light years ahead of you as far as, like, looks wise and all that, she's going to expect you to be obsessed with her.
0: You know
1: and
0: what?
1: That's never going to work.
0: I wish a man could be obsessed with this woman and she would look at it like, oh.
1: And she would love it. Yeah.
0: And want to treat him good. I wish that was how it was.
1: Uh-huh.
0: Unfortunately, and maybe it is for some couples, but for most, it never works out.
1: Nope. I've never seen it work out.
0: And you know that because I played the audio earlier where all these women are leaving the good men
1: uh-huh.
0: when they don't have, there's nothing wrong with them. They're accommodating, they're serving their woman, they're doing all that. And she's like, I just had to leave.
1: Yeah. I'm not sure why.
0: He was too good to me.
1: Yeah. Just one of those things, you know?
0: Yeah. I didn't like how nice he was to me. All right. Let's see what's coming up. Did I already play When a Man Gets Cheated On? I think I did. I got the sneaky ways women cheat.
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6: 78 and cloudy, heating up in the afternoon with a high of 94.
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0: Right, these are like sneaky ways that women cheat. When a dude cheats, I feel like it's loud. Right, he's trying to be all quiet about it, but then he like trips into something and it makes a bunch of noise.
1: Oh, but, yeah, right, I get you.
0: Right, when you're trying to be all quiet, right, and then you trip over something.
1: Right.
0: And you make more noise than if you were just kind of...
1: Just being normal instead of trying to be quiet. Yeah.
0: Yeah, I think dudes, they cheat loud and they always get caught. They're real dumb about it. Mm-hmm. So they're cheating. They think they're being sly, but they're not.
1: But I agree.
0: This is like, is this the six... It's not six ways. It's just sneaky ways that women cheat. Do you have that up there? Sneaky ways that women...

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1: Dudes, that's like, right? It's like seeing a squirrel, right?
2: Yeah, everybody's, it's catching a whiff.
1: So everybody was just kind of doing their thing, and then you hear a ho, and it's like, so you start to look, because that turns the guy on. When a guy hears ho, his mind starts going. Nord, you know. If you hear ho, you start to listen. Like,
2: you
1: who's
2: do.
1: A ho? Where,
2: yeah.
1: Where's that ho at?
2: Exactly.
1: Yeah.
3: What a ho is it?
1: Yes. If you say prude, you're just like, oh, whatever. But the minute you say ho, it's like, where, who
2: what
1: said
2: direction?
1: Their ho? Where, what, where are they at? Because men love hoes.
2: True.
1: Sorry, they just do. You can say you don't, but dudes love hoes.
2: They love them.
1: I think they love them more than non-hoes.
2: I agree.
1: You want a hot take today? I think men love hoes more than not hoes.
2: I agree.
1: Right?
2: Yep.
1: All these people are saying amen. Yes, I agree, yeah. Billy.
2: It's just a fact.
1: It is a fact. That's a fact. Men love hoes.
2: And that's why it's nice, I guess, when you see hoes getting married.
1: Yeah. It's like, oh, man, she's going to try it.
2: She should, right? She's going to try it.
1: Yeah.
2: She's going to give it a shot. What are you talking about?
1: Well,
2: she's going to try it.
1: She's going to give it a shot.
2: You don't think she's going to be successful at it?
1: No, I think they look at it like, I want to try that one time.
2: Mm-hmm. All right.
1: I want to try that. That's how they look at it.
2: Gotcha.
1: I don't think they're like, oh, this is my forever man. And, you know, I can't wait till we have grandchildren. And, you know, we're going to live in this little house. No, she's like, I'll try that. Try that marriage thing. See how that works out.
2: Mm-hmm.
1: Yeah, this would be a fun little thing to do. But these are the sneaky ways in which women cheat. I appreciate the honesty of our live audience.
2: Oh, 100%.
1: From Friday when I did ask for the cheaters and all the hands went up.
2: Yep.
1: That was awesome. Let me see if I can get this to work here. The audio is a little better on our show than it is in person.
4: What do some women do when they cheat? Well, listen to my words on this. Let's do the easy ones. Number one, names are different in the phone. Jeff is now Bethany. Okay.
1: They're still using that. That one's old since the iPhone came out.
2: Yeah.
1: Since you could have a contact in your phone, that's an old one.
2: Mm-hmm.
1: They'll change it, but now spam risk. Spam call.
2: Yep.
1: They'll do that. They'll put it under spam call. That's another one. Or they'll put it under whatever bill, like, a doctor's office. I've saw that online. Oh, that's just my doctor's office calling.
2: Right.
1: That's the latest one. So, who's that? Oh, it's just the doctor. I'll call him back. And it's just the doctor's office.
2: Mm-hmm.
1: Because doctor's office is what? They text now. They call you and they'll leave a voice message. So that's the new one, the doctor's office.
2: It's just tricky because like whoever calls or texts, it usually pops up on your screen in your car.
1: Well, that's why they type in their doctor's office.
2: Yeah.
1: So it'll just pop up that or they'll change the name to their friend. What's some other ones, Nar? What's some sneaky stuff that you've heard in the Uber as you're Ubering around some hoes?
5: That they won't put their significant other on the actual like Uber. Like they won't put them on there. So like if they are with their with someone that doesn't know that they're in a relationship, they don't have their names together. Like that, I caused a fight one time because it said drop off Ashley and blah blah, and then the guy's like, oh, you can add my name, and she goes, nah, I'm not gonna do that.
1: Oh, so couples. They can have the names together Uber.
5: They can, but yeah, they don't like that though.
1: She's like, oh no, I cheat. I can't do that.
5: Yeah, yeah. No, exactly what she was saying.
1: Yeah. Ooh, that would mess up my game.
5: Oh yeah. No, it was bad.
1: Well, you trying to create it so I can't cheat on him.
5: Yep.
2: Yeah.
1: Here's another one.
4: Name change. Number two, deleting messages. Number three.
1: Oh yeah. Deleting all those messages. They're real fast about it, too.
2: Yep.
1: They're just over there. Delete, delete, delete, delete. What are you doing? Oh, nothing.
2: Oh, Pinterest. It just takes up too much storage.
1: That's right. Just
2: shopping.
1: I like
2: to clear them.
1: I need a skirt.
2: Mm-hmm.
1: And they delete all the messages.
2: Remember when Nard was doing that?
1: Oh, yeah.

0: Yeah. He's like, I've always done that. I've always deleted every message I've ever got.
1: Nobody does that.
0: Nobody does.
1: Norn had zero text messages.
0: Norn had zero texts if you opened up his text. He had zero.
2: Private photo albums that are hidden, right?
1: Oh, I found that out at our event. Because I went around. I was like, hey, do you have anything on your phone you wouldn't want your dad to see?
0: Yep. And nobody was like, well, I guess there was a couple, maybe.
1: No, there were several women like, oh, yeah, I got some stuff. And then she's like, oh, and you don't want the kids to see it either. So we got a secret folder where we keep 100 videos. She had 100 videos in her phone.
0: Damn.
1: Oh, and she's like, yeah. And you have to use her face to get into it.
0: Yeah, of course. Yep.
1: Smart.
0: Ultimate security.
2: Oh, I deleted all the photos. No, they're hidden, right? And as well as screenshots of their text messages that she has sent to her friends. They're in a hidden folder. Number four, telling her friends to have her back. They create stories that when you're around, everyone's in alignment on what she did.
1: Cheaters usually have a lot of details in their stories. That's what I read.
0: They say that the same in like court, like when you're lying on the stand or something.
3: Yeah.
0: You got a lot of details.
1: There's just so many details to the story. And that's how they can tell you're lying. Because they're like, well, I was wearing this and then I did this. Because you're trying to convince people that you're not lying.
2: With that friend rather than going out with the guy that she's seeing on the side. Friends are usually part of it.
1: Yeah, they do. And guy friends don't like to do that for their guy friends.
3: No, not at all.
1: So that's another thing where, hey, dude, just say I was with you. No, I'm not going to get involved, dude. That's your mess. I don't want to be involved in your mess. Guys won't do that, even for their best buddies.
0: Mm-hmm.
1: They don't want to do that.
3: Nope.
1: They don't want to get involved because it's like, oh, I don't want her to hate me, dude. I don't want to do that. Or and if they got a woman, it's like, no, if I do that, then my woman's going to think that I'm cheating, so I'm not going to do that for you.
0: Yeah.
1: So guys, even your best friend, your ride or die, is not going to help you cheat.
0: Mm-hmm.
1: They just won't do it. But ladies are like, oh no, I got you, girl. You go do your thing.
0: Mm-hmm.
2: Number five, they are very sneaky with changing up their schedules.
1: You think about that Phil Mickelson, who was trying to run around on the golf course, he couldn't find a buddy to go drive his phone around the golf course.
0: No, he had
1: to pay a kid $500 to then take the phone all around the golf course to act like he was golfing.
0: What an easy $500.
1: But think about that. He's like, I can't get any friends to do it, so I got to pay you $500.
0: Yeah.
2: Now they go to the grocery store at different times. They're going to get coffee from a coffee shop that they
1: prefer
2: to go to. That's an hour away because they want to switch it up. Yeah, all that time is used to talk to the new person.
1: To talk to them. She must be from Boston.
0: Yeah.
1: Yep. So there's some sneaky ways that women cheat.
0: It's getting harder and harder. So, but you know, those are some tips.
1: It is very difficult to cheat.
0: It's not
1: nowadays.
0: Easy to cheat now just because people have each other's location. Like, it's very common.
1: Yeah.
0: You know?
1: And there's video surveillance everywhere.
0: Mm-hmm.
1: There was one woman, she was convinced that her husband was cheating, that she went to the store. She said, my husband said he was at the store. I just needed to see the tape, just to see that if he walked in or not.
0: Yeah.
1: Because I know he's cheating.
0: Which is, you know, you usually can't get a business to give you their tape.
1: Not without a subpoena.
0: Just FYI.
1: That's what the lady said. Why, I don't have to. Don't make me subpoena, you guys.
0: Otherwise, they'd just be doing that all day.
1: Is there anything, worst thing about marriage is an unhappy wife? Listen to this.
4: The cruelest thing a wife can do to her husband is to be unhappy on principle.
1: Oh, yeah. I think the crueler thing is to not give mouth hugs. But I get it. Yeah. Like, this is right up there. It's next to the mouth hugs. You know, no cheeks, no booty.
0: Mm-hmm.
1: It's also cruel to give them, like, melancholy mouth hugs. You know? Sure. Where he's, for him, he's like, I guess it feels all right.
0: I guess.
1: Yeah, I mean, this isn't, there's something weird.
0: It'll work, I guess.
1: Something funny about this one. This one, it don't feel right. No, she's not putting, you know what I mean? She's not putting some effort into it.
3: Yep.
1: But this woman was saying, nothing Nothing worse than a wife being unhappy on principle. Nora, what does she mean by that?
3: By her actions, right?
1: What? Mm. No, I just want to hear you give a definition. Keep going, buddy.
3: Of her principle, right?
1: What?
3: Like how she's supposed to act?
1: What? Huh?
3: What do you mean?
1: Let me play it again.
4: The cruelest thing a wife can do to her husband is to be unhappy on principle.
1: All right, Nora, what does that mean?
3: I don't know what that means then.
1: All right. She's just doing it on, I'm going to show him on principle, right? I'm going to be unhappy just because.
0: Why is there a principle in their marriage?
4: I won't be happy unless you.
1: Oh, man. How many times do you hear that? I'm not going to be happy until you do this. I'm not going to be happy until you do this.
0: Yeah, that's usually what I say.
5: Conditional happiness.
1: I need you to do this in order for me to be happy.
0: Yeah.
4: I'm only happy when you. If your happiness is dependent on your husband changing, he's going to feel controlled and manipulated.
1: I don't know, but our happiness is really dependent on those mouth hugs. So, right? That'll you can tell if a guy had a good weekend or a bad weekend. You can tell if you know, a lot of times the bad boss that you have, it's not even his fault. He's got a bad wife.
0: Mouth
1: hugs. Yeah. It's like, gosh. There was one dude that...
0: That sucks because I think Mark's wife's nice.
1: Right? So it's like, dang, you could tell the one that's not getting it. It's all grouchy and just pissed off. Yeah, it happens.
4: And no masculine man wants to be controlled or manipulated by his wife.
1: We'll be controlled and manipulated if there's mouth hugs involved. Really?
0: We will.
1: You can get a guy to do anything.
0: Oh, yeah. You can get him to cut his friends off.
1: Yeah, whatever.
0: Anything, yeah.
1: Cut his mama off.
0: Mm-hmm. Yep.
1: Right?
0: Cut his sports off.
1: For mouth hugs, if you had to choose between mouth hugs and your favorite sport,
0: you'd probably choose mouth hugs.
1: Be like, nah, I'm going mouth hugs. It's not even that cool. Football's kind of weird.
0: We haven't won a
1: title
0: since 95.
1: Yeah, and it's just... Now that I think about it, football's real sus.
0: Yeah, that is weird. Like, they're always butt touching.
1: Why do they got to hike the ball that way? Why couldn't he just pass it to him? And why has he got his hands on his ass?
0: And
1: then why does he rub his hands together and then do the dingle thing?
0: What about all the brain disease? Like, that's not cool.
1: Why do they call it a tight end? It's real sus.
0: Yep.
1: And then he's the receiver. Oh, wow, that's not sus at all.
0: You're right. This is weird.
1: Yeah, I'd rather have mouth hugs than that football stuff.
0: Mm-hmm. Yeah, you probably would.
1: Oh, tackle each other. Look at all that penetration down the middle with the running back just knocking all those guys down.
0: Now that I think about it, I think I would choose football.
1: Oh, and then they do this little...
0: it's weird.
1: They do a little dance. You know, if they do a good job, they do a little dance at the end of it.
5: Yeah.
1: They give you a little show.
0: Well, sometimes they're creative.
1: Yeah, I know they are.
0: Mm-hmm.
1: And then they get in trouble if they dance too hard.
0: They've lightened up on that.
1: Have they?
0: Yeah, they have. Yep.
1: Oh, good.
0: They barely flag anymore.
1: Good.
0: Yep.
1: Because that was the most exciting part.
0: They realized they were hurting themselves.
1: Oh, my gosh. They need to get rid of taunting, too.
0: Taunting it.
1: That's so stupid.
0: You want to teach sportsmanship to the young men.
1: I don't want any sportsmanship.
0: The problem is, though, you look at Little League football and these kids are like doing the same thing.
1: Yeah.
0: It's like, all right, dude, chill out.
1: No, it's hilarious.
0: You little bastard.
1: It's my favorite part of sports. All right, if you'd like to be on the air with us, it is a live show. Texas Hammer Hotline 1-855-FU-BILLY. We'll be right back.

0: we were going to have a pool party. As I was going in through the home and gardening section, they had watered the plants, hadn't set out any caution cones, just walking and there I went. I had a torn ACL and I had L1, 2, 3, and 4 were herniated. I got on the phone, called Herman and Herman, and they got right on top of everything. It worked out great. When I did get with the team and they told me the amount, I was like, okay, I mean, that's good. We can work with that. Trust me on this. 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Professionals all the way across the board.
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23: Earlier I said, dudes' ears perk up when they hear the word ho. And I bet you a lot of sweet women that listen to our program, you guys might have lost your man to a ho. And you're trying to, you're like, how, why? I'm so sweet. How did I lose my man to a ho? Dudes love hoes. They just do since the dawn of time.
24: Yep.
23: Marilyn Monroe. Yeah, she might have got around the block a little bit, as they probably called it back then. And dudes loved her.
24: Mm-hmm.
23: Loved her.
24: Celebrities,
23: They just love hoes. Men love hoes.
24: Yep.
23: Men love hoes like women love puppies.
25: That's true.
23: Yeah. When they see a puppy, they're like, oh my gosh, or a baby. Mm-hmm. Oh my gosh. Oh, can I pet it? Right?
25: Yep.
23: When a dude is like, that's a hoe, oh my gosh.
25: Can I pet it?
23: Exactly.
25: Yeah, I agree.
23: They do. They love hoes.
25: Love them. Of course.
23: But, so, the more the woman respects you, the freakier she is. So, do you have that audio? I'm trying to see it.
25: Got a lot more of stuff respect. So
23: I see it.
25: Row 4, okay.
23: Yeah, row 4. This is it.
26: I would never, like, I'm very big on, like, respect and how I feel, and I feel like as a woman, as more respected she feels, the more freaky she is.
27: That's a fact.
26: 100%.
23: Hold on. A little bit of pushback on this. Make it make sense to me, because you're saying, all right, the more she respects you, the more freakier she's going to be. Then explain how she says, hey, she'll do all this freaky ass stuff, but then when she gets a husband, she doesn't want to do that anymore because she's like, oh, no, I can't do that stuff with somebody I care about.
25: Mm.
23: We've all heard that. She's like, no, I can't have a threesome with my husband. I got to do it with someone I don't care about. What? So make that make sense. She's trying to convince you, like, oh, man, the more she respects you, the freakier she's going to be.
25: Mm-hmm.
23: I don't know. I feel like the less she knows you, the freakier she's going to be, because she doesn't care what you think of her. The moment that she's like, oh, I care what he thinks of me, then she doesn't want to be as freaky. It's like, oh, I can't do that. I don't know what he's going to think of me. Man, if I do that. I mean, no, you probably, the women that you spit on when you do that stuff, right, when you're spitting on them, are probably just random women, right? It's not like your sweethearts.
25: I got to know them for like a couple of weeks.
23: And then you can spit on them?
25: Yeah. Like, you got to know them for a little bit. Yeah.
23: Yeah.
25: You can't just do it on one night stand. Oh, that'd be crazy.
23: There's lots of women that have been spit on a one night stand.
25: I don't think so. I
24: couldn't
25: most
24: imagine. Most of them have been spit on a one night stand.
23: I mean, Dragon says, hoes do the freaky stuff on a one night stand with losers. Exactly. That's what I'm saying.
25: That's crazy.
23: But she's saying, oh, no, the more they respect you.
26: I would never, like, I'm very big on, like, respect in how I feel. And I feel like as a woman, as more respected she feels, the more freaky she is.
0: That's a fact.
26: 100%. The more respect you feel, the more love. You will do anything. Like, yes. You want to, I won't even get into it. But yeah,
0: you will literally.
23: Yeah, I don't know about that one. I don't know about that.
1: Mm-hmm.
23: Ugh. That sounds nice.
1: It does. Well,
23: that would be cool. Oh, she respects you. She's ready to be a freak. I just don't know. I feel like they do all the freaky stuff when they don't know you. I don't think the guy that is in the relationship with her, maybe sometimes, but the dude that's in the relationship, he doesn't get the freaky side.
1: It's just hard to think of them doing those crazy-ass things on, you know, with a hookup.
23: Well,
1: but they probably do.
23: Yeah, all those. If you go to, like, when they do confessions,
1: mm-hmm.
23: like, they ask the girl, oh, what's the craziest thing you did? She's not like, oh, well, when I was with my husband.
1: Yeah, you're right.
23: Oh, when I was in this long-term relationship and I had all this respect for this man, oh, I did this crazy stuff. No, she's like, it was one night, it was spring break, and I didn't know the guy's name.
1: No, that's a fair point.
23: Right. They never stop with, oh, man, no, this is my husband of 15 years, and we did this crazy stuff because I got all this respect for him.
1: Yeah, you usually don't hear that.
24: Nope.
23: No.
24: Never.
23: She's like, oh, my gosh, I did this crazy. Me and my husband did this wild-ass thing. No. She's like, mm-hmm. oh, my gosh, I was with my friend, and we didn't know these guys, and we gave them fake names, and we did this crazy stuff. Yeah, I got to push back on that one. I don't know what that lady knows what she's talking about.
1: Yeah, sure. I mean, she is a lady, but whatever.
23: Does the guy that has earned her respect, the guy that is reliable, the guy that makes her feel safe, the guy that makes her feel pretty and beautiful no matter what, the guy that is a great provider, does he deserve all that freakiness? Yes.
1: Sure.
23: Yes, he does. But does he get it? I'm going to say no.
1: Mm.
23: He doesn't get it. What do you think, Chris?
24: No, not at all.
23: He doesn't get that?
24: He doesn't get no.
23: No. I don't think he does. What do you think, Nard?
25: I think he gets it.
23: I think he gets it.
25: Yeah, like, why wouldn't he get it? Like, he deserves it.
23: I don't know why they don't, but I could probably ask a bunch of dudes. They'd say they don't get the freakiness.
24: No, they don't.
23: I don't think they do. Maybe I'm wrong. Then tell me I'm wrong. Say that Nard is right. This is your chance to say, Nard's right.
1: Say the freakiness is only for your husband.
23: Yeah. I mean,
1: I would like that. That would be nice.
23: Oh, that'd be cool. Right? If you had
1: I feel like you're still not going to believe him.
23: It doesn't matter, but this is your chance since you guys are like, Nard's my favorite. Even though he doesn't talk for 4 hours a day.
24: I hate it when people said that.
23: He's my favorite. Oh, my God. He's so funny. Oh.
1: Did you guys hear that?
23: No, I heard him get booed because I was like,
24: he got booed a lot.
23: I desperately needed a break so I didn't have to talk for the entire 2 hours in the crowd.
24: Mm-hmm.
23: And so I was like, hey, somebody else want to step in here for a little bit here? I was losing my voice. And I was like, hey, who wants Nard out there? And they're like, boo. They all booed him.
1: Damn it.
23: So I got stuck doing it. Yeah, I don't have any calls, Nard.
1: Yep. So ladies are not giving it to their husbands.
26: Nathan, I wouldn't say that Nard is right.
1: Nobody says that.
26: He's my favorite.
1: Mm-hmm.
26: He's the best.
1: It's nice to think that, you know, they save their freakiness for their husbands, but apparently not.
23: No. Nah. They do all their freakiness, and then they're like, oh, crap, I got to find a husband now. That's what I feel like.
1: I just feel like they do it with the hookups and their husband. Like, if you're a freak, you're a freak.
23: Ooh. I don't know.
1: It's like all that freaky stuff they were giving to these one-night stands or whatever, they probably also give to their husbands. I don't think there's anything they did there that they just turn off when they get married.
23: I think they get a little tuckered out.
1: Nah.
23: Yeah, she's like, I can't do that anymore. I'm a mother.
1: Nah.
23: I'm going to be a mother.
1: They were a mother before they got married.
23: Let's see here. My man knows he has a freak, but he'd rather play raked on cool. I don't know. It was moving too fast.
1: Mm.
23: So these women are complaining. They're like, hey, my man has a freak, but he doesn't do anything with it.
1: Yeah.
23: Boy, that's sad. If these dudes got freaks at home and they don't do anything with it, you have this nice car that's always in the garage because you're like, I don't want to drive it.
1: I don't want to put miles on it.
23: Yeah, I don't want to drive it at all. I just got it to keep in the garage. Okay. Drive that thing, dog. What are you going to do?
1: Special occasions.
23: You can't take it with you when you die.
24: Yep.
23: Drive the damn thing, you dumbass.
1: Hmm.
23: Now it's good. It's a collector.
1: Yeah. They only want to bring it out every once in a while.
23: Yeah, every once in a while. The only place I ever drove it is drive it out of the garage, and then I put it right back in.
1: Huh.
23: It's like you're only here on this planet. You don't even know how long you're going to be here. Drive the damn car.
1: You don't.
23: Yeah. It's a collector. I always tell my friend, come over and look at it.
1: You're all right. You don't know how long you got.
23: Yeah, drive the damn thing.
1: Mm-hmm.
23: Have fun.
1: Yeah, but they don't.
23: They don't.
1: They just want to look at it. But, I mean, it's whatever. They paid for it, so they can do what they want.
23: See, Stevie sexually harasses her dude all day, and then he doesn't. Man, that's the problem.
1: What?
23: These dudes, you get this freak, and you do nothing with it.
1: That's weird that she would wind up with a guy that is not, like, freaky.
23: It's like all those people, like, all this money, I just keep saving it.
1: Yeah.
23: It's like you get to a point where you got enough money, you don't have to save. You can go enjoy stuff.
1: You can.
23: I had a family member. They spent their whole life just getting rich, right? Mm-hmm. And didn't go on any trips or nothing. I got a penny saved to the penny earned. That guy.
1: Yeah.
23: You know, every penny saved to the penny earned. And they died.
1: Damn it.
23: And they didn't go on one trip. They didn't go do nothing. They just left a big pile of money like a dumbass. Yeah.
1: But that's what they wanted to do.
23: Yeah.
1: They like saving.
23: But they didn't do anything. They didn't go see anything. Nothing.
1: But other people in the family got to.
23: Yeah, after. Yep. They blew through it. They're gone. Money's all gone.
1: Mm-hmm.
23: Penny saved, penny earned.
1: They didn't pass that down, huh?
23: No. What's up, B?
0: Yes.
23: So you a freak, but your husband doesn't take advantage of your freakiness?
0: Oh, no, he does, is what I'm saying. He does do that. We've been together for 12 years, and I do all kinds of freaky things with him.
23: Like, what do you do?
0: Random strangers.
23: What kind of freaky stuff do you do with your man?
0: BDSM.
23: BDSM? You beat his ass?
0: And it's all of it. We do everything.
23: So you whip him?
0: In the theaters.
23: Wait, you do what in the theater?
0: We do freaky stuff in the theaters.
23: What? Like, I wouldn't like, saw a movie. I ate popcorn. What do you mean? There was freaky stuff going on around me while I'm just eating popcorn watching Supergirl?
0: Well, that's just too bad, isn't it?
23: No, I had my Diet Coke and I had popcorn. You're telling me that people were BDSMing around me as I'm trying to watch Supergirl?
0: we can be in public, and I'll do something to him. And if somebody sees, if they don't, they don't. You know what I mean? Like freaky stuff like that. Even in bed, I'll do whatever he asks.
23: I got you. All right, well, so you're about that action.
0: Of course, he's my husband.
23: Yeah. Okay. That's nice. So you're like, no, that's my husband. How often you guys? Do the freaky stuff.
0: We do it
23: stuff.
0: Every day.
23: You do it every day. But then do you talk a lot about the freaky stuff that you do? Is there a lot of communication about it?
0: Yeah, we'll be texting each other. He'll be at work, and I'll text him, hey, you know, last night was great. Can't wait to do something else.
23: You know, there's
0: guys. You got to keep it spontaneous.
23: Yeah, no, there's so many dudes that haven't got a sex text from their wife in years.
0: Oh, no. Years. That's horrible.
23: And they're paying the phone bill. How dumb do you feel? If she's not going to send you any tech stuff, she can pay her own phone bill.
0: Exactly. Right?
23: Yeah. Yeah, if you get no freakiness, you just get complaints or, don't forget Brad.
0: Like, hey. I can have COVID. It's crazy. We both had COVID at the same time, and we both went at it. We didn't care if we were going to die.
23: Yeah.
24: Might
23: you guys
24: can
23: barely breathe, wheezing on each other. And now we got to do it. That's awesome. Yeah. That's nice to hear that the wife is the freaky one, the instigator. And so you'll send him a nice, sweet sex text throughout the day?
0: Yes.
23: Dang, you're probably going to be married forever.
0: And even, like, there'll be days where he'll come home from work, and I'm ready. I'm in the bed with lingerie, being
23: what?
0: Somebody he wants me to be.
23: Damn,
0: yes.
23: She puts work in. She puts preparation. So he'll come home from work, and you're already nestled in bed with lingerie on.
0: Yes.
23: How many times, I mean, a lot of dudes come home, they don't even get a hello.
1: Most of the time, they don't.
23: Damn.
0: Well, I guess
23: you're making all these guys just feel terrible.
0: He's feeling some type of way.
23: Now, does he ever reciprocate and he's got the lingerie on when you come home?
0: No, I've asked, but no, he doesn't go that far.
23: You asked him, huh? You want him to... Dude, lingerie looks crazy. It was not meant for dudes, I'll tell you what.
0: Yeah, no, it's not.
23: Ask Nard. He used to have to take photos of his dad in lingerie.
25: What?
23: You did. You took daddy's sexy photos.
25: It was in a house robe.
23: Yes.
1: Yeah,
23: that's what I'm talking about.
1: That's man's lingerie.
23: Yeah, he had wiener underneath that, right? That was all wiener, naked underneath. That's funny. I'm glad you guys keep it freaky.
0: Yes, it's a mandatory thing, you know. We have to be intimate. Everybody should be. I feel like if you're missing that in your life, you know, in your relationship, it's not going to go anywhere.
23: Nah.
0: He's going to be tired of you, and he's just going to find somebody else.
23: Yeah, that's
0: it goes for everybody. It doesn't matter what gender. We're all that way.
23: Yeah, just not. There are a lot of wives out there that aren't freaky, but they always say, "Well, then he didn't have the key to unlock her freak." It's like,
0: well, I guess I was a freak already.
23: Yeah, maybe you always had that freak, and he was just the guy that matched your freak.
24: Yeah,
0: yeah. He and it took a long time for me to marry him. He would ask me every year, and I would say no. So finally, said yes.
23: What you? He wow. asked. You didn't get it on
1: you
23: the
1: kept
23: first
1: turning
23: time.
1: Turning him down.
0: I kept saying no. I don't know. I guess I was scared. I don't know. I wanted to see how far I could go. I don't know.
23: Well, and you wanted him to keep asking and asking?
0: Yes. Huh?
23: So, and how many times did he ask you?
0: 7 times.
23: Wow. 7 times.
1: That's crazy.
0: And then he got tired of asking me.
23: I'm not trying to be rude. And crass or anything.
1: But
23: he's
1: going to be.
0: I'm just going to wait.
23: No.
24: I'm going to be.
23: No, I was just going to ask. You have to have big boobs.
0: Actually, I don't. I'm a B.
1: That's crazy.
23: Then I'm befuddled.
1: Yeah.
23: I
1: thought you were spot on right there. Like a girl that has giant
23: times.
1: Knockers, she'll get asked. Like a guy will ask her a bunch.
23: 7 times.
1: Yeah.
0: Yeah. Come on. I must be that much of a freak for him to be asking.
23: That
0: then,
23: must
0: right?
23: be what it is.
1: Mm-hmm.
0: You
23: know, yeah. That must be just, you must be just so freaky. Has to be. Well, all right. Well, thank you, B.
0: You're welcome. Y'all guys have a nice day.
23: Hey, you have a nice day. Thank you. Appreciate it.
24: Let's see here.
23: Do you have that audio of the woman that's mean to her husband?
1: Yeah, it's in the fourth row. Probably about 7-8 videos down.
23: 7-8 videos. Let's see, mean to husband. Oh yeah, here it is. You know, this is I see this a lot. If I go to Disney or if I'm at the mall, you're at Target or something, you'll see this.
2: If my husband talked to me the way that I talk to him sometimes, I would be in a literal puddle. I am so mean to that man. If he ever returned the same words and the same tone, I would cry.
23: She's admitting that she couldn't handle it if her husband talked to her the way that she talks to him and is if he was as mean to her as she is mean to him. She couldn't handle that.
1: No, she couldn't.
24: Yeah, I bet.
23: So can I just ask, but if you know that, then why are you mean to him? If you know you wouldn't like it, then
1: yeah,
23: why
1: I don't
23: do
1: know.
23: You do it to your partner?
24: I don't think they can help it.
23: I think they can. That's an excuse.
1: Hmm.
23: They can help. You can help whether or not you're mean to somebody.
24: It's the estrogen.
1: Mm.
23: There was 3 old coots in front of me, 3 old broads. And
1: what?
23: They were all like complaining about something. Because they're like, hey, where are we going to eat? And she's like, we're going to go to this Jimmy Buffett place or whatever the hell it is.
1: Oh, okay.
23: Whatever.
1: Margaritaville.
23: Yeah. And we're not sitting outside, are we? Because I can't eat outside. And then the other old coot, she's like, I like the breeze. Like, they all they did was complain the whole way.
1: Mm-hmm.
23: And then they were saying, and certain things were inconsiderate, while taking up the entire sidewalk. So you couldn't get around them.
3: I think it's so inconsiderate when people do that.
23: All they did was, like, for 4 minutes, all complaints.
1: Yeah.
23: And I'm like, oh, I just said, oh, to them. That just looks so miserable.
1: That's just their life.
23: Yeah, it was just miserable.
1: Yeah.
23: And I'm like, then you see a bunch of dudes together and all laughing and having a great time. And
1: yeah, it's even like the older women that hang out, they all hate each other.
23: Yes.
1: It's crazy.
23: They didn't even seem like they liked their company that no. they were in.
1: No, I doubt they did.
23: Oh, it made me laugh for the rest of the day. All right, let me take a break. We got the news coming up next. 1-855-FU-BILLY. That's our Texas Hammer Hotline. We'll be right back.
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23: 78 and cloudy, heating up in the afternoon with a high of 94.
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23: Is Nord still here or did he leave?
25: I'm here.
23: Yeah, I haven't heard him like a couple hours.
25: Mm-hmm.
23: You just drift off, huh?
25: Sometimes.
23: Well, that's good. Do we have to pay him? I feel like I could use that money and get somebody in here that participates, and then Nord could just be like free.
1: Yeah, I don't think you have to.
23: That would be kind of cool.
1: Yeah.
23: If we take, we give Nard, like Daniel Nard's money.
1: Yep.
23: And then we have Nard. Nard, you work for, hey, I got an idea for you. This is what we're going to do.
25: Okay.
23: This, it'll make the show awesome. So what we're going to do is we're going to bring Daniel in, right?
25: Okay.
23: Because you guys are great together.
25: Yeah.
23: But, and then because, you know, sometimes you just kind of fade off and you just drift off and then I don't hear from you for like a couple hours.
25: Right.
23: We're going to take the money that we pay you. We're going to give it to Daniel, but this is going to help you out a lot. We're going to give that money to Daniel. We're going to pay him. And then, get this, you're going to come in here, buddy. You're going to work for free.
25: Oh, what?
23: Dude, you love free stuff.
25: What? What?
23: You love free stuff. I think that would be great. I think so.
1: Yep.
23: I agree. People in the chat are saying, why pay Nard? He's just surfing his phone the whole show. I agree.
25: Surfed anything.
1: He loves it.
23: Take the hint, Billy. No one wants him. That's from Chica.
1: Oh, damn it.
23: He gets paid on TikTok. That's why he's on there.
25: I'm not even on it.
23: What happened to Nord? I don't know. I don't know what happened to him. He just tuckered out.
1: He's tired.
23: You know, he's been doing this a long time.
1: Mm-hmm.
23: I think, you know what I mean?
1: He gave all he could.
23: Horses are all, you know what I mean? They start to wind down. They can only run so many races.
1: Yeah.
23: Cars, you can only put so many miles on them. Right? Nord's an old AC unit. Just, you know, every once in a while you get a little bit of cold air, but then...
1: Yeah, on a cold, rainy day.
23: Yeah, that's it.
1: It'll that's be what like, it is. I'll add to this.
23: He's tuckered out. He's plumb tuckered out.
1: Yeah.
23: All right, Nord. I love that idea, Nord. That's a great idea.
25: Oh, yeah.
23: Yeah, thanks Solid. For bringing me that like idea. It. So what you want me to do is you want me to give your money to Daniel, then you work for free.
1: Uh-huh.
23: That's cool. That's such a great idea. NFL legend, 40 years old, reveals heartbreaking ALS diagnosis that means he can no longer speak.
1: Oh. Yeah.
23: And this is former Tennessee Titans and New York Jets running back Chris Johnson. 40 years old.
1: So sad. Just out of nowhere, too.
23: He's got that progressive neurological disease that slowly destroys all your motor neurons in the brain and spinal cord over time.
1: Yeah.
23: He is one of the fastest running backs in NFL history.
1: No, he was sick.
23: He was only diagnosed last year at the age of 39 and has already lost the ability to speak. Mm-hmm. Using his eyes to trigger a voice machine.
1: Yep.
23: Oh my gosh, that's heartbreaking.
1: No,
23: he's got
1: yeah,
23: kids.
1: Just did that interview family. This morning with Michael Strahan, and it was just like, oh my god, I feel like I've seen like interviews with him recently, and had no idea, and I guess he didn't either.
23: It moves so fast.
1: So fast. He just got diagnosed last year, and he's already, he can't speak.
23: They don't even know what really causes it.
1: No, because it doesn't, there, nobody in his family has it. Like, yeah, that's just, it's terrible.
23: Yeah, it is a, it's a brutal disease. I mean,
1: mm-hmm.
23: And there's no cure?
1: Nope.
23: Who was that actor that was on Grey's Anatomy that had it? There's McSteamy and McDreamy. I don't know which one he was.
1: Yeah,
23: but he's
1: either.
23: One of those dreamy guys, and he just had it.
1: Well, I have no right? idea.
23: Did he pass away? I think he might have passed away.
1: McSteamy is what they're saying.
23: Yeah, I think he passed away. I forget his name, but yeah, he passed away. Same thing, I think.
1: Yep. Lot. No, yeah.
23: Yeah, some people know him from Euphoria. Yeah, he was on that show as well.
1: They say Nard has it? What?
23: New magic mushroom makes users see tiny gnome people. Scientists have no idea how it's doing that. So, you know how people use the yeah, Eric Dane's his name. Thank you.
1: Nice.
23: So, people like to do the magic mushrooms.
1: Mm-hmm.
23: They seem to be big.
1: They're expanding. Like
23: moms are doing it.
1: People are really getting into it.
23: Soccer moms are getting into these mushrooms. Well, this type of mushroom makes the users of these magic mushrooms see tiny gnomes. You know those garden gnomes?
1: Yeah.
23: But you see tiny ones.
1: Yeah, that's, I mean, no thanks.
0: It'd be awesome.
1: I don't want to hallucinate.
23: I don't like any drugs because I'm a square.
1: I mean, I love drugs, but I don't want to see tiny gnomes.
0: Why not?
1: I don't know. I don't want to hallucinate.
23: Nard.
1: I just want to be high.
25: Yeah, it's not fun.
23: Nard. He doesn't even have to
1: like
23: be
1: you've ever done that.
25: I've had drugs to hallucinate. Yeah, in the hospital.
23: He's blessed.
1: No, Nard, dude, you're just an idiot.
23: He doesn't have to eat a mushroom to see a tiny gnome. He just has to open his pants.
1: Like, nobody, you weren't hallucinating, Art.
25: I was.
23: You're on Adderall. What are you talking about?
25: In the hospital?
23: You're always on drugs.
1: Mm-hmm.
25: No, they gave me medicine that made me hallucinate.
1: They don't give you none of that stuff in the hospital.
25: Yeah, they do.
1: To make you hallucinate?
25: Yes.
23: There was some sort of pain meds that made him hallucinate.
25: Yeah.
1: He's a liar.
25: That's why I walked out with a needle in my arm.
1: Oh, yeah, that's why.
25: It is.
23: Mom's bizarre tradition for a child's life milestone.
1: Mm-hmm.
23: So she has a big celebration when one of her kids has their first kiss.
1: Oh, God.
23: I know.
1: I mean, it is a milestone, but it's not usually one that the parents are like marking down.
23: It was always, how some parents will have like a period party for their daughter.
1: Yeah, which is crazy.
23: The boner party for their kid, their son.
1: What?
23: Yeah, when he starts to get a little hair on his nuts, they have a party for him.
1: Oh, he got his first boner. What?
23: First got his first whisker on his nuts.
1: No.
23: Party.
1: That ain't right.
23: None of this stuff is right. Back in the day, just nobody talked about it. You just did it. Wasn't a sell. We just love to party in America, and we're just trying to have a party over everything.
1: Oh, yeah. We're just, especially anything with our kids.
23: Oh, their first poop in the potty.
1: God.
23: Come
1: absolutely.
23: On over Saturday. You're not going to believe it. Little Sally just had her first poop in the potty.
1: Oh, our kids are so great.
23: Yeah.
1: Everything they do is wonderful.
23: It's amazing. First step, let's have a party every time. Not going to believe this. You got to watch little Sally walk. It's crazy.
1: I hate that.
23: Residents can rake in serious cash for snitching on illegal 4th of July fireworks in a California town.
1: They're trying to get, oh man, you offer them like legit rewards, you're gonna get all kinds of snitches.
23: Okay, but this is why we have that show Neighbor Wars.
1: Yes. Yeah, we do. And it has potential to be an even bigger show. Just because there's so many neighbor wars out there. And this will just expand on that.
23: That one,
1: because there's all kinds of neighborhoods where people are going to be celebrating like crazy on 4th of July, and then the neighbors that are hating on it.
23: Yep.
1: I mean, that happens already with like neighbors that party versus neighbors that don't.
23: This man, he was letting his parakeets mate uncontrollably. An animal rescue in Alaska received dozens of the birds who now need new homes. So he loved having his parakeets hump.
1: He just didn't do anything to stop it.
23: No.
1: Yeah.
23: And so there's like hundreds of birds.
1: Like pushback, I'd be like, I didn't love for them to hump. I just didn't, you know, what am I going to do?
23: They're saying parakeet, skeet, skeet, skeet,
1: skeet, skeet, skeet, skeet, skeet, dot, dot, dot. Or maybe he did like to watch. I don't know.
23: I don't know if he watched. He didn't say anything about him watching.
1: He may have.
23: He was just, you know, he wasn't stopping it.
1: He definitely didn't do anything to stop it.
23: Do your thing, girlfriend. Mm-hmm. All right, well, that's it for us.

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Hey, it's Brandy. Welcome to your Monday. We got a short week this week. Lots of good stuff to talk about today. And make sure you got the Kiss Rocks app downloaded so you can pick your song for the 90s Nooner.

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1: 78 and cloudy, heating up in the afternoon with a high of 94.
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99.5 Kiss Rock San Antonio. Everybody is getting prepared for their 4th of July barbecues. Well, one man is in jail now because he was busted stealing a bunch of steaks by sticking them down his pants. Really putting the D in USDA. The only prime cut in his pants is no longer his circumcision.

99.5 Kiss Rock San Antonio. Apparently today, June 29th, is National Hug Day. I don't know if you're going to participate in this at work. I would say don't hug your coworkers, but if you decide to, make sure those hugs are crotch out or else your ass is going to HR.

99.5 Kiss Rock San Antonio. Y'all remember the big story of the lady got caught cheating at the Coldplay concert when her and her Mr. What do you call a male mistress? When her and the guy she was cheating with were caught on the Coldplay kiss cam? Well, she has come out to say that she has finally gone to her first concert since then. She went to a Jack Johnson concert. So listen, lady, I can look past your cheating. I cannot look past the fact that the last two concerts you've been to have been Coldplay and Jack Johnson. Unforgivable crimes.

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3: Clear and sunny in the afternoon with a high of 94.
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0: 99.5 Kiss Rock San Antonio. Some good World Cup news. Team USA will not be playing as late at night as they did last time. The next time Team USA plays this week will be Wednesday night, 8 o'clock against Bosnia and Herzegovina.
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1: Nard is supposed to be like my boy and my buddy. 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
2: What?
1: He literally gets nothing done. We get nowhere. I get no more money because of this giant loser. I need somebody that I can make money off of. I can't make money off this stupid little...
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3: Clear and sunny in the afternoon with a high of 94.
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Which one do you want to hear? You got to vote now, though. The winner's going to play right after Veruca Salt.

90s Nooner continues. All 90s music all hour long. We're going to keep it going with arguably one of the most beautiful songs Chris Cornell ever wrote. It's Say Hello to Heaven.

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99.5 Kiss Rock San Antonio. I know everyone is focused on the World Cup right now, but there was another major world championship that just took place. Pogo Palooza, a 33-year-old man, said he has been training for 2 decades to win the title of best professional pogo stick jumper ever, and he just won, so congratulations. All seems kind of weird to me, because normally men want me to bounce on it, not the other way around, but whatever.

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5: Clear and sunny in the afternoon with a high of 94. 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

5 Kiss Rock San Antonio. A big tech executive came out to say that in the near future, we should expect zero privacy. He believes that humans perform and act better while they're being watched, which is obviously true. That's why every hotel room has that cuck chair.

99.5 Kiss Rock San Antonio. There is a warrant out for a man's arrest because he broke into an apartment and robbed it. But what did he steal? All he stole was a pack of cigarettes and a couple twisted tees. And now you're going to arrest the guy? Wow, way to ruin boys' night.

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3: Clear and sunny in the afternoon with a high of 94.
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99.5 Kiss Rock San Antonio. Okay, wild story out of the state of Georgia. A man died of a heart attack while dumping a woman's body that he had just murdered in the woods. Listen, karma is a bitch, but so am I, because I love that this piece of garbage died out there while trying to get away with murder. He didn't even get very far either. They found his body laying next to hers right off the side of the road. Justice served.

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3: Clear and sunny in the afternoon with a high of 94.
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99.5 Kiss Rock San Antonio. Hey, it's Brandy. I'm getting out of here for the day. Thanks for spending some time with me. Don't forget, it is National Hug Day. And sorry, fellas, mouth hugs do not count in that unless you buy me a couple drinks first. All right, I'll talk to you tomorrow.

99.5 KISS, Rock San Antonio. Chris Upon is just stepping in. Good Monday afternoon. 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
1: Clear going into the overnight hours, dropping down to a low of 80.
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99.5 Kiss Rock San Antonio. On the internet, a list of some of the ugliest cars ever made. Is yours on there? Let's see. The Chevy Lumina van. The Family Truckster, which, by the way, the Family Truckster is kind of cool. It's the one in the Vacation movies with Chevy Chase. AMC Pacer, what the hell is that? The Prius, okay. And number one on the list on ugliest cars ever made is the Tesla Cybertruck. Nicknamed the Dumpster Fire, by the way. Yeah, I'm just jealous because I don't have one. You're right. Alien Ant Farm, Smooth Criminal, Kiss Rocks.

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4: Clear going into the overnight hours, dropping down to a low of 80.
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Korn, Falling Away From Me, 99.5 Kiss Rock, San Antonio. I'm Chris Puentes. You ever heard of the word funflation? 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

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I'm Chris Fuentes. 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
4: Clear going into the overnight hours, dropping down to a low of 80.
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24: And we have several accidents. First Assured, I-35 northbound and Cibolo Valley. Delays there around 15 minutes from Evans. Also over on the outside shoulder, northwest side eastbound, Loop 410 in Fredericksburg. That's San Antonio traffic. I'm Gary Mack.
25: Commercial break completed.
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Well, news over the weekend, Gracie the giraffe was found happy and fat or something like that. I forgot the headline. She was eating well and she wasn't eating. So that's good news for Gracie the giraffe. The better news for me, at least in my world, is Nard from the Billy Madison Show really wanted to find the giraffe because he wanted that $5,000 prize and he didn't find it. It's just great news all around. William Park, Runaway, Kiss Rocks. By the way, the giraffe, bigger brain than Nard, so that would have never happened anyway. Kiss Rocks.

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0: From the Davis Law Firm Traffic Center.
20: Already losing some time in the heart of rush for that Monday 1604 eastbound breaks. Bull Verde to Highway 281. Give yourself around 10 there. An accident here, 1604 southbound at New Sulphur Springs. And that's San Antonio traffic. I'm Gary Mack.
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0: over. We know what you're thinking.
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Nard from the Billy Madison Show got himself a new tattoo, and it's it's a tattoo. Also, earlier this morning on the Billy Madison Show, we talked about a woman who says her husband will not post her on any social media because he doesn't want anyone to steal her. 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If you missed it, catch it on the Billy Break coming up at 5 right here on 99.5 KISS.

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2: I think that's got to mess you up if you don't mourn the loss of that relationship.
3: Yeah.
2: You're just hopping in and just wiener hopping.
4: It's terrible to me. I don't trust people anyway. But I'm going to deal with this guy.
2: Think about how terrible Nard treats his penis. Imagine that. That's out there in the wild. Right? Available for a one-night stand. Those are the wieners that are available for a one-night stand.
3: That's tough.
2: I think of that.
3: I'm thinking about it.
2: He's just out there panhandling it at our event.
5: No, I'm celibate right now.
3: Not by choice.
5: Yeah, it is.
2: Bro. You were one thirsty ass dude. Hit on anything
5: thirsty,
2: that walked.
5: I can but not drink.
2: Anything that walked.
3: Mm.
2: Anything that gave you a little bit of morsel of attention. You're like, yeah, I want to have sex with you.
3: Yeah. Hey, you want to have sex?
5: I'd never.
4: Like, oh, my dude,
3: look at my cowboy outfit.
2: Oh, man. He was showing off. Nard got a brand new tattoo. Fun fact, Nard got his ex-wife's name removed off his arm. He got it covered up. And his son paid for it.
5: Yeah.
2: At least that's the story that he pitched
3: his
2: to me.
3: His son paid for it?
2: That's what
5: yeah,
2: he told
5: Father's
2: me.
5: Day.
3: His son paid $1,000 for a tattoo?
5: No, it was only $350.
3: And his son was just like, yo, here's $350,
5: pops. Yeah, because we sold his bike. And so, yeah.
2: You mean me and Derek's bike?
3: Oh, so we paid for it. All right.
5: Yeah, yeah.
2: So you sold me and Derek's bike?
5: Mm-hmm.
2: Okay.
3: Gotcha.
2: And the proceeds to that, instead of going for your bill that you owe me,
5: yeah.
2: goes to a tattoo. Hilarious. This guy's funny.
3: Yeah, he is.
2: But yeah, go on with it.
5: And yeah, so he, so we covered it up finally. And Mike's wife's like, about time. I'm like, yeah,
2: that is about time. You show everybody on camera. You look hardcore now.
5: I know. I feel good about it.
2: Can you show
3: he
2: the
3: didn't
2: camera?
3: Show, he didn't then show the camera.
5: I thought you said, what are you gonna show?
3: He then just
2: Can
3: looked
2: you
3: at
2: get
3: it
2: up and put a little effort in and
5: I
2: show the
5: you
2: camera.
5: Said I did.
3: He just looked at it.
2: He's like, I already did, man, at the event.
5: No,
2: well,
5: I
2: we got
5: not.
2: People that weren't at the event, dumbass listening.
3: Were, how old is his son? His son's 10 years old.
5: Oh, he's 14.
3: Mm-hmm.
2: Right. So they just sold
3: Dang,
2: their bunch
3: that's
2: of
3: a gay tattoo.
2: No, it's very nice, but But it's funny that they sold a bunch of stuff that me and Derek bought for Nard and his son.
3: No, we paid for this.
2: That's hilarious.
3: Yep. It's one way to spin it.
2: I know a lot of people are like, hey, if you have that money, you should have used it for other things. More important things like survival and stuff.
3: Nah, tats, bro. Come on, everybody, you guys act like you don't know a guy like this. Like, give me a break. Like, that's what makes Nard Nard. Is it like, yeah, of course he needs the money for other things, but he's got to get tatted, bruh.
2: Yeah.
3: Like, and you guys don't all know a douchebag like that?
2: And that's like, why he wore the tank top, because he wanted to be able to show off his tattoo.
5: Yeah.
3: You guys tell me, you guys don't know people like that? Like, yeah, clearly they need the money for other things, but they're like, no, I'm going to get tatted up.
2: Yeah, man. But don't you got a light bill to pay?
3: Yeah, I'm going to get tatted up first, though, dog.
2: Yeah, that bill's going to be there no matter what.
3: Hey, Derek, man, you think you helped me out? I had to get tatted.
2: Man, that light bill, man, I didn't know they came every month.
3: I had to get tatted up.
2: Hilarious.
3: He is. Everybody knows a guy like that, though. Come
2: oh,
3: on.
2: Oh, that spends their money just recklessly?
3: Yes.
2: On
3: right.
2: dumb stuff?
3: That has bills, but they're like, F them bills. I got to get tatted.
2: And what's funny is,
3: like, come on. You guys don't know somebody like that? Give me a break.
2: We were going to do it for free on the air.
3: Yeah, but Nard didn't trust us in what we wanted him to get.
2: And that's why he covered it up before we could.
3: Yeah. So now we got to cover up his cover up.
2: What? Yeah. I don't know what we're going to put there.
3: Mm-hmm. I was thinking about a big old wiener.
5: Of course you would.
3: Yeah.
2: What do you think about this? What if we put tattoo your car on your arm?
5: What?
3: Hell yeah.
2: Your Equinox.
3: Yeah. Equinox right there.
5: No, we don't need that.
3: How'd that make you feel when that girl was like, you can pick me up in anything but an Equinox?
5: Yeah, she was fat.
3: Oh, okay. Now you.
2: Oh, now you're
3: mad.
2: Attacking
3: oh,
2: our
3: mad.
2: Audience.
3: Oh, you're
5: attacking,
3: mad.
5: Yeah, attacking her.
3: Oh, you're mad.
5: Yep.
3: I knew he was mad.
2: He was.
3: Mm-hmm.
2: He was real mad because we all pointed and laughed at his car.
3: Mm-hmm.
2: This woman says, my husband doesn't post me because he's afraid someone will steal me.
6: Guys, my husband is so cute and nice. He just told me that he doesn't post me on social media because he doesn't want anybody to steal me. Right, baby?
2: Right. I want to show you. This is the lady.
3: Oh, gross. Oh, gross.
2: Jesus. What do you mean? What do you mean?
3: What do you mean your husband doesn't post you because he doesn't want nobody to steal you, honey?
2: She's pretty. You guys are being
3: honey.
2: Mean.
1: 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For a second.
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3: Clear going into the overnight hours, dropping down to a low of 80.
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19: Several accidents now. Highway 90 westbound being one. This one at FM 471 costing us around 10 from Highway 211. Also on the east side, I-10 eastbound in Ackerman. That's going to be slow from Loop 410. And that's San Antonio traffic for now. I'm Gary Mack.
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We'll do it after Tool. Kiss Rocks.

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16: Delays up to 10 around San Marcos, I-35. The reason is a major accident northbound at Highway 123. That's going to be stop and go. Pretty gridlocked, in fact, starting at McCarty. Also, Highway 90 westbound still got that wreck at FM-471. I'm Gary Mack. San Antonio Traffic.
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99.5 KISS Rock San Antonio. I'm Chris. One of the funny things I saw on this list on things you should never grill. I mean, I agree with a lot of them, like filet mignon, pork chops, and pizza. Who grills pizza on the barbecue grill? That might be a thing. But anyway, the number one thing people shouldn't grill are burgers, they say, because you lose a lot of the fat. What the hell? We've been grilling burgers for centuries, and yeah, they taste like hockey pucks, but that's part of the allure. Limp Bizkit, KISS.

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1: Before OnlyFans or anything, look up Melissa Midwest. 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
2: 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Is it IMB? Or no, IMDb. Is that DD? 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Is that 2D? 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
1: Clear going into the overnight hours, dropping down to a low of 80.
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21: Oh boy, major delay southeast side. We're talking nearly a half hour. A couple of left lanes are tied up for this crash. I-37, it's southbound right before Southeast Military Drive in at Goliad, actually. That's bumper to bumper from I-10. That's San Antonio traffic. I'm Gary Mack.
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I'm Chris Funes. 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
2: We're going into the overnight hours, dropping down to a low of 80.
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99.5 KISS Rock San Antonio. I'm Chris Fuentes. 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Right now, 3 days grace, just like you. 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